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1: Delta 18.
0: 10-4, receiving a 22 noise complaint, 2420 North 57 Avenue, complaint Marco. Resident neighbor is breaking, he's making too much noise with the loud sound systems, and he wants that unit to respond. I have no units available. He wants to make contact.
2: Stay with us, sir. I have a 67 street person at 3231 Stable Palm Manor. My friend's daughter received a package in the mail that didn't belong to her, had a liquid reverse, and now she's feeling funny. It's a 53-year-old female. She's conscious and breathing. Fire Rescue 1039, Cuba.
3: Yeah, Rescue Boston.
2: Sam, what's going on?
3: 36, I got.
2: 21, sir.
0: Unfortunately,
4: 68 in Arbor, 3 to 23. 33 Charlie 11, 33 Charlie 12, 265 at 32 complaint.
0: He has a call for them to respond. You may let them know to respond to that other call first.
3: I
0: have
3: 3 in route. You 12 in
4: for someone else advised, they just walked past the male and female near the 1020. It looks like male was attempting to grab the female, and female was recording him. Oh, no, they know each other, both walking eastbound towards Flamingo. It's a white male with tattoos and no shirt, white female wearing a white shirt, 54-0.
3: Over.
0: 10-4 and 33 Charlie 12. In the clear for now.
3: He's leaving on it for now.
0: That's a 10-4. 24.
5: Southwest 2 out of 4 to tie. Southwest 0 to 4. She's transmitting to come back to the line. Yeah, I'm right on.
0: I copy the tag on the line. Can you just realize you're 10-20?
3: 10-4, Unit for 94, 700 Southwest 2nd Avenue. Alpha 3, 10-4. 10-4, 10-51. Alpha 4, 7-0. 1-4-5, copy, Unit 97 in the area. 20-12 to 12, confirm me, Florida, Texas, Delta, Mike, Alpha, Bravo, 313.
0: It's coming back as no record sound for the Florida time.
3: Anyways.
0: 10-4, that tag is coming back as no record sound.
3: Copy.
4: Is aging whenever you guys get a chance of ice when it's safe for them to enter. Copy to me.
0: Tempor.
4: Hello?
5: Can I please get a 68 or 2050 Eisenhower Boulevard, 54
4: Copy, 2050 Eisenhower.
0: Delta 17, you can add on that one.
4: Delta 17, you can continue.
0: Okay.
4: Okay.
0: 33 Charlie 19.
6: That's when the baby can make 4.
0: 24, 26.

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0: Sir, 54, check.
2: So far.

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1: You can show me 7-Eleven out on the 40 while you're looking around on that other call.
0: Okay, sir.
2: Alpha 4, 98 Papa. Oh, that's 10-4?
1: 10-4.
2: 10-8.

0: Full truck 50, we don't have any phones on them. The mother has a phone.
1: Just one. Yeah.
0: Tasha 36.
1: 7-6. Can I just get Lima 6 to attack one, please?
0: Lima 6, switch over to attack one.
2: 6, switching over.
1: Hey. It's Alpha Yankee 2025 with a FEMA at 13310 Southwest 24th Street.
0: 10-4-25 with a FEMA.
2: Charlie, I'll show you 97 on the 36.
0: So far.
2: So I can hold that real quick.
0: So far.

0: 33 delta 18.
1: Earth.
0: So far, we're sitting at 68, it's going to be at 2830 North 36th Avenue. Brandon is requesting to have a standby while he retrieves some personal belongings, advising he has a restraining order against his mother. He should be arriving there within 2 minutes. So I have 33 Charlie 19 available, advice.
1: 10-4-11.
0: 10-4-2-11.
1: Thank you, I guess. I'm still good for recall for now.
0: That's a 10-4-2-11.
2: I have a signal for delay for 4th North Federal Highway. It's up in against the parking lot. It's going to be 30 minute time delay. Did you want me to send a zone here or hold for the zoodle?
3: Zoodle 3,
2: hold on
3: for
2: it. Send 10-4.
3: Three Alpha 11.
2: 68
3: Lola Lola, 90 o'clock. LPO River at Pines Boulevard and South University Drive, West Palm Lanes.
1: Yes.
3: Any tonight charges on this address?
1: Mark.
3: Copy. Jeep Renegade, white in color, full attack, Alpha Zulu 87 India Kilo, Alpha Zulu 87 India Kilo. Time is going to be just now. Or actually, it's going to be about 2 minutes.
4: Anybody can check the area upon the University of Westbound, 2 minute time delay, reference signal 9 LPR. It will be a Jeep Renegade, white in color, tag Alpha Zulu 87 India Kilo.
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3: It's a 911-1904 Sterling Road for Texaco. Simply if you're rapping at the Lando, I'm going to hang up with my car back. In reference to the 911 at Rustic Inn, 4331 Robinson Road, there's nothing further.
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1: 7-10-4,
4: copy
1: about 69. Yeah, alright, that's okay, Mike.
4: That's alright.
7: I'll be right in front of the Hobby Lobby.
1: Alpha to Mom and Rob from East Beach. If you can see it, maybe there's a Foxtrot unit close to them.
7: Yeah, I got one of the Foxtrot units that you love me.
3: 10-4, do you know which Foxtrot unit that's going to be?
7: Foxtrot 28.
3: 10-4.
7: Therefore, it's going to be unit 2204,
4: complaining about someone slipping down the parking lot, the other one walking into the building.
5: On the end of all.
8: Before, keep on location.
3: Pines Boulevard, a university is going westbound.
4: This is for security over Century Village, 1500 Southwest 131 Way. Ivan Hill, Q, Quebec, in the parking lot space, Quebec, Kuwait. Vehicle versus palm tree, the driver left the vehicle, 1 hour time delay. So really, that's going to be a signal 3. Gray 2 and RAV 4, Tag Zulu 75, Charlie Foxcraft Delta, Kiss will be 34906.
8: Charlie 4.
4: 2-1.
8: Cyrus, you have a fall here earlier today, for fall. Yeah, transported.
4: Approximately what time do you think?
8: Probably sometime in the early afternoon, maybe, or in the morning.
4: Alright, give me 1 second, I'll check first.
9: X-55, I have an update on the FDR, can you turn 65?
4: Got
9: it, looks like it's just hit Pine Boulevard and Palm Avenue, Westbound Lanes, about a minute ago.
4: Alright, 3548.
10: 3-2, I think I just saw a passing hiatus in Pineville, Westbound. I'm stuck in traffic, I can't get to it.
4: 1-6, 3548.
2: Do I have any other concerns? 65 is signal for delay, East Hondo Beach Boulevard, North Federal Highway, reference to the vehicles of the blocking traffic, no injuries.
4: Charlie, do you want?
10: Alright,
4: I have a fall injury earlier today, room 130 B Bravo, that was transferred, that we're looking for is 1410.
8: Copy. If you just put that case number into the notes of this call, and which fire rescue transported?
4: Transport by Rescue 69.
8: Copy. If you just put fire rescue case number into the notes for us, please. Thank you.
4: That works.
11: Acura 2022 model, out of Miami, expired D-Color 5826.
4: Vehicle. Street that was passing highs will not be the vehicle sent for.
8: 3547 on that one, and then 97 on the end of that one.
4: Number 547.
10: A silver Toyota, occupied 2 times, we're going to be in the Big Blue parking lot.
4: Small Big Blue parking lot, set for.
12: What can you complain for the tonight?
2: Complainant. Yeah, 10-4, any unit on this 8 that can glide 56 on the complainant?
12: So, well, I'm not in that. Is that someone even complaining in the first place?
2: Did anybody make 2-4 the complainant?
13: That's a 4-1.
4: Are you calling the leader of 22 open, or what do you want me to get?
14: Omega 31, Carter 43, and the LPR, the OGO, and seeing Carter 47.
9: We've just gone to a single lead as well. Can you start some units from mainland and start heading towards the beach, please?
2: 10-4. 3-3 and 4, can you start over that way?
13: Charlie Quattro on route.
2: 10-4. 3-3.
13: Oh,
2: yeah. 10-4. Delta Center, any additional crews?
9: We'll do for now, and then I'll advise them to do that.
2: 10-4.

0: I'm trying to raise November 9.
1: Tempor, 28 November 9. Year 49, I have a 68 at E-Hood, Northeast 5th Street, the Sunrise Park, left into a vehicle locked inside of the park.
2: They're going to have to wait on myself to get some of it.
1: 10-4.
0: And 7.
1: 7.
3: Okay. 252, 34, shifts at 8. Charlie 53, 10 and rush. I'm wondering if you and 53 and 10-4.
0: Yes.
1: Hi, brother. We're requesting your 1053 ride from United 7.
0: Wait, I should be in 1-7.
1: 10-4.
2: Can you see if the company unit is available to assist if possible?
1: 10-4.
3: 12.
4: 8-4-6, 10-6, back on me, 69.
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1: 2012-11 units, 10-4.
6: 10-4.
1: 10-4.
6: Please, 2017, South Park, can I switch over?
0: Sorry. Did we have a grand theft settle somewhere?
1: Delta 4, give us.
0: Well, there's no C1 yet. There's a little bit of Washington. Ball walking where?
7: New York City.
0: I'll walk in your copy.
1: Turn four. Turn off the turn four.
7: Turn four.
1: Copy.
5: Is it Charlie 14?
1: 18,
8: 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You can take us off the list, right? Either the client or right.
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2: Cedar 22 North for 1322 Lincoln to report from loud party. They're advising 47 outcome and like hold 23-7. V.
0: Sir.
1: 20 Alpha 2.
0: Everything's 1040, regular 49 Charlie.
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1: 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Uniform 6213, 10-4.
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1: 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There's Charlie 1-5-2-8-2027.
9: 10-4, 20-20.
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0: Yeah, 6037 MH-85 and there's 51, you know.
2: Alpha 7-9, here, Bob.
1: Bravo to Alpha 178.
0: You want to explain to me?
3: That's over. Would you like me to associate this with your current call?
0: Thank you. You said it was Bravo's new Charlie 6-1, correct?
3: No, 54, Bravo Shift handles on Bravo 6-1, that's code 8.
0: Code 8, thank you.
3: Over.
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0: 14 Alpha Tango, checkpoint 5.
1: Yeah, 10-4. I can use maybe the address of, hold on one second, I'll get to it.

0: just east 1400 block of southeast 20th Street. Hello. Regional 31.
1: Regional 31.
0: 37. Fox 37. They're not covering you, I'm out of the family. They have an alert. You can tell the additional unit from over here. You can hear that.
1: I copy, enter.
2: Wow, for 28 Bravo.
1: 10 Fox.
2: So I'm 40, you have that 14.
1: Show you my life.

0: 10-4.
1: Can I have a receiver signal for the RPT 2032? Reach me a male in the background saying hang up the phone, 1020 via phase 2. Female was telling a male to get out. That case is 8177.
2: Can you guys move the room number, dude?
0: Units 10-4. 10-4.
2: Two-four.
0: What? Receiving appointment audible for 3061 South Park, 189 Harris for the Hall residents. Melanie has 29 to support the whole 7-4.
2: 7-4.
0: 33.
2: 10-4-120, November 9, advise that she want me to leave the gate open for South City Beach parking lot for these two vehicles in here, or does she want me to lock them up?
3: 28,
2: November 9, advise.
0: November 9,
2: do you want to
0: take it in? You can open it up.
2: 10-4,
0: you can lock it up,
2: 28,
0: November.
2: 38, and I'll head over to Sunrise to open that gate up for.
0: 10-4.
3: I'm close by, I'll do it.
2: 48, thank you, ma'am.
0: Charlie, sir, show you Penny.
4: 47.
2: Yeah, sir.
3: No, for reference to the memo we're holding, nothing further.
2: Something called thing.
3: Yeah, for.
4: Alpha 814, you can code it up, Bravo. And, can you go up here 16, please?
3: No, for, go ahead.
4: 2425,
3: so for.
0: Penny?
5: It's a little 93, show me 10-8.
0: 10-4, 10-8. 10-4. Make sure you respond to the secondary one.
2: 10-4.
0: 10-4.
3: Four.
0: 10-4.

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1: I'm sorry, 2-1.
0: I apologize. What time did the rescue get their call?
1: They fallen, 3-1.
0: It's 10-4-0.
2: 10-4-23-6.
0: Do we have a call at 219 Northeast 11th Avenue right now?
2: That's 10-4. I have 3 units out there.
0: So which units are they?
2: 20 and Alpha 5, Alpha 6, and Alpha 7.
0: Can you have one of them make one in line with me?
2: 10-4, 20 and Alpha 6, are Unit 3?
3: 20 Alpha 5, everything is 10-4.
2: 10-4, can you make a line with both Alpha 7, please?
3: 6 and 8, line with
2: 10-4, 20 and Alpha 2, and Alpha 3, 10-6, if I have the 20 turnways.
4: And afraid to get out. Advise the vehicle, advise the front wheels are hanging off the edge of the red vehicle. Turn on Delta 23.
5: This is working for 12 Terminal Drive, American Airlines, at Echo 7. The captain called in reference to an emergency at the gate. There's no further 43. The captain only advised needing VSO for an emergency with no medical needed. Case 1884.
4: Is it Echo 7?
5: 10-4. Okay, 48.
4: One.
5: They're now advising of an intoxicated male at the gate. 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

0: ごめんごめんごめん。You can log out the call in front of my center.
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2: Receiving a 68 from 11551 Southwest 30th Street. Maybe a reference to a woman that looks disoriented, asking for, appears that she, to be lost. Unit 13, take away.
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2: Nothing hard, just going to be a phase 2 voice memo callback.
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5: Have you checked MDC reference also safety?
2: Silver.
4: Yeah, I'm 51 Echo Service.
2: 10-4.
4: What's that nice in here?
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2: Okay.
4: 5-5-8-1, question for Park 1-1, 5-4-6.
2: 10-4.
4: I'm sorry, okay. Yeah, you're showing myself a 4-1 here on 568.
2: Of course. Time for.
4: Hey, Delta 12, I'm going to take a radio for the remainder.
2: Okay.
6: So far, it's going to be a 1230 on the road. I'm going to try to form it.
7: They're only in the front right tires hanging off the ledge. Yeah.
6: So far, try to form 2230.
2: Turn 438, Virtual Alpha. 2043.
4: You said I'm not showing up when he's working at 10-4.
2: Never. Uniform 6213 units, 10-4.
6: 10-4.
2: 10-4, 22 out of 12 units, 10-4.
6: 10-4.
2: 10-4.
7: I'll be changing on silent.
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1: 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Not being tapped anyone.
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1: Yankee 11 and Yankee 1897.
0: 10-4.
1: Good.
0: Receiving a 4, no injuries for 4, 5, 7, 10, 11, 14, that came from the outside Spanish to want to hold for them. Payment.
1: There's an idea, hotel one. Copy.
0: The advisor was a male sitting on his lawn. It's possibly signal 57 or signal 2. Now he is requesting to cancel.
1: One negative, Bravo. Okay, another one.
0: Hey, forget.
1: 3800, same driver, Boulevard, 54 and 7.
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0: 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That's the 17 and copy. 6 and 7, 48.
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3: Julio Road and Miramar Boulevard, Northbound. So tag Papa Lima 289 Yankee. Have it on a black Range Rover, and I'm 48 on the tag.
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1: Five. 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
2: 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Advising that the subject is harassing her. Her phone number is going to be area code 954-668-8581. She wants a unit to call her husband directly, Yvonne. 954-668-8581.
3: 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10-4, 10-4, 10-4, 10-4, 10-4, 10-4, 10-4, 10-4, 10-4, 10-4, 10-4, 10-4, 10-4, 10-4, 10-4, 10-4, 10-4, 10-4, 10-4, 10-4, 10-4, 10-4, 10-4, 10-4, 10-4, 10-4, 10-4, 10-4, 10-4, 10-4, 10-4, 10-4, 10-4, 10-4, 10-4, 10-4, 10-4, 10-4, 10-4, 10-4, 10-4, 10-4, 10-4, 10-4, 10-4, 10-4

0: Yeah, for 50.
1: Yeah, 50.
0: Could you pull me up 70 degrees for the J line and call the X-ray?
1: So far.
2: Charlie, when you're ready.
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1: So far.

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1: Hello?
0: The caller is United to 22 Noise in Progress at 220 Southwest Bank at Parkside Towers pool area. Caution is advising the subject at the pool and the subject's pool and they do not care, possibly for attempt at all. Time for booking is 10:51.
2: Ten 51
0: both units.
2: 10-4. 72, is there any history at this entrance?
3: I'm currently checking out for you, standby.
0: Okay, Alpha 10-7, have a good night.
3: 2 and attention, Delta 4. It's going to be a 38 in progress with a weapon. Friend versus ex-boyfriend, one male has a signal 0 gun. Subject pulled the signal 0 gun on her.
1: That's why you can try to check.
3: That's before you're 48.
1: I'm sorry, do you have units there already?
3: Right? 54, I got the units en route.
1: Well, let's have a couple more units.
3: 92, sir, heading that way.
4: I'm
3: coming out. 10-4, they're outside, black male, white shirt, khaki.
4: Nemo, in route.
3: 10-4.
5: Temper. Ultra 22, noise complaint. Location be 303, Southwest 85 Way. Unit number 201 in the Cortland development. Call came in at 1909. At that time, caller had requested Spanish speaking, stated that there was a lot of banging, stomping, and yelling, requesting a unit check it out. This will be 34896. Sounds like Delta 1, Charlie 12.
6: Zero.
5: Charlie 12, Delta 1.
6: 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Just show me 10-6.
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1: Foxtrot Charlie Echo, Wave Mazda, occupied unknown.
2: Just got from the 108 and pilot westbound.
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0: the minimum of you're now revising the guns are out. Mm-hmm. 10-4.
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5: You call?
6: 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I was making a push on foot.
0: Harrison 3438.
7: Thank you. 10-4. 28 November 2 or 28 November 9. Are units within the area of South of Beach Park reference to a vehicle locked into the gate?
4: 51-268 at 3002 Lake Ridge Lane.
0: Copy. Hurry Southwest 18th Avenue, Serving Road. No injury, the gray SUV versus the gray Mazda. The gray Toyota 4Runner SUV is went southbound with a Panther Tega Echo Alpha Romeo 5917 case 1116.
2: Copy. 13 vehicle.
0: 11340 Southwest 20th Street. Bathroom smells like smoke and heat from the floor. Press you at the call. It's case 810.
8: I'm 925, see if I'm going to use Serena and Sis.
2: So, you want me to track that for you?
8: Careful.
2: Go with her.
0: Copy.
8: Is it active fire or is it throw smoke?
0: This just smells like smoke and heat from the floor.
8: Alright, careful.
0: 6-1, respond to that 25.
8: What are you in, Rob?
0: 10-4, and there's James, 10-3 for that 38.
8: 4.
2: So, 3-4.
8: There's no odds in that, we're on it.
2: No, 3-5, Candle.
3: You're
2: following
3: cancer?
2: That's over.
0: Hey. Copy,
8: tower. Copy. Not 97, so could have gone eastbound inside of the complex.
4: Hey, well, we're too fast. Thank you.
0: Too far.
9: We're to the rear of the complex. We got one black male detained.
10: What up?
9: A Christian with white shirt, khaki pants, and flight.
11: Now, I'm coming back.
12: 4-10-4, I'll send you the description of the suspect.
7: Off
13: of 3 units, 10-4. 10-4. Charlie 101 here today, reference to unit driving a suspect.
7: 10-4,
14: have eyes on the air. No, he
12: didn't
14: say
12: it. 10-4.
7: Have eyes on the air, do you guys still need it?
12: 3-2-4, you can stand
7: in here. Person 8-3-100, Charlie 1-1, go ahead.
13: 10-4. If you want to be a subject, we're moved to juvenile hills.
7: How much you're starting?
13: 6-5-5.
7: 10-4.
12: Come here.
7: 10-4. The red, 10-4. Advice, loud music coming from somewhere in the community, possibly near Park Court or Pine Lake Drive. It's an ongoing issue. Case number 929.

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4: Charlie
1: 1-1 over 720.
4: Alpha, room 9. I have a question to follow report, but it's, I don't even know the subject.
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1: You're welcome. Anyone else?

0: Copy, both parties conscious and breathing. One party with severe blood from face.
1: You saw it, yes, sir.
0: Units.
1: Not so.
0: 10-4, additional units responding to the floor. Slow your response. Nine, go ahead.
2: India, Victor 4-6, issue combat for a Black 4. 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
0: 10-4. A7 Yankee, a gray Jeep, Lighthouse Point, valid detail, 54 coming up. 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
1: Alarm on foot. That case is 818.
0: 10-4.
1: Charlie 6.
0: 12-0.
1: Copy. 40. 10-4. Section 4251 North State Road 7 at Lucky Hawk. And with an open mind, people speaking very faintly. The natural callback, case is 818.
0: 10-4.
1: I'll show you my unit to pop in any first.
2: 18, you can show me 10-8, in and out.
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0: 16.
1: Charlie 16, go ahead.
0: This is a 20 or PT, cancel 17, and I'll be in route.
1: 10-4, 20 or PT, and I will show you in route. Charlie 17, can go 10-8.
3: Delta AG, nothing suspicious. Please make this mark.
1: 10-4, 10-4. Charlie 18 and 16, can go today.
2: 48.
1: Please. Additionally, yet?
0: They're also making my way out there from the east side.
1: 10-4, 2-11, 48.
0: 18, or 51. And do they know the
4: subject? It initially came in as the trespasser that came through the gate. I'm not exactly sure who's calling, but now they're now advising that her ex-boyfriend, the caller says she has a single zero gun. I'm not exactly sure if it's an old subject or if the second party is there.
0: Right.
4: Well, they're advising of Jammy, the subject's name is Jammy Elcourt, the 26-year-old black male, last name wearing green clothing. The caller is going to be in her white Mercedes Benz. Subject is beating on her car window.
2: Seriously, thanks.
0: I'll tell you in extra light, please. And can you call back and find out exactly who has the gun? I know the call says that it's a female, but we need to know. And maybe they can put it away when we get there.
4: 10-4, you just to expedite.
5: Southwest 14th Street, 10-4.
1: 10-4.
4: Alpha 30 or Alpha 31, hit me downstairs at door 313, please. 3 Alpha 30, 3 Alpha 31 to respond, lower level, door 313.
0: 31,
2: I'll be 51. Tito, X-ray, connect. Zulu, 98, on the floor attack, so, lower level, Corolla.
4: I'm 48, and you're at Alpha 21.
5: Yes, ma'am. Thank you.
4: You're welcome.
0: Never. More. I'll do.
4: Being there, who's abiding the ex-boyfriend is there.
0: Before
1: I
0: got it.
1: Copy.
0: Wait, I'll 10-4. Let me cancel check.
1: 10-4.

0: 341 and 32, copy of 13 instant. Our Century Village, 13455, Southwest 9 Court, Kingsley, Juliet, and number 201, the Rosa Santana de Rivera residence, open line, nothing heard, on callback, female said hello, over and over, and then hung up. This will be 34919.
1: Mercedes, are you on the phone? 10-4.
2: You can show me 51 with Charlie 13, please.
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4: SUV, the previous one from before, it's going to be Alpha Zulu 87 India Kilo, Alpha Zulu 87 India Kilo, time for just now.
0: Yes, I can check for the Jeep again.
4: 325 Jeep again.
0: Copy, Tower. Anyway, I can check the area.
2: Look at him,
3: no. 10-4. Charlie, 16-17, 10-65.
1: 16, Charlie, 15, Charlie, 18.
3: 10-4, Charlie, I'm out, Charlie, 18, 18, 18, 18, 18.
1: Charlie, 15, can you go to type 1?
0: Buzz reference level 138 down to roll.
1: Never.
4: 10-4. 3-21. Come to me, please.
3: Cancel call.
4: West Indian Beach Boulevard, Unit 104. It's going to be the caller versus the child's mother verbal. But he wants to get his items. Caller then requested a 60-second device. His child's mother is letting him inside to get his item. Also, 22 in progress, 4695 Southwest 32 Ave, 5400. Ongoing for about 10 minutes, male and female arguing in the parking lot. Unknown relationship for the two individuals. Unit 66.
1: Ten-4.
4: 21,
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3: 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Go ahead and slow your response, 1 to 10. Slow your response, 1 to 10.
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3: Pines Boulevard and South University Drive, eastbound lanes.
2: 3-5, I'm 48, I'm not going to be able to get there in time. 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
1: Three out of ten, something like 20. I'm in the front of carousel three, lower level.
0: Three out of ten. Can you respond to Terminal 1, Carousel 3, lower level, to 3 Alpha 11?
2: Welcome, Chase 14410. We're going to make that an A Alpha signal 4, and reference Case 14411. We're going to make that a 14B Bravo.
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4: Good.
3: Step our front, 8750 Southwest 136 Avenue. Subject entered main gate without permission. Black male with skin wearing all black, white socks. Caller will be at the front gate. Case will be 34922.
4: Well.
3: Number 51, Charlie 32 for you.
4: You're talking to 96, you're not a good
3: one. Over. Good.
4: Field call, Lima Bravo, order in on that black and color. I caught a note on 3 at tag number 4.
5: 31 just occurred, 2430 Sheridan Street. 45 second time delay, caller advised that smell just got pepper sprayed. Case is 8194.

0: Copy.
1: California.
0: Yeah, 20.
1: 72 lower level, please.
0: Copy. Temple, I'm flying out the pilot. Just confirm here. You still send six on the door or tank? All Hollandale Alpha Ship units on that 10-6, respond 10-19, rep control call. All Hollandale units on that 10-6, respond 10-19, rep control call. Charlie 6-1, all 10-4.
1: 10-4.
0: Copy.
1: You know, 4-6-1-6.
0: Go ahead.
1: Just showing me 10-7 from the Walmart, and you can't be telling me it's Alpha 2-2.
0: 10-4.
1: Hello.
2: 6320 Lincoln Street, this is Yael Lewis advising them it's like out in the driveway. 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
3: 10-4,
0: forgiveness. 10-4, Charlie, do it.
1: Doing, Campbell 19 on Lakeland 90.
0: Campbell 19, you can go tonight.
3: I got it.
0: I don't know, Chris.
3: I'll be the phone down, man. Code 1.
0: Peter's responding to the 31 slow your response.
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6: Five on
0: the
6: right.
0: It's going to be for 8440 Sherman Circle North. It's going to be reference to a Darius Heard, block mount 18. Advised that he missed the curfew and has prior firearm charges. Case is 2814.
6: Hello.
0: 10-4, 23 Alpha.
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0: on Sherman Circle. 6-4, 10-4, 68 Alpha 42, show you responding.
6: That's not official.
0: Check for it.

0: 喂，
1: 蔡林，
0: 对啊，直播没有去设的。
1: Hi, this is Warren Zero to Sheridan. And I'm Kevin. Careful.
0: Probably one of these three units or so.
1: Careful.
0: Careful.
1: Careful. Addition unit about 51 to the 85.
0: Of 41.
1: For show you 1051, and just for unit 23, also have an officer safety 1730 Southwest 83 Terrace for Raheem James. Right, that he recently sold his firearms as he suffers from PTSD and major depression disorder. Advised that he was going to shoot his girlfriend and himself.
2: Where is?
1: 10-4. And if he made contact with the juvenile, they also want to know why he missed curfew, so the 45, the juvenile deputy.
3: What's that for?
1: What's that, man?
4: 206, can you reclassify this call to a 38 and 98 Alpha?
1: 38 Alpha and 2 Alpha 8 back.
0: Yes, sir.
1: 10-4, reference to that license plate number that you were asking about, it's going to be a Florida tag, Lima Delta Quebec X-ray 53, Lima Delta Quebec X-ray 53.
0: Can you put it in the cap, please?
1: 10-4, sir. Ears clear.
5: Thanks, Mama.
1: Copy.
0: Four seven.
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1: 4.
0: 739 at 11840 Southwest 26 Court. Reference your neighbor who's been a trash on our property and refusing to remove it. She just wants to know what to do next. Can we show you 10-6 on
1: there? 10-4, 10-6 on there.
0: 10-4.
1: Yeah, 10-1, 10-8.
2: Copy.

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1: Who's calling in on that 85?
0: The Department of Juvenile Justice.
1: I copy, thank you.
0: Okay.
2: Six, two, seven, zero. Can you just start me a unit or two to the south lawn of Gulfstream? There's going to be about 30 vehicles doing donuts, and they're choosing to stop or leave the area. We're clearing out now, but just one more unit, please.
1: Kevin, I'll be 1051.
3: What's that, Warren? I'm opening the signal 12, please.
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2: the 49.
0: Alpha 91, good. 306 Wampas West, 29 Terrace, showing bedroom 4 muster motion. It's gate 805.
1: Okay, what is our route?
0: 10-4.
3: Units are responding to 1019. If you can divert and respond to 901 South Federal Highway, reference the Southside parking lot, vehicles doing donuts. 48,
2: something right over here.
3: 10-4. 10-4.
2: Yeah, 4-1-6-1-1.
3: 10-4.

0: 6274, you can slow him down. 1-4-3-4.
1: Units are responding, you can slow down your response. Units are responding, slow down your response.
2: 10-4-21-38.

0: I thought probably cool. Something I was doing earlier. Wait, cycle.
1: Ten four.
0: I need a pop up, please.
2: Okay. 19 to just outside the headquarters for a signal squad.
1: That's a 10-4. 30 Charlie 14.
0: 14, I copy. 51.
1: 10-4. You need to respond to 94 with 30 Charlie 14.
2: 12 and Raleigh. So it's 20.
1: That's a 10-4 from the outside of the kitty. 13, 12, and 14, 5, 31, 29. Put it off for me.

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0: Just for the corresponding unit 23, there's a second subject unrelated wants to make a report reference in Sigma 9.
1: 10-4. 33 Charlie 12. 10-4.
0: We're all with them as well. Just back on us. We'll take that. 10-4.
1: 33 Charlie. 10-26. 10-97. 21-41. 33
2: Charlie 18. 10-4. 10-4. You can have a check.
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0: 10-16.
1: 33 Charlie 16.
0: Citation issued, NR.
1: 10-4. 10-98 NR, both units 21-41.

0: Charlie 6, attention, Charlie 4, 1065, 22 in progress.
1: Zero.
0: Approximate location, 1777 Tyler Street. For the notes, there's a male on an e-bike trying to run the caller over and making threats.

0: front of us. Mama Evac has a white shirt, black pants. Caller is advising he open carries and will defend himself. The caller is now walking back to the park. A unit traffic had reference to Aura 1830 Polk Street.
1: Headquarters, Mayor 79, just occurred at the Chase Bank, 4223 Hollywood Boulevard. Just coming via language in Spanish, how many time delay? Caller advising a male was following her and she's scared. Still trying to get additional. Case number 68202.
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0: Ma'am, 3 for Charlie 16, 3 for Charlie 18. I'm just trying to verify where the caller is right now. She's giving description of the subject. She's advising that the subject is possibly a black male. She's advising she cannot see far, but he crossed over the street. No signal to your scene. I'm still trying to get additional.
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3: 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Northbound just south of.
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6: Uniform 635, Uniform 641, copy 49.
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7: Yes, ma'am, I need a 73 for the lower level, Terminal 1 arrivals, please.
5: Copy.
7: Effort. So on the SCS. Yeah, one for the signal thing up to me.
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2: Again, 1-886. 98 Echo. I can also get a 73 for upper level, terminal 1, 98, sir. Sure. Cap, do you want to call the 72? Yeah. 72 was called in, so I was given over to DCAT a while ago.
3: I'm calling out, I'm released.
2: 72 is Bravo. 68, Echo, which is where I was with. And the 73 upper level, that's right.
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1: 94.
3: 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No, 54. But there is signal 20 history.
1: Alright, for you.
3: Digital somebody says a signal 0 pistol. Caller of IC4 scared to leave the house. Alpha 91 start heading that way.
1: Okay.
3: Delta 2448.
1: 2448.
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3: That sucks.
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4: Apartment number, please. It's gonna be, Condor. Come in to me in.
3: I'm trying to stand by.
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1: Copy 10-8 at Jetscape 350 Southwest 34th Street to 0600. I'll be relieving the previous unit here. If you just want to give me the identifier, that'll be 10-4. Just let me know what it is.
3: 3 flash right, 2-3.
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0: 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Thank you.
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0: Copy, terminal 115. Alpha for 1-2-4. Delta 23.
2: Yeah,
0: I have a 3 on Douglas in the Parkway, 54 injury, 7-foot of hold for the phone unit.
2: 7-foot of hold.
0: Copy.
2: Kilo Quebec, Bravo, Charlie 99 on a black BMW SUV, pump 7-4. Neutral units nearby.
0: 10-4. And then we have a contact with 1429 Black MW Good out of Hollando Beach, it's 12-16-26.
2: 26,
0: thank you. 10-4.
3: Right.
0: We're on the parkway. It's a gray Honda Accord on Ontag and also the Lassie Higgs southbound. It's case
2: 8-1. 8-1.
0: 10-4. It's going to be 3 vehicles in total.
2: Right.
0: 10-4, up until 10:50 at 4537 Hollywood Boulevard and Hotel Fox on X-Ray, Hotel 56. 10:54, 10:29, coming back to a beige 2000 Ford or Toyota out of Hollywood, 3 valid.
2: Fox 37. That 22 you're holding on the North Ocean, do they want contact?
0: Fox 37, just occurred 999 West on Beach Boulevard. It's going to be you gas pump number 7, time to live. There's now 54 entries. It's a 2013 gray Honda. Subject vehicle is a gray Cadillac, passing heading eastbound on Holland Hill.
4: Florida,
0: Title, November, Romeo, Kilo, Quebec, 3.
4: Make a move.

0: 10-4. Caller 97 at 6337 Eaton Street. Name is Matthew. He wants to have a unit respond. He's realizing that he found an iPhone 17 Pro Max with a broken screen, and he wants to turn it in. However, he's advising that he found on the side of the highway in Miami Gardens near the top golf. I don't have anything further on this. Case number 68206. Sorry, I'm making my line to 3155.
1: It's area 13 incident, approximate location 5204 Southwest 18th Street. Possible 38, it's a 911 open line briefly heard. Female screaming, then the call disconnected. The female was screaming, no info, first callback.
0: What is that?
1: 10-4, new unit for 94.
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5: And Tony goes with a PO box.
2: Pretty big.
5: Try to get one on something. I'm off to do seven.
2: Did you want to have 6 minutes in?
5: Have fun. 4th, call of us of loud music, state speakers are outside. Case number is 931.
6: I'll say
3: you too, go ahead. But if unit 4-3, the other two people involved in the scene, then the switch unit is off a silver Honda Accord that went north towards Pines. Tell me when you're ready to copy the tag copy that.
5: Go ahead.
3: Yeah,
5: I'll
3: send you a tag, Juliet Foxworth, Silver Yankee 3-1, to come back to a white knee.
5: 54
0: names. I'll say these two. What's
5: your name on the call? There's no name on the call. All I have is that 88,
0: though. I'm
5: ready. Walton Farm?
0: Okay.
5: 10-4-1-1-1.
3: 26. 3-9-7. 10-4. 10-8 on the east. How do you show on
5: Alpha
3: 71? 4-1-4. Well, you cleared out on the 10-9-8, I think the 10-1-5.
5: Alpha 7-1, 48.
3: 48.

0: Yes, sir. Case number 1111. Can you reclassify that for 31?
1: Charlie 53, 10-8, 10-7, 4.
2: Nicole, what did the caller say?
3: Echo Postal 38, the Phenom 11 open line, briefly heard female screaming, then the call disconnected. Templar.
1: Okay, Templar, 10-7.

0: 33 Charlie 14, 33 Charlie 12, special attention 33 Delta 18, receiving 821 residential in progress, 3241 Pier Street. Caller imagine someone attempting to break into a vacant house across the street from her. Can that be additional visitor looking on area 2?
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1: Ground 51.
0: Step on, Sherry's responding for every Charlie 12. Charlie 16, 751,
3: 3
0: Last unit.
3: Wasn't around.
0: 11 and 16, 1051, 33 Delta 18, on your 48, Francisco.
1: Yeah, we have some free units for Park and Lincoln, Park and Pierce, Lincoln and Golf Drive, and then Pierce between Golf and 324.
0: I'm sorry, that's Park and Lincoln, Lincoln and Golf Drive, Pierce and Golf. Between Golf and 32, what was the other point?
1: Park and Pierce.
0: Park and Pierce.

0: I'm just advising there's no signal 36. They're just friends talking and having a good time. 10:54. I'm giving updates to 33 dogs so far.
1: 26. We're on check for us.
0: 2303. Copy over from the US 1. Ali of Johnson at 8. Text Marsh, clear not to 13P. Go ahead.
2: Well, that bullet you just put out, we going northbound on I-75 and what's across the street?
0: Northbound 75 passing 924, they advise northbound on Gravity Road is the last update.
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0: 10-4, Alpha 41 and 31, you can go tonight.
3: 31, tonight.
0: Okay. You can make face from RPC and I'll be on route with Alpha 21 to the 8. Temple. Every time, 16, but just one.
4: Shepard, for the alarm that you and T2 had earlier, 1230 Southwest 970. Caller is out of town, requesting if you can make landline just to advise what you found. Guess will be 34942.
0: 1069.
4: Have a good one.
1: Can I please?
0: 17 and 10-4.
4: Charlie
5: 5-2. You can show me anything in this call, and I'm nearby that 22. You can show me 51 to that.
4: Okay, I'm being rough.
0: Be your response. Be your response before with injuries, Old Griffin, North Federal. Come on.
6: 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There are no injuries. Case number 68-1031.
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3: 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It's going to be for the Lewis Walton residence. If I say I dropped at 2304, it's going to be general. 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
4: Governor.
0: Getting a 30 for a mobile 1108 Western Road. Dave, I 2 minutes ago, a black male wearing a Chicago Bulls hat, blue and white jacket with jeans. Dave, I see ran out with a soda and a sandwich. He's going towards the plaza at the back of the gas station. Case number is 936.
4: Shuttle 7851.
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4: Number. 81 Ralph. Number. Also 303. Charlie 12, 1098,
2: Charlie 12, good 4-6-10-4. Delta 303, any Delta unit.
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0: form outside of the emergency exit, and they're advising that they need additional security personnel for Hollywood.
1: Confirming on memorial details. Awesome.

0: Alpha 11, copy, 13 vehicle, maybe at the 9300 block of Miramar Boulevard, Riverland Park. It's going to be a gray Mitsubishi SUV. Call him out for the tag.
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1: 10-4.
0: Still looks like the same subject.
3: There's a second subject that's moving. That was just standing there, and that's the outside of it. Looks like there's somebody there walking around now.
0: Yeah, that looks like three agents walking around. The one over on the shoreline met up with two others.
2: All right, guys, we're making our first contact. We're just
1: agents on the air.

0: she wants the unit to assist her so she can get her belongings. The bisonist subject is refusing to answer the door. I have no units available.
1: Take a hold for now. If we can't advise for her, just stand by in her vehicle or our mode of transportation until units make contact with her. So we don't have anything further, anything physical further.
0: That's a 10-4. 20-15.
2: Further,
0: for the record.
2: That's welcome. Thank you.
0: You're welcome.

0: Center, 68 welfare check, being 52 zone, head roll.
1: Oh.
0: Have it there.
2: Three,
1: three, five, split, 2-8. Got a decent log-up original.
2: Center
1: part, Airman Center. 9-1-2. Okay, some kind of 22 at maintenance for original side, so I'm going to log it up again.
2: 10-4, any units that respond to Memorial Regional, the entrance reference to a 22?
1: 1-2, unit will be fine.
2: 10-4, any units in clear and copy, respond to Memorial Regional, reference to a 22, with 33 false for 2-8.
1: 3-8.
0: 4-6-10-8.

0: Traffic number 18.
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0: South 31, copy 10-8.
2: You said we can't from the city?
1: Of course.
3: It's 2-7-8.
1: 10-4-8, from 2145. So you probably left, I'll make my list.
3: Yes, Mr. Murphy.

0: Over 4.
1: South Farm Studio, 49 Audible at Aldi, 775 South Bay at 7. Maybe at Edron, it's coming in from the front motion. I have no units available.
2: Tenfold, 2319. 3736. What are the parking units available?
1: We have the front entrance.
2: You're right by the entrance. Just park your car. I'll meet up with you.

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1: Airman 10-3.
2: Anyone?
0: Good.
3: He's on 2167F.
4: I'm on the route from Oakland University.
5: 10-4.
2: You know, is that for me?
0: 10-4. You have nothing by the off ramp for the off course. Or the boom into south of it.
2: Yeah, we're heading to this other structure over here with all the canoes. We didn't check the ramp itself.
0: By the boat right now. We see you. Awesome. 2-9 here, Papa.
1: Hey, Papa. 3-20.
0: The way for the subject that has more just code for now is fine. Not code, I'm routine is fine, routine.
3: 10-4, 26 is gonna be routine.
0: For you.
3: Tell me too. Which sergeant?
0: LCCM. 10-4.
3: Yeah,
0: okay.
6: Right off by 8, I'm in the area. What's the description of the subject?
5: Turn 97's on.
3: Am I checking now?
7: This is delayed since 1951, so this is kind of just drive by, make sure everything's sent for. Approximate location will be 585 Southwest 184 Avenue. At that time, it was an iPhone crash notification. Caller was not responding to the complaint desk. Appears to be 34902. Copy. After that, I have a 68-year zone. Reference to somebody locked out of the park at 18047 Southwest 12th Court. Could you join me in a sec, Jeffrey? Copy, 10-4. Alpha 6261, copy, have a 68. Alpha 62, Alpha 61, 68 welfare check. Location will be 440 Northwest 190 Avenue. Caller is requesting a welfare check on Dar to make sure she's okay. Says that she got into an argument with the child's mother. Caller has not been allowed to speak to. Says him. Caller about the mother was saying that she would harm these kids. The daughter's name is Sage Moody Pinder, 5 years of age. The mother's name is Ione Moody. And the 1020 reminds this is the grandmother's house. I guess they're supposed to be over there. Caller's requesting if you can make sure that you see the child, make sure she's fed for him. Request 99 without him. Test will be 34946. Yeah, is that any Alpha 6-1-10-6, unit for 94?
0: 5-2-1-round.
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4: I'm a 68 case on the 801 on South Lewis Road. I did 24-7, are you in the area? 10-6.
7: 10-6.
1: Black hoodie and red shorts.
8: 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He did leave on foot, unknown direction of travel. End of Volo.
1: 10-4, end of Volo, 2324.

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0: Of what?
1: So from receiving aid 14 and 3 at 6661 Perry Street. The caller wants landline reference to getting a call reference to someone that keeps calling, harassing them. Yes, at 10-6 of us.
0: I can hold.
1: 2327.
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3: 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You can call your Rocky Kilo.
1: Thank you for 1 10. Is that 60?
4: McNair Main University, just west of and the eastbound lane, going to Florida, Papa Echo Papa, Victor 5-4, should come back to the blue SUV. 94. Alpha 90, Papa, before.
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1: Sounded great for you. 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
1: Starting out with 451.
2: So far.
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4: It's going to be a reference to a youth by the name of Kitron Gavin Blackmail with firearm charges. He's possibly trying to tamper with his monitor, case 1128.
1: Sure.
4: Sure. Reference to a Mark Cronfield, white male, date of birth 2/14/1969, 5'11", 180 pounds, white hair. Father was landline with a caller's mother. A fact that he will signal 32 himself. Subject has the gun. In his 48.
1: Several. Turnpike on the floor there. Echo Alpha Victor 6935. On our black Maserati on the truck.
4: I'm passing on 20. He's wearing white shirt, black pants. His behavior has been ongoing for a while. Somebody says that PD has been called. He's outside.

0: 7-11, can you copy a call from Miss Lauderdale?
1: Go ahead.
0: It's a 30 delay, Southwest 71 Avenue, West McNabb Road. It's a time delay of 9 p.m., Marshal 601. Signal 30 is a complaint. It's keys. They're requesting a 56. Marshal 5.
2: Yankee 401, you can tell me responding to that.
0: Burrito 494.
1: 401, I'll just return home to 94.
0: Alright, I'm sorry. I'm eastbound towards 40th Court. It's gonna be a black on the court. I hit a white Nissan Maxima. The subject around Hispanic male, black shirt, in the mouth.
1: Wait.
0: Exit 23. District 14, unit air raid.
3: 14-041, can you show me 68 at checkpoint 1, 54 on check?
0: Just district 41.
1: Alpha 4, 1050.
4: Alpha, good.
1: Pembroke King, Quintana Drive, Florida Tag, Alpha Lima 3-3 Yankee Bravo on a silver Nissan.
5: On white female.
0: Should have arrived to the back with a white female.
1: Alpha 12, come forward.
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0: Alpha 11 Tower.
1: Alpha 22.
0: Hey, you guys.
1: It's going to be a signal for a vehicle reversing license plate. Just ISD. He's fine, she's going to do it.
0: Contact some Grayling, test for a vehicle reversing bicyclist, test for Delta 1148.

0: financial.
1: Performance of.
0: Two force. Cough.
2: What is that?
0: Cisco 13 is now 137 Castle Highway, the subway. Centroid is via VoIP, it's an open line with buttons being pressed, no instant callback to time. Set 6.
1: I have a advice. I've been inside the construction company. They're working on the obvious.
0: 10-4. Go with it.
2: Uniform 3-6-1-3-6-6-6 from the inside of the obvious.
0: 3-6-81.
2: Going to be at 2801 Green Street from now until 2:30 hours. 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
0: Turn it yourself, uniform 3580, 3619, and 3668.
2: Of what?
0: How far I love you. Excuse you, county line, just the subject ran eastbound.
3: Reference, so can you handle that for us? Absolutely. We're out 2 seconds, Johnson. Run over to info for a second.
0: Step four.
4: No, we're from the one to the other circuit.
2: Step four, you can't start.
0: Copy.
2: Bye, my mom.
0: Copy. All 333 calls are associated. Just confirm you want to enter the other two, or do you have a different code out?
2: Yeah, you can associate them all.
0: Check one.
3: And Delta 5, that lap long from 1518 South to where you are.
0: Check one.
5: So far we got a Hispanic male, 5'4", black shirt, 3'4".
0: Copy.
5: I'm not even there.
0: Okay.
2: You checking the gas station, federal sector,
0: okay. On the 3 or the
2: 3? 3. How many years you have, 20?
0: Just 2.

0: 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Alpha 2-1, you're 97 on the 3.
1: Alpha 2-1.
0: Alice.
1: You can make this A and RPT assigned to me, and I'll be turning it for the next call.
0: That's four.
2: Okay, I did check the card, didn't know if you guys, but I guess you got out, and I need to go for 11.
0: Alpha 18, copy 849 on the way into copy the neighbor.
3: Go ahead.
0: Going to be an honorable for 2130 North 65 Way, came from Xfinity. Some residents have a point of activation in case if you could excuse me.
3: Do you have any single 21st over here?
0: 64.
3: Hey, thank
0: you. 10-4. Alpha 42 of ICE 1020.
3: Talk back at your new office.
0: Copy. 2817, 2817.
3: Thank you,
0: ma'am. 10-4.
4: I'm going to confirm that it's not their jurisdiction. It belongs to Miami-Dade. Miami-Dade is 48 on it.
0: Copy. It's going to be ours. Do you have a point of time at 14?
1: I'm currently on.

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2: Subject, description of the white male, white t-shirt, recording images, and an additional is white female, black shirt, black pants, last name driving a black sedan. Complaint advised they could have been making a video, but not sure. Advised it looks suspicious.
1: Alpha 12, go ahead.
3: I'm trying to going at 920 Northwest 7th Avenue with one black female references case.
1: 10-4.
3: You give me that courtesy ride.
1: 10-4.
2: Hey, Alpha.

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1: Fieldless 10 to court, reference file music, anonymous, 10-4-2.
0: And it was 5 minutes time that we had that time.
1: Stand with description.
0: 10-4. H2-3 Alpha. H2 Live. Can you have a Delta-12 switch back over to headquarters? 10-4, you have 12-48 switch over back to headquarters? Copy. In front of the door, the last demo, we're in a black shirt, pink pants.
1: This is the room.
0: Wow, I'm telling you.

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1: I'm gonna update the cab. You can call 16 at 17. Myself and 14 will be around for the summer.
0: Did you want me to keep that type on open or?
1: I'm just gonna update it real quick.
0: 10-4, Alpha 16 and 17, you can go to name.
2: Can you continue on? I was there.
0: For Alpha 17, you can go to Nate, and Alpha 16, I'll show you standing by 16. Sound good?
3: Well, if you could still show me in Ralph with 15.
1: I'm 16.
0: Go ahead.
1: Yeah, they talk about the homeowner, plus one, and our Alpha.
0: And our Alpha. Alpha 2, 1, and 18, you can go to 8. 10, 8, 2.
2: And 873,
3: 51,
2: 620.
3: 10-4. Alpha, you need to cancel. You got one of the things. Perfect signal plan. I'll be transporting.
0: 10-4. 3-1, are you going to stay on the 3 or 3?
2: I'm trying to figure out how to use it. Is there a little bit of history that's in the 3? For one, there is one witness on scene.
3: Need Alpha?
4: Yeah, Alpha.
0: Time for. I'm on my team. Yeah, that's just one. Alpha 19.
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1: Copy. Northbound on 40th. Do you have a time to leave that?
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1: 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Alpha 8, 12 for 2, 12 for 1, check MBTs, reference officer safety. Cool. Nick Mill, he's 5'4", wearing black shirt and gray sweatpants, possibly single 2.
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1: 1316 Madison Street. Came to Larry, advised kids are parked on his lawn with vehicles. It's about 5 vehicles. The caller kept saying, don't come back. I made landline back. He's advising that they're still there, and juveniles are running back and forth. Turn for Alpha 8. Turn for.
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0: Yeah, 24-0 releases, so none of them. In Tampa. I'm out at 23:08. It's going to be an hour time delay. It's going to be versus an automatic crash notification. It was voicemail and callback, but it's showing the same 10:20 as our previous case. 10:04, thank you.
1: Mr. Allen, you can show the previous new instance.
0: 10-4.

0: 34. Alright, number 130 up in Florida, November in Echo uniform, Vino 04, black and color Honda sedan, another time, so 10-4 for now.
1: Holding on by nurses is on the same patient line, and it's having to regulate the police and get we have no further.
2: That was on shirt with us.
1: Alright, appreciate it, thank you. I'll probably have you, I'll give you a call in a second.

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1: You respond to 94 with 3, cross 2 and 6 of the public storage room, 1301 Southwest 54th Street. Alpha 7, 10, 4. Thank you, Jeff. Ten four 1098, that's 200. Two four shots away.
0: Two five shots, 21-67.
1: Two four shots away.
0: Three, five, four, 100, 10, 7.
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0: Hi, this is Dick.
1: Previous dispatch, have you obtained 10-97 on the 22? 10-97 on the 22? 10-97 on the 22? 10-97 on the 22? 10-97 on the 22? 10-97 on the 22? 10-97 on the 22? 10-97 on the 22? 10-97 on the 22? 10-97 on the 22? 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10-97 on the 22? 10-97 on the 22? 10-97 on the 22? 10-97 on the 22? 10-97 on the 22? 10-97 on the 22? 10-97 on the 22? 10-97 on the 22? 10-97 on the 22? 10-97 on the 22? 10-97 on the 22? 10-97 on the 22? 10-97 on the 22? 10-97 on the 22? 10-97 on the 22? 10-97 on the 22? 10-97

0: 318.
1: Can up 18.
0: That's right, man. That was useful. Thanks.
1: So far. Thank you.
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3: 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Good morning.
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3: Papa 1, just checking in. Can I get an update, please?
0: That was that the subject went eastbound, not northbound, on 40th.
3: Okay, 10-40.
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2: Anybody who didn't like her took her knee brace. She couldn't find it anywhere. The subject is a black female, 20 years of age, no hair, unless you're wearing a Taco Bell uniform.
1: Good 48, stepping over. Alpha 1, I just want you to prepare a copy on the 22 to leave.
3: Go ahead.
1: 22 to leave at 753 Northwest 3rd Court. Javier is requesting to 56. He wants a Spanish-speaking unit. He is normalizing with an airport PD reference a neighbor who lives in the room next to him, who keeps harassing him.
4: Room 48, we just reduced 500 to caller. We'll be responding out shortly.
1: Can you turn for?
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1: 10-8.
5: I
3: need a 16 that can go to 1019 to assist 16 Alpha 6, please. Thank you.
1: Can I assist me? 821 North Bend.10-4, 10-4, 10-4, 10-4, 10-4, 10-4, 10-4, 10-4, 10-4, 10-4, 10-4, 10-4, 10-4, 10-4, 10-4, 10-4, 10-4, 10-4, 10-4, 10-4, 10-4, 10-4, 10-4, 10-4, 10-4, 10-4, 10-4, 10-4, 10-4, 10-4, 10-4, 10-4, 10-4, 10-4, 10-4, 10-4, 10-4, 10-4, 10-4, 10-4, 10-4, 10-4, 10-4, 10-4, 10-4, 10-4, 10-4, 10-4, 10-4, 10-4, 10-4, 10-4, 10-4, 10-4, 10-4, 10-4, 10-4, 10-4, 10-4, 10-4, 10-4, 10-4, 10-4, 10-4, 10-4, 10-4, 10-4, 10-4, 10-4, 10-4, 10-4, 10-4, 10-4, 10-4, 10-4, 10-4, 10-4,

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0: Yes,
2: about the 94. Hey, Bravo. Reclassify 268. Can you get 133 on what she's wearing so we know who we are or make contact with?
3: She's not going to respond to this. She did disconnect. The only thing that she advised was that it was going to be a 38. Her ex-boyfriend hit her, and she bit him. The caller advised she's also drunk.
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3: 10-4, 28 Alpha 6 units, 10-4.
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1: I'm at the northbound entrance ramp on the I-35 off of the boulevard. Tag number X-ray India Foxtrot 797. It's the blue Hyundai. I can find my time. I don't know. I'm simple.
0: That's for.
2: Three, 1-3,
3: go ahead. Memorial South to 600 hours. 7-6-8. 7-6-8.
2: Southeast 286 54 6 9 copy 68 10 4 go ahead 890 North Fed 83 and R.
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0: 10-4. 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
2: reference to your 51, do you want me to close that out as well? 10-4. 10-4, 10-4 to code out, send the signal 51, 1080, Bravo. That's the one with 30 verbal for 10650 Washington Street. The court is separated from the open in the court. You have Alpha 34.
1: Alpha 31, you can hold up for me.
2: 10-4, that's one over 8. Okay.
0: Alpha 51, you can hold one.
2: 75 Alpha 51, code for 1.
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0: 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Delta correction, Sierra 16. 10. Newington Noise 1001 Indian Street. This is the second time they call. The news is getting louder. 10-foot holding us at 10-6.
1: Tempo.
0: Copy.
2: Sorry, Alpha 5. Just confirm it. Which call are you on?
3: Just 2-1, Alpha 1.
4: Delta 2-1.
2: Jura Sims, black female, last seen at Stanfield Road and 27th Avenue in Pompano. She's known to frequent Wawa on Stanfield and Powerline, last seen wearing a pink tank top, black skirt with flowers, blue slides, and blue backpack. She's about 110 pounds with black shoulder-length dreads, has brown eyes, a tattoo on the left wrist. They've had no trackable devices. She is diagnosed with bipolar, schizophrenia, and suffers from manic depression. And of Bolo, 019.
5: With a signal in danger, Tunisia, Cher, Sims, black female, last seen at Stanfield Road and Northwest 27th Ave. With a frequent wall on Stanfield and Powerline Road, last seen wearing a pink, black skirt with flowers, blue slides, blue backpack, approximately 110 pounds. Black shoulder-length dreads, brown eyes, tattoo on the left wrist with names Jaden and Caden, and the number 7, and the word sexy under her right shoulder, no trackable devices, diagnosed with bipolar, schizo, suffers from manic depression. At the ball, 19.
3: Flowers, blue slides, blue backpack, approximately 110 pounds, black shoulder-length dreads, brown eyes, that's one on that first one, names Jaden and Caven. And number 7, and the word sexy under her right shoulder, no trackable devices, diagnosed with bipolar schizophrenia, suffers from manic depression, and above is a normal. So it's fine.
2: Do you have a fingerprint scanner?
6: I don't worry, dude.
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7: Endure hard
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2: send me a reference to the crime scene, 1 off of 20. Where do you need to get up to 56 with you?
8: I'm in Memorial. Fingerprint 13. Where are you? If she wants to take down my 88, and she can call me if she's here, or whatever you're saying.
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2: 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Tampa, 28 Zulu 3, are you 48? 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
9: 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The signal 3 of 14B Bravo subject to recall, unable to locate, and will be 51.
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2: 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Could you
9: answer over there? 10-4, 10-4, 10-4, 10-4, 10-4, 10-4, 10-4, 10-4, 10-4, 10-4, 10-4, 10-4, 10-4, 10-4, 10-4, 10-4, 10-4, 10-4, 10-4, 10-4, 10-4, 10-4, 10-4, 10-4, 10-4, 10-4, 10-4, 10-4, 10-4, 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10-4, 10-4, 10-4, 10-4, 10-4, 10-4, 10-4, 10-4, 10-4, 10-4, 10-4, 10-4, 10-4, 10-4, 10-4, 10-4, 10-4, 10-4, 10-4, 10-4, 10-4, 10-4, 10-4, 10-4, 10-4, 10-4, 10-4,
2: 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It's coming in approximate location, phase 2, 12400 Northwest 74 Way.
10: There's no answer on callback. 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
4: Sure.
10: That's going to be approximate location 3446 Sheridan Street, now an open line, nothing heard in the background via phase 2, approximate location, no answer on callback to time, phase number 68250. Time for you to get a response to 943411. In there's Alpha 21, there's no history on that phone number.

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3: I'm safe.
0: 49 Audible is 8200 Northwest 47th Court. It's residential indicating master bath and a 38 verbal at Northwest 55 Ave and Northwest 26th Street. Boyfriend locked her out of the apartment. She doesn't know the 1020 and just knows that his first name is Peterson.
6: Diabetic, and the MS is 1039-1242 on Northwest 74-way. It's going to be a reference to a 34-year-old male. He's conscious and breathing, and he has high blood sugar.
1: Rescue, can I advise on that one?
6: 10-4. 312-21 and 312-19. I'm going to clear you from the call.
1: Okay, copy.
6: 10-4. 312-16. 10-4, 312-69, copy to 98, all units at 026.
1: Stand by, Reference Dispatch. Studio 38 in progress for 7890 Northwest 12th Street. Alpha 11, Alpha 22, 23, and 65.
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1: Callers, special needs brothers screaming and attacking the caller's mother. 1054 on fire at this time. And waiting for additional cases. 34967. 10-4, Alpha 52.
2: 51.
1: Alpha 23.
2: 10-4,
1: 54 on any recent previous.
6: Request of a patient being violent.
1: VML from Sterling 441.
6: 10-4. 312-31. We're seeing an update from rescue. They're requesting police to also respond, advising that the patient is being violent. 34-year-old male. And FD's going to be staging.
1: Is the rescue already 97 with the patient?
6: 754, they're going to be staging. They received additional, writing that the patient is being violent, that he's also drunk, and now he's experiencing high blood sugar.
1: The patient prior to...
6: So, well, if you just respond, I'll see if I need.
1: Requesting fines of 94. Since I'm responding.
7: Azure Lane. Anonymous caller of loud music and vehicles blocking traffic. Case number is 939. Copy.
4: 361.
7: So far.
6: Temple, can I stay in the area checking 229?
4: Can you have rescue respond reference, blackmail? having a seizure at Chia, 100 Edison.
8: Florida South, 88 Charlie, Quebec, X-ray.
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7: Temporary Fire Club. Hey, you're from 609Y, I'll close your case.

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0: Ewing, increase your eyes. The one back to you, 2056 Scott Street.
3: 2056 Scott Street, 10-4. Sunrise, 4 out of 7.
1: Go ahead.
3: 4-11, advise, can you clear from the racing vehicle?
1: Go for it. Yes,
0: sir. 2-3. Everyone is going to have one same reference, signal 19.
1: One to the same reference, signal 19, so far.
4: And you're going to let him take Alpha 11 spot so he can come on team and assist 12 with the 38. And I'm going to take the fingerprint scanner to the morgue.
3: 10, sorry.
2: To make that 1070 times 2.
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2: X-ray 23.
3: It's going to be 2 1070s for Alpha 4-1.
5: Yeah, that's a 19. You're going to be in the parking lot. It's going to be in a white Range Rover. The 14-year-old is in the back seat. He needs to remove for his safety. He keeps advising. 10-4. 22 Alpha 12, 10-4.
3: I'm for additional on this. Case number 68262.
1: Estate of 12-12501 Southwest 5th Street. Reference a Nissan Rogue. Almost hit him while he was walking his dog. Vehicle went into the Cumberland gas station. I have Alpha 320 unit for 94. So for all.
6: You can send him off at the airport.
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0: Officer 4, 10-8. I'll be able to play. You can cancel the bus unit.
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6: Hey, where are they?
1: 0-33.
0: Reach 2-8 in the boulevard. I'm 10-4, no charge.
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1: In 10-4, in 28-07, I have a 22 noise. It's going to be an anonymous email. I'm going to log music. Southwest 11th Ave, Southwest 2nd Street.
2: Be 7639, not dirty.
0: 10-4. Thank you.
3: 1997.
0: 10-4.
2: Once he's back, I'll be on Texas.
0: Texas.
4: Good luck. Please, thank you.
1: You're welcome.
3: Susie, could you see if anyone has a fingerprint scanner?
0: Any kind of unit on reserve that has a fingerprint scanner? Okay, it's over.

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0: Copy that, thank you.
1: Copy, take over.
3: Sandy Bubbles. Copy. Tampa, uniform 6291.
4: 6389, go ahead, sir.
3: Just confirming, reference to the 67th unit as a temporal code. 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Tempor.
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3: Tempor 10-6.
5: Dixie Highway routine.
3: One
0: of the three. What's up, the 97 LC?
3: Stand by, just give it up, 43.
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3: 6.5-6.
0: Can I get a case number for this, North Lotto case number?
3: 10.751751.
0: What's the district identifier?
3: You're welcome.

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1: happy.
2: I was actually not your brother, and I'll be just one of their call mother.
1: How far?
0: Hey, Alpha.
1: Hey, Alpha 7.
0: So if anyone wants to call with 8 Alpha 3, if you expect the current 16 that you have on me.
1: 10-4.
0: Hey, Alpha 8 Alpha 16.
1: 10-4, go ahead.
0: 2620, Western Road, 5500.
1: Copy.
3: Southern.
0: Yeah, there's a Nicholas above you.
1: Arm for General, keys 865. 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
0: My address is going to be 5551 Southwest 36th Street. I think it's in the city west side.
1: Temper, you're 48 and all, District 1. Stand by, 20 Alpha 4, stand by, just 1, 2011. You're 48 and all, District 1 units are currently 10-6.
0: 4. I'm just advising them, and we're with them here tonight, too.
1: 10-4, off 8, disregard.
0: Oh.
1: 10-4, starting mileage, 10-9-1-6, reference of 10-15, reference 38-31.
4: Mm-hmm.
1: 10-4.
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1: Are you 297?
2: No, 10-4.
1: I'm in point of evacuation.
2: Still in a panic.
1: Okay, 10-4, you can show both units 94.
2: Okay, copy.
0: Okay.
1: Alright, no problem.
0: I have it currently classified as a signal 30. I can change that if you needed to. But the case number you're on is 34966. Again, 34966.
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0: 167 on 34.
1: 34. She is reported missing in Philadelphia, and the driver is not allowing her to get on the Greyhound bus to Philly. It's going to be a black female with an afro, last seen wearing a green clothing. Copain stated that she is now going to be by the racetrack gas station because she has to charge her phone.

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0: Go ahead.
2: Not sure if you're able to check, but can you check this client 1020, see if there's any signal 20 is through here?
0: Yeah, I can check. Stand by.
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2: Alright, 48. Thank you.
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1: Copy. Up street, made contact with Castilla. She's calling reference to a person that's sleeping inside of a vehicle in Qualis driveway. He's leaving for a black Mercedes Benz. I have nothing further. Unknown tag. Case number 68271.
5: 10-4, both units are left.
1: 10-4, both units responding. 253.
6: 68, please show me rerouting. 451.
1: Okay, call for 16-10-4. Also, she's responding to 054.

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0: Someone's in 51 to that 68.
1: 10-4,
0: 21,
1: respond with him.
0: 21, show
1: us 51. 10-4.
0: Over 23, I'm going out with 23.
1: 10-4.
0: And somebody else. You can make it or not.
1: 10-4. 298 in R, 320 Alpha 19, 320 Alpha 21, you can cancel.
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1: 10-4, 056.

0: I have two people. I'll try to clear somebody shortly. If I see gets in, there's no injuries. Just please advise me.
1: Stand by. Done.
0: 119 and the Parkway on our Florida tag. Delta Whiskey 76 Hotel Echo. It's a white Volkswagen. I'll get back on the 48 on the tag.
1: Unit for any 4119 in the Parkway?
0: 7150.
1: So far.
0: That's not that, that's not that.
1: You have 700 hours.
0: Here, we're about a unit, and then we'll go to that. 22
2: Delta,
0: do
2: you
0: want Honda units
2: first one? Yes, Delta, that would be great. As long as that 33, it could be connected with that signal 4 from the same area. So, if they can share some units, that would be great. Until we can get back to roll.
1: 10-4, 28-7, are you 48?
3: 10-4, you can send 2 or 3 units.
1: 10-4, can I have Honda units respond up? Unit, if you can respond to 3990 West Honda Beach Boulevard, it's coming in as a 33. It was dropped right across from the Orion gas station. Just 343, I do have a signal for with entries at Southwest 40th Avenue and West Honda Beach Boulevard that it may be related to.
4: I'm showing a route. Do they have a rally point at this point?
1: 54 at this time. I have 28 Alpha 5, 28 Alpha 1. What additional units?
3: Alpha 3, 51 as well.
1: 10-4.
3: 151.
1: 10-4.
2: Some units have some calls.
1: 10-4, 33 Alpha 8, 1065.
4: Good.
1: 2518 Taft Street. It was in reference to a previous Signal 3 case. The caller is calling back. Looks like they want to file a delay Signal 3. Per Delta 5, you did 45 them.
5: What
1: is the cancel? Zulu 2-10-4. What's the code out on the Signal 4?
5: I'm about to clear some, so you can hold it up.
1: 34 for me. 33 Delta 548.
0: Uh oh.
1: 33 Alpha 8, you can go to an 8.
0: Hello.
1: 059.
0: Yeah, can you show me on that 22 with 10 and 9?
1: 10-4, 059. It's going to be the same vehicle description that it's going to be for the 33. It's going to be an orange Dodge Charger. They're advising that the subject had a blue hoodie on, possibly.
6: Two hours ago, advising that the back windshield is shattered of his vehicle, 34 gray and gold Nissan Central. He's not sure who did this. He didn't see anything. Case number 68272.
3: Problem. Go
1: again, further. 7456 Alhambra, Mojama. They're advising the subject is inside the house and may have multiple knives.
0: 10-4,
1: I'll show you 1051.
4: We're looking for the Dodge Charger.
1: 10-4, and a patient has, I'm rising, breathing, eyes open, but unresponsive and not moving. A few months the phone being uncooperative. This was advising of the vehicle in an orange Dodge Charger versus a blue Volkswagen Atlas, same 43 as the 33.
4: Joe Ryan, look clear.
7: South 4, 33 out of 8, 51.
0: Nine, make this NR, show me
7: an FA call. NR, 51, South 4. South 8, show you in route. Nothing came across South 8, all 10 4.
4: Yeah, we do.
7: Yeah, Brian, just for units 23, 2218 Wilson Street has a flag for a subject that continues to misuse 911 advice. He has firearms inside the residence out of custody created.

0: Local 11, witnesses saying the subject fired 7 rounds. We're trying to locate.
1: 10-4, he's possibly at the gas station for engine 27. They have eyes on him. Go ahead.
2: Maybe
1: 10-4, call 4-3, initially 10-6-7 on the 14.
0: Farm Irish,

0: Alright, 18. Everything's settled down. Everybody's good to go. Go ahead and, stand over.
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0: That's a 10-4.
1: The subject, stand by. No shirt, black pants, that's the subject. Should be outside.
0: Hello, what was the test line? Are you into copy 1094?
1: Not gonna administer to unconscious as well.
0: 10-4, not gonna administer.
1: That was me, 2 off 8, 68 pop line, you just go 51 to 22.
0: So for you, I don't have an additional unit for you.
1: All of us are different.
0: Hello, cover Nicole.
2: Hi.
0: 10-4, Sylvia 31 just occurred. 2732 Southwest 47th Street at an Airbnb. Caller was a known male, ran up on her and started hitting her. The subject is still at 1097. She's requesting fire rescue for her eye. Also advising that a female at the party hit her from behind, and the female's boyfriend is threatening to shoot the place up, unknown if any single zeros are involved. Fire rescue is en route.
2: Great, clear, go to call, please.
0: 2 Quebec 7, 2 off 8, to reroute.
1: Okay.
0: Two
1: Quebec 7048. 2 Quebec 7048.
0: 10-4, can you put a hold on that call and respond out to the 31 just occurred at 2732 Southwest 47th Street? Unit Trick MDTs reference to inner officer safety.
1: Show us an 8 and 51 for that 31 call.
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1: 13, I can be en route from 5-6 in Washington.
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1: Copy.
3: 1-09.
1: Red light 33.
3: 2-6-4, possibly it's going to be first Southwest 40th and West Honolulu Beach Boulevard. It came in as a signal 4, then it came out as a 33 to a male that shot 7 shots. Per witness, 1-11 is 1097. 1-11, 10-4.
1: Yeah, double. I'm going to get an extra unit. We just need them over here to Orion real quick.
3: And yeah, extra unit at Orion.
0: One also at 24, you're timing out. Were you still 51 on the 1050 or 1097?
1: Maybe 7 with me on that 50.

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3: The 31 just occurred. There's a white Altima with a tag of Romeo Alpha Sierra Kilo 80. It's in front of the property. I don't know if that's going to be for the subject or not.
4: The subject was still on scene, correct?
3: And he described. So, the subject is still on scene. No. No subject 43 at the moment. Just be advised, they're not biting. They're screaming heard in the background of like she threw a glass liquor at her. The caller screaming, my baby. She did advise that there's a 2-year-old baby at the residence.
4: No, we're not.
3: 10-4, by the way.
1: 10-7.
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1: Careful. You got it?

0: 76.
1: Are you guys still in line with the caller?
0: Doesn't appear to be. They advised that you guys were 25 with us.
1: I don't know if you can call that person who made the original call.
2: Okay, so they got us.
1: This is supposedly DOA, and we're trying to make some fun.
0: 10-4, we have two callers. You want me to call the additional caller? I mean, the primary caller?
1: 8, we're 2-5 with the caller.
3: Okay, we're covered it. I'm good at 14. My name is A-Alpha. My name is Alpha, and I want to get him up to this day.
0: So far. Okay, 9 unit on the 3rd Twin Sys, Pompano, with a 21 residential. Anything, 9 unit on the 3rd Twin Sys, Pompano, with a 21 residential.
1: Okay.
4: 115.
0: Charlie 62.
4: I'm going to get the 38 and code it 43, and I'll be 10-7.
0: 10-4. 38, code 43, and I'll show you 10-7.
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1: 7-4.
0: Copy. And so, we're going to be backing down the red zone. 10-4. Alpha 5, case number 3.
2: And 0941.
1: So we've got the subject in custody. Everything's top one.
0: Copy.
3: Hollandale units that correspond. Any additional Hollandale units?
1: 6, I can be 6.
3: 6, I'll show you 1051. 28 off of 3, can you be...
1: Available.
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3: 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It's going to be 28 off of 6, 28 off of 7, 28 off of 8, 16, are you 10-8?
0: 5-0, Sheridan Street might be related. This one's reference to vehicles racing. For the first one, the case is 3.72. 10-4, Sheridan, right off of 6-1.
1: 6-1, I'll be in that.
0: 10-4. And it's 54 in contact, case 862. 10-4, 7-2. 7-4.

0: first. You shot a video around to Memorial Regional with my 15 and you could show for 4-1 following me as well.
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0: 122.
1: On the 75th, impending.
2: Yeah, I've had
1: one. Copy, thank you.
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3: 4 check.
0: 14 and now, top bar. Okay, copy, 1810-4, are you responding at 124?
4: Ready
5: for Alpha
3: 13? 9.
5: How's
3: that good? 30 over RPT, sign it to
5: me. Over, RPT, 10-8, 124.
0: And the with interest of parking location at 95 South on Hondo Beach off ramp, 10-4 to 76 at 10 HP, references on the highway.
2: Yes, 10-4.
0: Green corn route?
2: 10-4.
0: Top off your list. Top off. Four, two, the holder.
2: Top one, you can hold it.
0: Copy.

0: 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Two on target.
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1: What are you sending?
2: 126. Time for. That's a 10 for 126.
1: Johnson and North 31st Air.
0: Copy. Beta 6.
1: Alpha 7-1.
0: Bad.
1: 54 and 8 music, many in Kilo.
0: 10-4-7-2-3.
1: Oh.
0: Any say units I can clear and copy of four-way injuries, plantation and island, and tension Delta 27.
1: Denver.
3: Number 127. 1020 via latitude, longitude, proximate location, 1942 Hollywood Boulevard. Open line, male speaking Spanish, music playing in the background. Rapid SOS says 1932 Hollywood Boulevard, voicemail on 2 callbacks. Case 3-6-8-2-8-0.
1: 31.
3: 4-10-2-1, you have 294.
1: I'll be on up.
3: No worries for doing.
0: It's going to be a reference to a tan two-door vehicle that's left headed northbound on Federal. Again, it's going to be a tan two-door vehicle that's going northbound on Federal, no tag 43. Any unit make 2559 on air, 128.
3: Definitely was. That's a current of 2400 block of North Federal on the northbound side. Bola was given to Dania for the signal 3. And apparently the caller is now by the train tracks at Sheridan and Federal.
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0: B-2-10-8, both announced to the 1300 approximate 11869 Southwest 44th Street. So language my Spanish call, 1020 via Phase 2. Rapid is showing it at 12001 Orange Drive. That's about, I think she's looking for her teen son, and we don't have any further 43s left. It's going to be a 38 in progress, 8722 Southwest 21st Court, unit for 94.
1: Everyone's going to be 51. You got a call out of call.
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1: 1197.
0: Copy. For call for 6. Alpha 6-1, you can go to me.
1: What are you saying?
0: 10-4.

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1: No. All
0: right, so we're 6 and 10. You both can cancel.
1: I got it. Thank you. Five, 62.
0: Oh, 5.
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1: Both occupants are out of the vehicle. 54, any injuries so far, but they still want rescue en route. Name is going to be Adrian Penn, date of birth 2/15/2010. Hispanic male, last name wearing a pink hoodie, black shorts, driving an e-bike.

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0: Lima, zero, Mike, Bravo, Foxtrot.
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1: Yeah, 94, 1800 Washington.
0: Say, can I get it out from 2-1 in the bowl?
1: Copy, 51.
2: Copy. 11, were you able to copy anything?
0: And 9?
2: It is registered to a Gene Jerome.
0: 10-4, thank you.
2: It was my advice in the notes. I'll ask. Commit disregard. That's 10-4 is via phase 2. 3 Alpha 11 and 15 are going to handle.
0: I'm almost over there, huh? Oh, my.
2: Copy, 10-4. 135.
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4: Hey, Delta 7-9. 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
5: We have a 22 North in progress coming in 25 zone, reference to loud music. Caller does not want 25 units, 10-6, stop or hold.
3: I will hold it.
5: Go for it, thank you.
0: Delta 23.
5: Delta 23.
0: Reference that 8. Check with the neighboring jurisdictions. That should be Fort Lauderdale, Dania, and even Seminole there. Make sure they didn't have someone, the 1031 from their officers, and then the mother's trying to pick them up.
5: So far.
4: Right, 1-3.
0: You have 9, so I'm out. You can cancel. For 10.
4: That's over. I have 9 cancel.
0: Wait.

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1: Tough nugget.
0: Lucien the Boulevard, Zero 09 Echo Romeo Quebec Victor, Black Nissan Nitro.
1: Oh, you're from 94, Dixie in Hollywood.
0: That'll be well.
1: 10:51, 10:4.

0: I'm going to be sitting down southbound traffic on Allen from Shalimar.
1: Right number of Lamar Chelsea Air. So you call it out, I promise.
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0: Two, that's on.
1: That's 11.
0: Counselor, West Park is going to need our assistance again. Can you send 12-3, 12-10, and maybe 12-1 back on there? They need to go to Southwest 40th and Honda Beach Boulevard. They're working on some 5, I believe. Thank you.
1: Support. 12-3.
0: Sorry, I'm not off.
1: 10-4. Again, that's going to be...
0: 10-4.
1: 10-4, that's going to be Southwest 40th in Hallandale. 2-Alpha-1. 2-Alpha-1, that was user at Regis Race.
2: 10-4.
1: Copy, I'll show you up.
0: Yeah, but 141. Sorry, we make it as an 81 NR. You can show me a route with the team as well.
1: 10-4,
3: 141. Reference to the address on the CAD, that was the address that the last district was dealing. She did have another address that was 4400 Oaks Road. She went over there to check to see if he was there, but he wasn't there as well. So I'm trying to get some further information on.
4: Unit 2, I'm 25 with her, over by the, 4380 Oaks. And she's advising it was a green hoodie, not a pink hoodie.
1: Now for a copy, 25 out of 4380 Oaks, and it was a green hoodie.
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0: Four, something about 49, I'm close to an 8.
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0: And 9-10-50.
6: Copy, somewhere.
0: Right. She said he's on a scooter. Is that like one of the stand-up ones, or is it a legitimate scooter that he can ride on the highway?
4: It's an e-bike.
0: I was like,

0: Okay.
1: November 12, 1993. I'm gonna add all the deal information into the 33 call notes. If you just wanna add that.
2: Denny Mathis,
3: there's a vehicle driving on westbound lane, 10-4.
2: 10-4, vehicle driving westbound lane.
0: All right, pleasure.
4: Two six, you can't see there, yes. We're no longer on scene.
5: 10-4, 3-1-6, 3-12, you can cancel.
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0: Any woman ever come to the public drive? Florida Tag, Quebec, Bravo, Tango, Juliet, 6-7. Come back to a white Acura. We're just driving the wrong way.
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0: 46 in Frederick. 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

0: I see you guys respond over to Marlboro Estate on 6th 7th Avenue, buildings on the west side, southwest side of the complex. I have them on my 360 there.
1: I am to respond to 6th 7th Avenue, building on the southwest side of Marlboro Estate.
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2: Alpha 3 2 10 8 and 10 51 unit to copy 1094.
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1: 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It's going to be 68293.
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0: 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But
1: it's on at 5960 Southwest 106th Avenue. I live the basement where a 17-year-old daughter is missing. Held up and over picked her up from her 1020.
0: What are you doing?
2: The suspect arrived in a dark blue or royal blue Camry. Is going to be a dark-skinned black male in a dark hoodie wearing a white undershirt with dark blue joggers, black slides, and black socks. The suspect fled southbound on Southwest 40th Avenue from the 1020 in Bolo.
0: Copy.
2: 1 Alpha 1, Deerfield, Virginia, just arrived. 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
0: 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Has a mail 5 minutes involving a blue Toyota Corolla versus a pedestrian. Front injuries, cases 3.85.

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3: Alpha 348,
4: 10-5. Delta 15, have another unit actually throw this on the corner, so she can just be sitting there in the parking lot, searching 24/7.
3: Delta 15,
4: have
1: another unit actually throw this on the corner, so she can just be sitting there in the parking lot,
2: searching 24/7. Now, but she's still with our other four victims. Are you here for you? It's going to be 485255 Boulevard at the Biloxi Food Hall. This is going to tell me our time limit of 50 minutes, advising her phone was taken by a customer at the bar.
5: Copy.
4: I'm watching board for now. Just letting them know.
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2: Alpha 20,
1: standby. 2
2: India 6, you're not in route anymore, correct?
1: We're currently 51 to east side of
2: 1019. Yeah.
3: 2 Alpha 20,
2: go ahead.
3: Please be seen, Cornell Papa. Thank you.
2: 2 Alpha 20.
0: Two 10-4.

6, Stan Alpha 3. I'm 48 to the other days. Jimmy ran out with the caller.

0: Sixteen level 60, I'm 482 bits also.
1: Tesla.
2: Coming in for 3721 South of 45th Terrace. Ex-boyfriend sending her threat via a text message she sees on camera of car outside that may be his. It's a blackmail subject. And now the mother is advising he's lost. I'm getting a 60 for 3721 South of 45th Terrace. He's advising ex-boyfriend sending her threat via a text message caller sees on camera of car outside that may be his, subject is a blackmail. Now the mother is saying he's in the backyard.

0: my lamp it up.
1: Whatever, L3. Whatever,
0: yeah.
1: Drop it, 10-4, 10-4.
2: And this via the ring camera. The subject has on a white beater and a sweatpants.
3: All right, 48. And the home is outside?
2: Stand by, I'm going to come back. And it looks like he may be trying to break in for the newest update.
3: From clear 2 and under units and clear. I'll be 51 as well. Just let's verify if the home's outside or not.
2: 10-4.
3: Give me a copy and canine, please.
2: 10-4, officer for canine.
0: Do you have a website, Andy?
3: 2-3, I'm saying I'll be around there.
4: 2-3, Sherry 51.
0: Tom is going to be 742.
4: 7-4, Sherry 51. Starting 742.

0: for the question.
1: All right, for you. And just let me know about if it's occupied when you get that.
0: 10-4.

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1: 暂缓。
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1: 10-4, 13 incident code for 7, I'll show you 197. What's park with day 33?
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2: Can't put a time in.
1: Okay.

0: Nova 11, just letting them know it's my BWC 10-7. 10-9. I'm body one cameras 10-7.
1: 10-4, body one cameras 10-7.
2: That's 21, that's in progress right now. Victims on the side of residence?
1: 50 cars are from the kids inside of the residence. No one is supposed to be there. The mother is watching the camera that only faces in front of the house. This is going to be her ex-boyfriend who has entered the dwelling.
2: Gotcha.
1: 10-4.
0: That's 11-1, my other units get here on north of on 4-5. Somebody can take the rear on 4-5F. And the other person south of the residence on 4-5S. I'll just hold it till aviation cannot get here. And just keep updates with those cameras. Person in that area.
3: 10-4, I copy it all. Send a message out asking. I'll let you know if I hear back.
0: 26, thank you.
3: 10-4.
0: Everything's 10-40, can I write? 5-5, 10-98, 10-4.
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0: 2-7-1. 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
0: Can do K6 and 4-5-L. K6 and 4-5 Terrace, 3-5-L, 4-5-L, 3-8 and 4-5 Terrace.
1: Sorry.
0: Level 1, copy tag 7-5 Foxtrot Victor, Sierra India possibly. Vehicle just went northbound passing on 4-5 Paris from the area of the house.
1: 10-4.
0: A blue sedan, no lights on.
1: Blue sedan, no lights.

0: on photo out of Port St. Lucie at expired 41627 to a Lloyd Brown.
1: Alright, can you check with the call taker to see if that's the ex-boyfriend?
0: The ex-boyfriend is going to be Ray Moore, date of birth is 417-2000. 10-4, the subject has stolen things from her before. Pop 1-10-4, do you correspond to 3721 Southwest 45th Terrace, reference to a male inside of a residence?
1: Unfortunately, we're in the 10-6, we'll be on monitoring. 10-4, 10-6,
0: we'll monitor. Sorry, officer, can you show me 9-7-0-22? Sorry, officer, copy 1-0-11. She's advising 2 minutes ago. They saw that he was in her home. They saw him go into the backyard.
1: Alright, 10-4. Just want those units can expedite for this box to try to contain.
0: 10-4, they never saw him leaving. I need a unit for 38th and 45th.
2: South Federal, 5614 Stephen, who has a rude customer refusing to leave. Indian male wearing green shirt, blue with white striped pants, would like a refund. This will be 68300.
3: If any units were working, a subject fleeing from them,

0: white male with a black helmet, neon green shirt, passing driving a black, blue electric dirt bike found near Griffin Estate Road 7. A baby is requesting to know their profit out with the mother.
1: I guess the caller was not happy with the establishment.
2: Correct.
1: Thirty-seven twenty-five.

0: any drone units that can assist West Parkway at 21 Residential.
1: That's my first address.
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1: Well, we'll light it up and just keep giving me info on the video, and whenever Cannon gets there, we'll go from there.
2: 10-4, there's no footage of the back view. I may never saw him leaving the 1020.
1: So, and just, I'm up on the computer, just pull out another closing description for the suspect.
2: 10-4, he's gonna have a white beater with sweatpants on. White beater with sweatpants.
1: So.
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4: 10-4, you can assist.
3: 10-4. And 33 Alpha 18. I'm sending you the call. It's gonna be at 3721 Southwest 45 Terrace, and I'm going to put you on it. How much is one?
5: 2631.
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0: of Varth?
1: At my point, so I can speak with her and just get the live info from the camera.
2: 10-4, just confirming, you're 10-20?
1: Yeah, 4-5 Paris and, 3-6, just south of 36th Street.
2: 10-4, I don't know if he has the signal there, the mother does have a gun in the closet in her room. And just for your 43, I do have a drone unit responding from Sunrise.
1: Perfect, thank you.
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2: 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The air will be 10-3. Very good, 10-3.

0: Then that's why I have it.
1: Right. Careful there.
0: 10-5-0-0-7-0-0-7-0-0-0-0-0-0-0-0-0-0-0-0-0-0-0-0-0-0-0-0-0-0-0-0-0-0-0-0-0-0-0-0-0-0-0-0-0-0-0-0-0-0-0-0-0-0-0-0-0-0-0-0-0-0-0-0-0-0-0-0-0-0-0-0-0-0-0-0-0-0-0-0-0-0-0-0-0-0-0-0-0-0-0-0-0-0-0-0-0-0-0-0-0-0-0-0-0-0-0-0-0-0-0-0-0-0-0-0-0-0-0-0-0-0-0-0-0-0-0-0-0-0-0-0-0-0-0-0-0-0-0-0-0-0-0-0-0-0-0-0-0-0-0-0-0-0-0-0-0-0-0-0-0-0-0-0-0-0-0-0-0-0-0-0-0-0-0-0-0-0-0-0-0-0-0-0-0-0-0-0-0-0

0: Mm-hmm.
1: So it's going to be the approximate location. 133 Northwest First Ave. And unit strict MBT is reference officer safety.
0: Alright, 10-4, whatever that is, take it over. Who's that? Ariel?
2: There is, people at the bus stop that, yelling and arguing for almost 11 minutes. Sounds like all males. Then caller said it was all black male. Unable to give clothing description, saying it was too dark outside. Here's 368302. For Alpha 851 Alpha Mark.
0: Hey, you can cancel 8. I'm getting around 8 9 here.
2: Alright, Sever Alpha 8, you can cancel Alpha 9 10 51.
3: Do you still want that right to respond?
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1: 10-4.
3: Then I'm getting a 21 attempt at the Taverna Collection, reference to a male trying the door handle the next in the parking lot.
0: I just hold it.
3: 10-4.
4: So 98, that's for units responding to Memorial, reference of signal 8.
0: Or it can also be
4: on 10-4, reference your 68, do you want me to call you?
0: How do you do
4: this? That's a 10-4, 219.
0: Yeah,
4: 10-4.

0: 말씀해 주셨습니다.
1: And I'm just keep monitoring video to see if we see him going or out.

0: Bon, si on va essayer d'en enlever, hein. Enfin, il y a un truc, je ne sais pas.
1: From the point, but this will kind of be the Santos area when the drone units get here, and all they can 56 me at my point.
2: Confirmed.

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1: You know, that's not 45th and 38th Street, 45th and 38th.
0: Which one, that's you?
1: 0-112 is at that point.
0: What's your thing?
1: 10-4.
0: 0-12, 11s. If you go 38th, because the way the block curves, it slightly curves to the south, and I want to be along the side of the rear of the tension. Copy, thank you.
2: CP 1020?
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3: To someone that keeps harassing them, I do have 19 and 21 available if you want me to hold it for a closer unit.
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0: Hey, go ahead.
4: Come for 68, Terminal 3, upper level, Foxtrot checkpoint. They're requesting a terminal suite, case 1910.
0: 0.
4: Cap. Yeah.
5: Or Alpha 504. Retail unit over at Memorial Hospital is requesting if you can go by 1020 to a welfare check for a possible signal 8. The location that they're requesting you go to is 309 North 21 Avenue, apartment 308, again, 309 North 21 Avenue, apartment 308. Have contact with a Chelsea Dixon, black female in her 30s, approximately 5'4", unknown clothing. And if you could just notify the detail unit of the outcome. Case will be 68295.
0: 5, copy.
5: Number 10-104.
0: 10-4, from South Lake.
5: Okay, but number 10-4.
4: Two Alpha 8, two Quebec 7, a copy for the 43 in progress.
0: So, Clevin, if somebody's still coming with a drone, tell them I appreciate it. Hollywood, just 197.
4: Like grabbing on his private areas and doing it in front of the females at the retreat center. The subject is going to be a Brazilian man, no clothing, no signal, 0, case 1138.
0: Two to the left, everybody in the room. 26, that 14,
4: Mayor Bravo. Copy, you're 14, Bravo.
0: Copy, Bravo.
4: Professor Aaron.

0: Hold on, hold on, hold on.
1: They are only advising that the male is being aggressive and undressed himself and grabbing all his private areas at the retreat.
2: Excuse me, sis.
1: For Terminal 4, TSA exit upper level, they're going to the Terminal Suite, case 1012.
3: Officer 1, how are you showing?

0: Yeah, I don't want
1: to. Call this out, 3 Papa, and assign this week in the 97. Cancel, sorry.
0: 3 Alpha 30, 10-8.

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1: Alpha 21.
0: Alpha 21, 51.
1: Snowfall, Alpha 22, respond as well. Alright. Snowfall, vehicle
0: 4,
1: driving back and forth in the area, flashing heading towards the turnpike, Delta 27, 48.
2: 48,
3: is it
2: here?
3: Is that
2: example?
1: One.
3: Yeah, I'm almost
0: 97. 10-4.
3: 9-4.
0: 9-4. 9-4.

0: 11, yeah, Fernando, vehicle description.
1: It's a silver Honda.
0: 48. And the caller is just a witness to this?
1: We're going to area.

0: 8274.
1: 84, that one in conflict with 195.
0: Sierra 1648.
2: Please.
1: Copy. 5.11. 2:30.
0: And it has a lot of exhaust. Delta Shucks, 2:30.

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1: Confirmed 21, subject does not live here, has never lived here, hasn't been invited to this house in close to a year. So, 21 charges.
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0: I'm dialed 6017, Southwest 40 Court. 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
0: Attention all units, I'm at a copy of Lolo. Back to all units, it's going to be Authority of Hollywood, reference to a Signal 8. Lolo for a Signal 8 occurred at 3501 Johnson Street at the Memorial Hospital. It's going to be for a black female named Chelsea Dixon, unknown clothing. Date of birth 6/11/1989, 5'4", 240 pounds. Known to drive a 2022 Silver Honda Accord, Florida Type 13 Bravo Juliet Juliet Hotel, 13 Bravo Juliet Juliet Hotel, suffers from diabetes, and last seen at 0900 hours on 5/9/2026. No other information at this time, Annabella.

0: 네, 죄송합니다. 안녕하세요.
1: Somebody for a signal 8, hello. Authority of Hollywood is going to be for a black female, Chelsea Nixon. Unknown clothing, date of birth 6/11/1989. 5'4", 240 pounds, known to drive a 2022 silver Honda Accord, type of 13 Bravo. Juliet Hotel, suffers from diabetes. Last seen at 0900 hours. In the follow.
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3: Call units is showing at 3501 Johnson Street at Memorial Hospital. Point made reference to a black female named Chelsea Dixon. Unknown clothing description. She has date of birth of June 11, 1989. She's approximately 5'4", 240. She's known to drive a 2022 Silver Honda Accord, bearing Florida tag of 13 Bravo Juliet Juliet Hotel. Once again, 13 Bravo Juliet Juliet Hotel. There are 8 endangered sufferers from diabetes, and she was last seen at 0900 hours in unit make 25 of eyes. And we'll resume at normal traffic 237.
4: And from Gulf Crest Nursing Home, 600 North 17th Avenue. Caller says that she lost her voice. She's naked and freezing and has no privacy. Seems hysterical and requesting PD to come help her leave the center so that they keep giving her morphine to force her to sleep.
5: And the voice was here.
4: 10-4, 10-8.
6: Alpha, Alpha.
4: Alpha 3.
6: Item 51, to Memorial Regional Reference A, signal 4. Right now.
4: Canada 51.
7: 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I don't know what Acura, I don't know.
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0: Attention, Eastside units, receiving a 38 in progress, 38 in progress, 6405 Nova Drive, 6405 Nova Drive at the McDonald's. Complaint analyzing a couple and the car is physically hitting each other. 21 Alpha 13, 21 Alpha 11, additional units, a copy. Perimeter flag for 5900 Palm Trace Landings.
1: Yeah, University Johnson with a blue Honda Florida Tag Echo Alpha uniform, 7859.
2: 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Can't force me enough.

0: on the rear of the house, there's a open door. A door that faces 45 Avenue Stones.
1: Top floor rear of house, open door, the one that faces 45 Avenue Stones.
2: What do you?

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0: somebody down.
1: I'm just saying units can slow the response. I'm just saying units can slow the response. 6405 Nova Drive, 21 Delta 23 South 40.
0: Yeah.
1: 21 Alpha 15 about from the air now.
0: Thank
1: you. It's going to be 10-8. It's going to be 10-8. Units, 2-0, normal at 243.

0: And he was on the 38 B bus.
1: Correct, I did that.
2: 42 Echo, beautiful, thank you.
0: You have a lot of background, I copy 42 Echo, go ahead, Chris.
2: Yankee uniform, Yankee.
0: 42 Echo, Yankee uniform, Yankee for the Florida Tag Top 4. And I'm Buzzon Valley Rescue, they're staging.
3: Turn at 6152 Southwest 40 Court. Regarding a person in a silver Honda that was chasing a lady on a scooter, possibly was single zero with a gun. The vehicle has tinted windows with a loud exhaust. Nothing further. End of below.

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3: When you see K-9 come up, just get out on foot and walk up to him.
1: Oh, yeah.
4: Well, 3, how they sit?
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4: Eastbound, 100 and Pine, resort attack. Quebec, big, the Foxtrot, Whiskey 98, Hawaii Jaguar. Occupied enough.
2: Units are called Bimini Paul, 108 and Pine.
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0: 8.
1: You confirmed that it's on I-75. I'm approaching mile marker 27. I still haven't seen anything. It's time to make sure rescue's on the way.
0: 48, go on to 51.
1: I'm
0: 48, 2 2 2 2 2 2 2 2 2 2 2 2 2 2 2 2 2 2 2 2 2 2 2 2 2 2 2 2 2 2 2 2 2 2 2 2 2 2 2 2 2 2 2 2 2 2 2 2 2 2 2 2 2 2 2 2 2 2 2 2 2 2 2 2 2 2 2 2 2 2 2 2 2 2 2 2 2 2 2 2 2 2 2 2 2 2 2 2 2 2 2 2 2 2 2 2 2 2 2 2 2 2 2 2 2 2 2 2 2 2 2 2 2 2 2 2 2 2 2 2 2 2 2 2 2 2 2 2 2 2 2 2 2 2 2 2 2 2 2 2 2 2 2 2 2 2 2 2 2 2 2 2 2 2 2 2 2 2 2 2 2 2 2 2 2 2 2 2 2 2 2 2 2 2 2 2 2 2 2 2 2 2 2 2

0: Half of everyone.
1: Four, they still need us for that call out west.
2: Yeah, nobody ever got there yet. If you're available.
1: Yeah, I'm going to start that way now.
2: I guess they added a bolo to this, for this lady. It's going to be for a black female, Chelsea Dixon, unknown clothing, date of birth of 6/11. 1989, 5'4", 240 pounds, is known to drive a 2022 silver Honda Accord, Florida Tag 13 Bravo, Juliet Hotel. Regarding the aid endangered, she apparently has diabetes. Was last seen at approximately 0900 this morning, and they're requesting if you can go by 309 North 21 Avenue, permit 308.
1: Helpful. 3601.
2: All right, 3601.
1: The 60-hour pool for my 15. Can you just make that a 31 RPC? Okay. I'll be back on my detail.
2: The 60-hour for 2025 Hollywood Boulevard, 31 RPC. Temper.
1: What was the tag number for this 8?
2: I guess the 13 Bravo, Juliet Hotel.

0: 4.
1: Delta 4.
0: Delta 4. I'm receiving a recall reference to a previous 22 noise complaint at 5926 Pierce Street. That's going to be reference the loud music. Advising is ongoing. The call is still does not want to make 1025. I only have 33 Alpha 21 available with.
1: They can hold.
0: That's 10-4252.

0: Sophia Camilla advising her 5-year-old is having a seizure, conscious and breathing. Fire has a call, cases 4911.
1: Taylor 4, we have no seizure advice.
0: No, Taylor 103.
1: Okay.
0: 10-4, we're getting a 67 seizure for 19171 Southwest 1 Fry Street. Reference a 5-year-old male, conscious and breathing. Fire has a call. Advice?
1: What's your advice?
0: That far. Alpha 660, you can go to him.
1: That
0: far.
1: Thank you. I'll be touching out there with this case dinner.
0: Proper. And that's on 23 of Phase 2, Unit 94, 2446 Southwest, 134
2: Alpha. Alpha 9, 851.
0: 10-4, I'm checking to 88 for history.
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0: Do you have 16 off of 6 for the 19 and 30 gloves?
1: That's from the after Sherat.
0: Yeah, I copy on you. Fire's got the key to those. All right, I'll see if I can figure it out.
1: All right. If you end up needing that, let me know. I'll put a call in for him.
0: I'm 2016, go for it. That she doesn't have any other keys. That key should work for a door on the northern side of the house. It looks like there's like an addition, that like square on the northeast side. There should be a door on the side of the house right there that key works for. Alright, turn for it. Yeah, because we're just trying the actual front door. Alright, let's try again.
2: Alpha 1, good.
3: 16477 Southwest 32 Street for the James residence. And it's coming from a mobile app. It's case 84.
2: Wait, you can have one
3: 10-4.
2: Okay, I'm 3-97.
4: Sorry, 397, 257.

0: 35
1: Alpha, Victor. I'm going to be at Memorial near my reference. Is it launch?
0: So far. You want me to just create a case or just very tough?
1: I'm going to be reference at 10:15 from Charlie. I don't have the case number.
0: 10.
1: I'm sorry, can you send me that? I was right there, Mike.
0: Alpha 10-4. FA-13 vehicle at 3408 South Longfellow Circle. The caller's calling reference to an Escalade and two additional vehicles that are parked in front of complainant's house near a tree line. I don't have anything further. I only have 34 Alpha 2-1 available.
1: 10-4, go
0: ahead. Alpha 10-4, 250.
2: Hey, when did I get home?
0: 34 Alpha 12? Alpha, you have mine?
2: Her bedroom is going to be a room on the west side by that AC unit, on the west side of the house. Four. Your North 17th area?
3: Yeah, that was the rep at SOS 1020, yeah.
2: I think that's close to that 20 that was calling from the assisted living facility. Is it the same number?
3: Let me check. Hold on.
0: Typical.
3: Yep, 10-4 will be the same phone number.
2: 10-4.
3: Got it, 10-4.
2: If she calls again, I'll send units over there to the address.
0: Can you check the tow log for a blue Honda Accord? Possibly seen on Sheridan Street at Northwest 196 South.
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0: You follow?
1: 28.
5: There are guns laying everywhere and that there are no adults around. Colored bus, her friend just left from the house. Says that the guns were not used or in any threatening manner, they're just in the residence. Kids are there, signal 2, smoking 57 marijuana. Unit for 10-6 and us.
0: Time for the halt.
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0: Alright.
2: 10-4-0-22-4 Northwest 14th Ave. Caller advised that she's been drinking and says she's diagnosed bipolar, depression, and anxiety, and she's off her meds. Case 1139.
0: She's requesting EMS on the nose.
2: 10-4, they did just advise that she's requesting EMS for not feeling well. And there's also a female in the background yelling. Fire rescue is a rub of requesting to know when to see the center.
0: Yes, sir. Thank you very much. Dispatch, you've got a break.

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3: Moving back on 2 and 6 is 38. We catch 41 black female to BSO main jail. Very copy, manager. Tell me 51.
4: Copy. Sure, you're going to run a BSL main with a black female.

0: one and two. I don't know if this is going to be related. I also got the noise complaint 320 McKinley. Caller Ricardo Rodriguez, he would like the 56 reference people drinking and screaming at the pool area. Said that office staff was unable to control them and they're being very loud. Group of Hispanic males and females about a block away. I don't know if that's going to be one of the same.
1: Yeah, 51.
0: Copy, Taylor.
2: I stated that they located the signal 8.
3: Delta 4, where were they? Thank you.
2: Delta 4, 308. Delta 4, 308, Echo, Delta 4, 309.
0: And that's all of them, Matt. Just 3:42, your 48 missed that 21 attempt just occurred. Still pending at 3801 South, Stabler 7.
4: Yeah, 10-4.
5: Yeah, alarm company.
4: Since it's like kind of causing false calls.
0: Yeah, alarm company, you're
4: going to
0: have
4: to call. We'll handle that.
0: 10-4. You want to go ahead?
6: I called him. He said he got an accident. He was never home. He's 10-50 miles away from the front door. He's saying there's nothing wrong.
4: Alright, I'll try the new Grand 9. There's no cars here in the driveway. Anybody's asking the front door, so that could be not good information. We're just providing it.
2: Ten for all straight, 10-6. Ten for, thank you.

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3: 6, 0, 5, 5, 9, 8, 8, 8, 8, 8, 8, 8, 8, 8, 8, 8, 8, 8, 8, 8, 8, 8, 8, 8, 8, 8, 8, 8, 8, 8, 8, 8, 8, 8, 8, 8, 8, 8, 8, 8, 8, 8, 8, 8, 8, 8, 8, 8, 8, 8, 8, 8, 8, 8, 8, 8, 8, 8, 8, 8, 8, 8, 8, 8, 8, 8, 8, 8, 8, 8, 8, 8, 8, 8, 8, 8, 8, 8, 8, 8, 8, 8, 8, 8, 8, 8, 8, 8, 8, 8, 8, 8, 8, 8, 8, 8, 8, 8, 8, 8, 8, 8, 8, 8, 8, 8, 8, 8, 8, 8, 8, 8, 8, 8, 8, 8, 8, 8, 8, 8, 8, 8, 8, 8, 8,

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2: Happy. Texas. 10-4. 10-4, I'm on. Pack.

0: 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That's a 10-4 on the 1020 street.
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0: 10-4. 985-5, go ahead.
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2: CUB 3, Foxtrot, 30, 3, 5, 5, 2, 0. Go ahead. Everything's kind of fun. There's no music. You can make this a 6-8 bubble.
1: No, thank you. 1-7-5-3-5.
0: 1-7-5-3-5.
1: Good morning, 10-8 is 3 Foxtrot 100. Bravo checkpoint 209.

0: amount.
1: Great. Thank you. Are you getting any more activations?
0: So far.
2: From a Westside Unit Gaming 219.
0: Westside Unit Gaming response 19 to 56 is...
1: 3197.
0: 4. Quebec 7 of measure 20.
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0: So far.

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1: Paul, it's going to be a recall to a previous anonymous caller, 5926 Pier Street. They're advising that they're still playing loud music, and the phone tent is an ongoing issue. Case number 68312. Temple 251, 3-12-70. Temple 1, please, responding 319.

0: And third drop, 2-1, you can cancel. Third drop 16 is going to handle.
1: That's what to me, thank you.
0: And flash above, you just need 319.

0: off 81. I need 25 via landline. Everything appears to be turned 4. Parties came, both parties came, that it was an accident on the call. We're going to clear it out and then 88 Alpha.
1: So far.
2: $1338
1: Southwest 24th Street. Unmarked black SUV sitting in front of the home. They rang the doorbell, but she didn't answer. On signal 0. It's case 85.
0: Yeah, and that was one of our patrol units that was breaking from that. 97 in there, about to clear it.
1: 10-4.
3: Alpha 19.
1: Go ahead.
3: That's going to be awesome. We're trying to find the 1020 for that call, this 38 verbal.
1: 10-4, do you want me to just foxtrot it? Okay.
0: Wait. Hey. If you can tell us what the building is, more or less, I appreciate it.
4: I've watched the mic.
0: The calls are on the same as maybe the Hunter Whiskey.
2: Copy. 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
1: 322.
2: Copy,
0: 6-6, 8-6,
2: 8-6, 8-6, 8-6, 8-6, 8-6, 8-6,
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0: 7, 10, 8.
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1: I was just advised that the contact show seat code is 4-6.
0: 10-4, code on 4-6, Alpha 6, where are you attending?
2: I'm sorry, you said 389?
3: 10-4, 389.
2: Sorry,
3: you're welcome. Thank you, that's good. No problem. It took a 14-minute related to the 38.
0: Go ahead.
4: Shout-in 184, 45, Foxtrot, India Golf, Uniform 06, on a black Nissan. You can call it out 5-2, I'll get the case off, Cal, thank you.
0: Cal, back to the 7-4.
5: There's going to be, if you come in off of the, I guess off the bus loop, doors, double doors, when they come through, it's going to be the building directly west to those doors.
0: Copy your advice. If they come in off the bus loop through the double doors, it's going to be the building directly to the west of those doors?
5: It's going to be the building directly south of the those doors. As you come through, It's a building just south.
0: So far, it's going to be just south of those dump doors.
4: Very good. Thank you, ITCC. And thank you, dispatch.
0: So far.
5: If you guys are coming in, I can watch live, and I'll try to direct you in from there.
0: Copy. We'll advise when they're in route to the location.

0: 12-173, 12-173, 12-18, 65 with 13 incidents.
1: Right.
0: 10-4. That's coming in via language line Spanish, approximate location phase 2, 5940 McKinley Street. The 1020 via rapid contact to 151 North Sierra 7. We're still trying to get an initial on this. Case number is 68319.
1: Alpha 2, 76 Hotel. Hello, to the 49.
0: History to see if I have the CVS 74 right now. It's just showing you as an approximate location. 594 Sierra McKinley Street.

0: 15.
1: On 51.
0: That's long. She'll probably just sit on the F-329.
1: 391. 391. Therefore, you're welcome. 329.

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1: 25 Alpha 12, 1050.
0: 17 YA, Florida Tag, uniform Yankee 79 Charlie on a black Honda.
1: Air for 94, 77th way in time. Hello. 1051. Alpha 12 is 1054, 1029. It's a black Honda Florida out of Pembroke Pines and expires 1013-26.
2: 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You can log me in as 3 short 200. 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
1: Code 5-2.
0: Working off 20.
1: Yeah, Alpha
0: 20. I get a 68 case for truck number 4, 6-4-3.
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0: the air? Hey, it's not.
5: If you have a call, I have no further at this time. I do not have an aid at this time. Advice.
3: I'm risking my
5: hat. 333.
6: Go ahead. Red 4, 10 4. Copy, Timber. Delta 5.
0: Yeah.
6: Yeah. 38 verbal. Going to be in 5 zone, units of 10-4 external. 10-4, 333.
3: Hold on, Dave.
5: 67, seizure call 4767 Grapevine Way. 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Rescue the route. Case number is 29636.
3: Both units are out.
5: Both units are 751, 334.

0: 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I have one 10-50 at 4-5 and 2-6.
1: Yep, you just keep that fast, right?
0: 10-4.

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1: 10497 in the area checking for 35.
2: So if you make this a safe RPT assignment, you can send me a, the 13B, and I'll be on that with 16 and 13.
1: Excellent. And I'm sorry, was it a single 8 RPT or a 68 RPT?
2: It'll be 8.
1: I'm careful. No 35.
3: And up with 10 and 9, it has escalated from 38 verbal. It says here that husband took her phone. He's in a truck, which is GOA at this time, a black Dodge Ram. Husband was holding her down, said that she was scratching and biting the husband to stop him from holding her down. And he is currently GOA in a black Dodge Ram, northbound on Federal. Name is Kirkwood Muirmore, black male, 54 years of age. Nothing further.
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0: facility, 4 subjects in the area talking about taking.
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1: So I'll copy on another. And now audible at 2925 West Corporate Lakes Boulevard. It's going to be audible bird from the warehouse overhead door and receiving department. Units are currently 10-6. Can you advise?
0: First two available, Mr. President.

0: 33.5.
1: Yeah.
0: 13 person, location will be 2212 Polk Street. Caller that is tall, black male, walking back and forth in 1020 for approximately 1 hour now. Unit for 10-6 terminal. Copy that.
1: Adult male breathing, not seasoned currently.
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1: Yeah, this is an IR.
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0: Meet with Jerry. Roommate Samsung tablet is tracking to this 1020. 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Case number will be 68310.
2: You're welcome.
1: You first, then we'll swing by Van Buren after.
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1: We're receiving 76 from FHP Mile Marker 26. They're requesting a unit to handle the signal four on the northbound side. They're currently tied up on the signal four on the southbound side.

0: northbound lane.
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Agent 4043, I am locked down on the southbound lane behind FHP and rescue. I'm unable to go to the north side.

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0: and for reference at 51 at 302 Northwest 9th Terrace Street. To Northwest 9th Street, to Airbnb, secondhand 43 restaurants, the owner advising of a party that's going on at the house. Why is there only 4 people supposed to be there? I request a brief welcome.
1: It'll be for 4000 South Ocean Drive. Room number, the double tree. It's the room directly above 627. So whatever is above 627 is what they're talking about. Caller states that the female there is screaming for help. Loud thumps were heard. It sounded like several people with the female upstairs, like they were trying to have her mouth shut. Ongoing, still not going on now. Case will be 683-23.
2: Still here from 135 Island Beach, still holding point.
0: 10-4. And how about the unit that race?
2: 2-18.
0: 10-4, your advice 51 TV, good enough?
2: 13.
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0: Number 4, can you just copy a 21 commercial in progress at 5100 West Hollandale Beach Boulevard at the Peninsula?
1: Try it.
0: 10-4, it's going to be a 21 commercial.
2: There, very 10-6, only 51, if I have any units you can assist.
0: 10-4. It's going to be 5001, 5100, West Hollandale Beach Boulevard at the Peninsula. Call advisor, strange man entered the building. Unknown how entry was made. The doors were locked. 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
2: Hi, 48, if I have any of my units. Starting this way and make sure 22 off 3 is 48.
0: 10-4, I'm trying to build the 3 for you.
3: Select
0: 80,
3: can make this
0: A13
3: incident, 90 Bravo, and send myself
0: in
3: Florida
0: call. 10-4, this incident,
2: B Bravo,
0: should book
2: units 51. Oh, well, I'm 97 there, what's the 20 again?
0: He 100 West Hollandale Beach Boulevard.
2: 48. Oh, okay. This is the assisted living facility. Who's the caller on this? Is it a patient?

0: The caller is going to be Marsha. The unknown position there is. The subject is going to be a black male last name, wearing a cream t-shirt, floor shorts, sitting for a second, zero. And for Oshry, 1097. 22-3-40 on the call.
1: Telephone.

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1: Okay.
0: Yes, you are Tyrone Delta 5, City Henry Golf.
1: Tyrone Delta 5.
2: Stand for a moment, car. 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

0: Arizona, 5100 West Commercial, Hollandale Beach Boulevard. 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
1: I'm going to run around with him.
0: So far.
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0: Like, hey, what's the description?
1: It'll be a black male left and wearing a cream t-shirt, floor shorts. Oh, well, then, we're making 25 with that subject by the front. Oh, we're making 25 with the cousin here.
2: Hold it close.
1: Yeah, cousin.
0: In the back of the building.

0: Or go on to that, coming to rear. The front door's locked, but we have him at gunpoint.
1: On gunpoint, where are you?
2: Go ahead.
0: Myself and 8 Alpha 2, 51 back to the incident location with the 1015. Could be a lag female, starting mileage 578.
2: Perfect.

0: Uh-huh.
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0: Comfort, do you want to leave the 38 open? Disregard.
1: Alpha 7 is going to be primary in the 38.
0: Comfort.
2: Lieutenant.
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2: 10-4.
4: Oh, yeah, 3.

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0: 10:46 AB Bravo. 28 Alpha, you can also far.
2: This is the
0: 14 Bravo. 10 AB Bravo. Some 7 NR 10-4 verify you'll be around to the 6-8.
3: Rob.
0: Alpha 3, you can copy 94. Central Bravo 12.
4: I'm there. What is that holding?
0: Could you respond to that 21 commercial with West Park units at 5100 West Hollandale Beach Boulevard at 1-10?
4: No.
0: So far.
2: Inspector, just be advised to come into the building. You're going to have to go on the east side of the building, and there is an open door.
0: Central Bravo 12 from here.
5: Which is open to front right now.
0: That's what I was looking to see if you were 97 on 10 or 97.
5: Yeah, I thought you said from the area. I was going to say over here.
0: 0-400.

0: 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PC South and 208. You can show the previous bit on the side, 10-7.
1: 10-4.
2: Five, ready for the port.
1: Just watch me, honey.

0: Okay.
1: Yes.
0: Is there anything?

0: ¿Cómo anda todo bien esta fue?
1: Sure, 10-7.
2: 10-4, 10-7, 4-4.

0: Yes, agree.
1: Hi, Sebastian.
0: This is 68 at 2927 Third Avenue. Do you hear about that the

0: It's more for, I figured I'd clean somebody up. I'll take care of it.
1: What's that for?
2: What's on that thing?
1: What's an accent?
3: Report Sergeant of Azalea.
4: They don't think of.
3: It's a 911 approximate location, 16 Terminal Drive. It's a drop-off center via base 2 in Sarcobac.
4: Any history on 88?

I have a call for a Margaritaville on the beach. Two females saying that they have an unknown male who is following them on foot, possibly now hiding by Nick's bar. The two females are with security at this time, and it's a 10-6 with us.

0: I'll start heading that way so they can start calling the witnesses.
1: So is there Stover?
0: Just to be clear, there are two females that say the security at Margaritaville, and they're saying he's by Nick.
1: Any of literally in between Florida and Florida days, possibly hiding your Nick's Indian male orange shirt. Two females are with security. They are on the boardwalk side behind the hotel.

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1: I'm over, no one available.
0: Definitely no one on the east side, 10-8.
1: Yeah, ring available on the west.
0: 4 and 3-2 are showing 10-8.
1: Alright, 7.
0: 7-4, 21 Alpha, 2-4, 10-65. Delphi, Street 51-4 just occurred North University in Sheridan. Marathon at the intersection, 54 injuries. It's going to be a red Hyundai Elantra versus a black sedan. Callers are calling the 56 at the Villarreal gas station.
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1: Two one three ten eight responding to the Florida University of Sheridan.
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2: What's up?

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1: I'm walking them out.
0: The story keeps getting a little bit more involved. Now advising a total of four males, and the females are saying they found a tracker on their scooter.

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1: Then we're 51. 7 and 3, confirm if your tank.
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1: So, 1050 Bravo, copy. 422.
2: Can you advise the case number for the signal 4 THI on 10 flight for the tech?

0: Juan Quebec 2, unit 10-4 on the 76.
1: Perfect. We control all VFO units, 10 a.m. from out.
0: Tempo, so what's the plan for the 76?
2: Hotel. And I'll be back.
0: Hey, hotel, and back out on the 33. Copy, 423.
2: 24, boys, hold.
0: On 12.
2: 319 is Bravo. Go ahead with the next one. I have voting.
0: Yeah, but it's a signal 51 is Bravo.
2: 10-4.
0: 10-4. How? That might just fall.
2: Tweet of the 3T. I'm responding to the 4 injuries at the racetrack.
0: 10-4, 22 Bravo 12, signal 4th injury at the racetrack, 3031 West Hamilton Beach Boulevard.
3: Hello.
0: 10-4, 251-423.
3: Oh, 2-1,
0: go ahead.
3: Not very fine.
0: Copy, gonna be in Pines jurisdiction. I'll send him the call.
4: Unknown if it's physical and the death only has limited 43. Unknown description of the subject. Case 1142.
2: Hold on, everybody's on the road.

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0: Twenty-five Alpha, 22-1065, signal 4. Ready for North University, provide shared entry northbound at the intersection. Going to be involving a red Hyundai Elantra and possibly a black sedan. If you don't see, they're advising it's going to be a jurisdiction case if we pass through.
2: What are the notes?
1: It's for Moto 6825 East Bay Beach Boulevard at 132. The caller is going to be the employee. Received a call from the guest in room 132 that advised that they invited someone over and the person is refusing to leave and is being violent. Subject's also on signal 57. The employee has limited 43 unknown description of the subject and unknown if it's physical.
2: All right, so for how does our units respond, please?
1: Two Alpha 2, 2 Alpha 1, and respond.

0: I'm forming off.
1: Down
0: 4.
1: Over 7.
2: Father was Layla with the caller's mother, and advised he was signal 32 himself. Subject has a gun. Unit 28.
0: Receiving a 76 from FHP at Mount Rock 25th at 75. Requesting the unit to respond to assist in a signal 4 in the northbound lanes. 60 or less.
3: They just requested that. I thought we cleared there already.
0: 10-4, they put another call in.
3: Alright, so that's the whole time.
2: Terminal Drive. It was a drop off via phase 2, no answer on callback. Case 1914.
3: Temporary, 10-7, do you want to be SOME? 1-3-1-8-3. 1-3-1-8-3. 1-3-1-8-3. 1-3-1-8-3. I'll have you ready for this review.
2: Have a nice one.

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0: Appreciate it for someone who recorded our free Bible, please.
1: You as well, thank you.
0: We have 30.
2: Yeah,
0: Teddy. Okay, someone said, hey, if we're feeling upset, please offer level, someone will please leave for the X-ray.
2: Copy, they need X-ray.
1: Hey, number 3.
0: Yeah, you're showing on the 76 airway. Can you put that back in the queue and just sign me this 20?

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1: Smooth tape, approaching, come to me.
0: 10 4.

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1: Go ahead.
0: So, it's 10-7. What to say?
1: 10-4, both in the traffic, good morning.

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0: Hold it.
2: Temple.
3: Stand for. Stay for Alpha 216.
0: Yeah. Capacity
3: is responding at
0: 433. I was, you can cancel 216, I'm going to run with
3: 16. 10-4. Day travel 216, you can cancel. Day travel 12 is going to respond.
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0: 16-16, Sherman 10-7. 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
1: You as well, thank you.
2: And also 24-10-65, 2-8 recoveries.
3: 51.
2: Street 51 to the Lilac House, 4781 Southwest 108 Avenue. Two cases just dropped, reference to a juvenile that returned. One named Janiyah Hayward and the other one named LaShanti Hicks McKinn. I'll show you this one.
1: Hey, Alpha 2, I've asked you to on you.
4: For, it's going to be a 74-24 Northwest 14th Ave at a house. This female cop previously advised, she's advising that she still doesn't feel better and that she needs to be vaporized. Advised that she has been drinking and is hearing voices. She's now requesting a 66 advice. She'll try to sleep it off and that this is no longer landline. Unified census. 68,
5: Bravo.
4: So far.
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1: yeah, thank you.

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0: I'm sorry, you're really low on volume of that. Cut out one more time, please.
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2: have an ambulance.
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0: 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Good morning, 104.69, show me 15, Port Orleans Terminal 18, I'll be 14, Foxtrot 182, so 1500 hours, 10-6 degrees up.
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1: I still have 3 Alpha 4 unit for 94, copy 49. Working Alpha 3, Alpha 4, 49, location being 1435 Windjammer Way. The Sean Cohen residence is buzzing. Burglary zone, bedroom 3. Case number is going to be 68332.
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0: 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Yes, 51, 450.

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0: I'll be Tornadoes 14 Foxtrot 1-8, terminal 18 for Everglades, until approximately 1700, I'll be on cruise ops.
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1: 451
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2: 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Definitely. Mm-hmm.
1: Yeah,
2: I'll take it. 51 VGH, 6120, adult male.

0: you know, for about 10 minutes, and then, you know, we're on fire, and it's just...
1: to be 01965. Again, 01965.
0: Please, thank you.

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1: Sammy, case number ending at 1118. Gabriel, I was on at 4181 North Oak Place. It was clear out Bravo. Can you change it to Alpha, please?
0: Silver, can you re-advise that case number?
1: 1118. From 5360. Officer, now we have one.
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0: Alpha 2, Alpha 1, Sentinel 31, location be 777 North Ocean Drive at the Costa Resort, unit number 621. Caller advised friend to put her hands on caller, punched her in the face. Signal 2, 30-minute time delay. Subject is still in the room with the caller. Case will be 68334.
1: This one.
0: So we're definitely on Alpha 148.
2: Oh, yeah.
0: The subject will be a Latin female, 18 years of age. And Alpha 3, regarding your tags, the one ending in 72, it's expired, unknown vehicle. Registered to the same 1020 that you are at. The other one I have on a red Ford truck, same name, same 1020. That one will be current out.
2: That's what was that division from?
0: Division is going to be, says automobile burglary from SMS burglary zone bedroom 3.
2: That's a 4. Situation got level. Unable to get back to the left. Car.
0: 4, cancel.
1: Alpha 1 is rear. Landline's looking to see if they're on the north or south tower.
0: Alpha 1, copy, 10 more.

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0: 10-4,
1: Mi Residential, Kelly John. This will be at 5454 Fletcher Street, maybe at ADT. My thing is going to be coming in as a perimeter as well as the upstairs bedroom, window number 2. Case number 68336.
0: Hello.
1: 10-4-10-51, 3 Ralph 18.
0: Excuse me.
1: 10-4, W is responding at 501.

0: Yes.com. I'm receiving a 1317 for 1500 Southwest 131st Way. It's going to be for unit N207. After here, signal 20. The caller is advising out of being permitting exploit children advice.
1: Good.
0: Yeah, for the female from 24 Northwest 14th Ave is calling again. She's requesting to be Baker active, but she's hearing voices and not feeling well. Only have one unit 10-8 at the moment.
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0: We have 1020 WCH2 on callback, someone picks up the phone, but no voice contact. 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
1: 51.
0: 1051, you do copy 294.
1: 61, be by Robin.
0: Time for 298. Okay.
1: Yeah, I'm trying to show me 10-7.
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1: 1-1, I'm still on 3-5, and how long will we take?
0: 10-4, reference to 33, 10-4.
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0: Talk to her. Have a good night.
2: Unit 517642. That's 1 Bravo 3, and show me 51 to Memorial to relieve that unit that's there.

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1: Five four nine,
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1: How do you make it out?
0: 10-5.
1: No, myself and 10 are in the area, circulated via that, and you can pick an NR uniform.

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1: I am verbal at 6613 Raleigh Street. Caller advising that the husband has her purse. They left the line open. They can hear them cursing. Advising your husband's a white male by the name of Christopher Joseph. We're still trying to get additional at this line. At this time, the line is still open. Case number 68341.
2: You check the history of the 1020.
1: That's a 10 plus number. I'm 32 Alpha 19, 33 Alpha 21. Surprising they can hear them arguing and cursing at one another. The husband is wearing a black shirt and gray shorts.

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1: 2-4 in test, and you can make it 81 knots.
0: Whatever.
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0: 10-4. So your arrival at 5-11. Base Alpha 216, Base Alpha 13, 1065, approaching incident.
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3: Alpha 4, go ahead.
0: 10-4, reference that call at 6212 Fieldmore Street coming in as an automatic crash notification. It's coming in via rapid SOS, voicemail and callback to times. 10-4, to hold to 4-3-12-16?
3: 10-4.
0: 10-4. 3-12-13 and 2-1-16, what are you clear?
2: 1-6-9, show me 51.

0: 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Transfer 51 to Fillmore. 5-12.
1: Rio, not 1097, you sent me the other one first. I'll be 51 to this one.
0: Just confirm that part for me, please.
2: Kilo, uniform 101, Mike.
0: Copper, I don't have a uniform 94.
2: I'll be rough.
0: 10-4, 1071, 23, 10 block of Hollywood Boulevard.
2: Alpha
0: 10, you're 10-8.
3: Copy, processing.
0: 10-4, this is going to be a 76 for Pompano. They requested to have a unit go by Joe DiMaggio at 1005 North 35 Avenue, room number 6. I want you to make 1025 with Edita Brown. It's going to be referenced to a single 8 that they're working in the city of Pompano. I don't have anything further on this. Case number 68338. That's a 10-4. Case 12 for 13-11, you can disregard.
2: 16 to 22, you're going to get a nurse.
0: 10-4, 5-14. 13. 49 Audible 4201 Keene Road. It's going to be referenced to an audible alarm from the commercial zone front door. Case is 641. And that they corrected the address, it's going to be 6713 Raleigh Street. Yeah, 5-14. 19?
4: Go ahead.
0: The location is 6713 Raleigh Street.
4: I thought.
0: And there is going to be 38 verbal at that location. Temple 515. 30 Alpha 17, units 10-4. 3-4.
2: Temple
0: 515. 1897. 30 Alpha 18, 297, 515.

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1: Thanks. Dispatch on.
0: We had advised the numeric 1725, then the line disconnected. So, possibly going to be 1725 Buchanan. 1020 with via latitude longitude desk of attempting landline backup. No answer. I'll check rapid SOS, see if they have better 1020. This would be 68345.
2: Pull from up.
0: Good job, 10-4, attempt to.
2: Call the 6, send me the call.
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0: F-2612, Blackman WFTV, and the Blackman WFTV, traveling eastbound from Pond Island and Potomac Bus to Philadelphia WHB.
1: SUV and a black BMW sedan going eastbound from Pine Island.

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2: 10-4-2-9-8-4-2-9-17. 4-7, just looking at the Rapid SOS map. Rapid SOS has 1721 Pierce. On the map, though, it looks like it's the alleyway between Buchanan and Pierce, behind 1725 Pierce.
1: Okay, 635,
0: Georgia.
1: Thank you, ma'am. 10-4, Alpha, 35.
3: 31.
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4: 7, I was acknowledging we are 48.
1: 10-4.
5: And 8, once again, it is in there, resumed in all traffic, 519.
1: Temple,
0: good morning, Tenny. US 117th Street.
5: Temple.
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3: Three for 19, 10-4. 10-4, you
1: can come, sir. 10-4,
3: 5-20. I'm going to bubble. I'm probably back on the post here at 3-5 and beach.
1: 10-4.
7: Northwest 14th Ave. Callers requesting to be Baker identified. She's hearing voices. She's going to be a black female. 42 years of age, lastly wearing all burgundy and suffers with depression and anxiety. She did call two times prior. Units did respond out, but it was coded. Case 1114.
0: Okay,
1: thank you. Yeah, I'll go back to the
3: Right now, you know if we have a call out?

0: 10-4, did you copy 94 for the signal 22-4 Northwest 14th Ave?
1: Over.
0: 10-4.
1: District 1, how are you for the assistance tonight? Really appreciate it.
2: 10-4, District 1 units as well as Huntonville units 22-3. Greatly appreciate your assistance tonight.

0: 在不在哪在哪里的呢？
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0: And are you?
1: And are you, Gabby Temple?
0: One more.
2: Just here at 48, it looks like a call was dropped for us for a vehicle fire at State Road 84 westbound Knob Hill. FHP is 48 and Fire Rescue is also 51. Can I code the JV call out?
0: All the 3 NR, all the units tonight.
1: Have all units tonight, NR, and your 1050 code that NR as well.
0: I apologize, NR, we'll see.
2: 312-13-1065-16. 13. Temple, have a 68 for me at 2300 North 29th Avenue. Make contact with Dwayne. It's going to be, he's advising that he's stuck in the gate of the residence entrance. He's driving a silver Toyota Highlander. I have nothing further on this. Case number 68346.
0: Ralph.
2: That was Sherry's responding 524.

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1: 10-4, just for Unit 14, Roots Haven, 49 Audible at 1585 No Park Drive again.
0: Yeah, we're just there. I'll be back in right over there. You can still hold the 22 that it's been holding since 1 o'clock.
1: Hey, Robin.

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1: Give up.
0: Sixteen bottles over there, cost us 6-8.
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1: 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Poppy 73. Upper level, terminal 1 on the first.

0: cell fixture going 1097. The note's not coming up on my computer. What's it advise?
1: In the area talking loud and drinking.
0: Anybody want to be met with?
1: 1054.
2: And then 2920 Southwest 30th Avenue is coming for Scarlett's Cabaret. The caller is requesting to speak to PD, but provided a 1024-56 in reference to confirming it's her 88. She's uncooperative, she's rambling about informants and refusing to verify the 1020. She received 10 to 45 from someone named Jeremy Corral, stating caller owes him money. The subject is 97 at the Scarlett's Cabaret, selling signal 57.
0: Alright, 10-4. Hold it.
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0: 5-1. 2-3 Alpha 5-1. Okay, 5-5 with the homeowner. 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
1: Okay, I'll see you 51.
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0: 10-4. 10-4. 10-4. 10-4. 10-4. 10-4. 10-4. 10-4. 10-4. 10-4. 10-4. 10-4. 10-4. 10-4. 10-4. 10-4. 10-4. 10-4. 10-4. 10-4. 10-4. 10-4. 10-4. 10-4. 10-4. 10-4. 10-4. 10-4. 10-4. 10-4. 10-4. 10-4. 10-4. 10-4. 10-4. 10-4. 10-4. 10-4. 10-4. 10-4. 10-4. 10-4. 10-4. 10-4. 10-4. 10-4. 10-4. 10-4. 10-4. 10-4. 10-4. 10-4. 10-4. 10-4. 10-4. 10-4. 10-4. 10-4. 10-4. 10-4. 10-4. 10-4. 10-4. 10-4. 10-4. 10-4. 10-4. 10-4. 10-4. 10-4. 10-4. 10-4. 10-4. 10-4.

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0: For the 30, we need to make it a 20 for 1R. And the 30 is related to it, so just put them all together.
1: Over. I need an NR.
2: Feather 2.
0: Officer, can you send me the room number?
2: Send me room number 6.
0: And so, the bear guys, they're in the hospital or in the ER?
2: They advised that they were room number 6. I'm still trying to get the phone number for the officer. Stand by.
0: Good morning, Tower 68 for checkpoint 454, checks.
3: Tower 68 says, please checkpoint 4.
2: Central Alpha 216, Central Alpha 17, special attention, 33 Delta 410, 65 and 67, that's that. Therefore, we have EMS en route to 417 North 59 Avenue. It's going to be in front of that 1020 in the swale. Caller Alexander advising there's a male that passed out in the swale. He is breathing. Advising you to try waking him up, but he's not able to wake up. Advising that his feet are sticking out into the street. I have nothing further. Case number 68347.
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0: Phoenix Alpha 216, Phoenix Alpha 17. The call is requesting to cancel police as well as rescue. They're going to take the patient to the hospital.
1: Black female, 51 to 805 Northwest 3rd Ave in Hollandale Beach, 30 miles 457.
2: Caller's advising a black male, beige shirt and beige pants. Subject is arguing with her. She could have provided the 1020. We do have a rapid location. Kiva.
3: You can hold it.
2: No problem.

0: That's 321.
1: That's 321.
0: Hey, 321. Obviously, they wanted to attend a vehicle terminal one.
1: That's for sure, for the call.

0: I copy 76 ship escort. What was the berth?
1: 18.
0: Copy.

0: 1 Alpha 1. 1 Alpha 1.
1: And any other type of car units advise if this is going to be the tow truck coming for the 33 car?
0: One Alpha 1 for you.
1: I'm sorry, who's that night?
0: 2 by 10-4.
1: Sorry, I'm going to answer.
0: 10-4. 2 Alpha 11-6-8.
2: Northwest 7th Ave and Timber Grove.
0: 10-4, I'm for you.

0: 不安があるでしょ。
1: 散歩は確認します。
2: 10 for 6, is that happening?
1: I have 81, 10 for.

0: Say 51 Bates and District 543.
1: Okay, thank you. Basically, what happened is that the caller, Aditha, lives in the city of Pompano, and she was trying to report a single aid. It turned out that the child in question, which is Ashanti Smith, she's currently at the Joe DiMaggio, and Aditha is there at the hospital now. So for their sergeant 11 Delta 20, they want to get to intensify with her to make sure everything's 10-4. And to also call her as well. And her phone number is there in the cast. Stepper, I'm still trying to get that for you. However, they have a lot of 1033. Stand by.
2: Yeah, hold on, 13.

0: Yeah, 21.
1: Two two
2: now,
1: 2-2.
2: What do you got, sir? I'm reporting now, 13, I'm sorry.
1: 10-4.
2: 5-5.
1: Let's see, check with Bravo 12 series today.
2: 10-6, I'm not
1: No.

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0: 4480. So I have a District 14 Foxtrot number. I'll be the taxi controller on Cruiser's house.
1: Four.
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0: 747 EW 1015, Central 20, as a single 5. You're going to be on the floor and tag Yankee 317 Mike Lima to run a CB Toyota.
1: 10-4.
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0: Reverse that tag, 5429, current decal. Out of my room.
1: Okay, thank you.
0: You're welcome.
2: For that 33, can you actually pull me a 90 case and put that 3990 West Pownville Beach Boulevard?

0: Όλα αυτά λέμε.
1: Yeah.
0: Yeah, but you have a 90K saddle under, that was ordered out under Kilo 232. What's the case number for that one?
2: Alpha 12, switch over to tap 1.
3: Okay.
2: I think he's visualizing a trooper rolled up on a signal 4 with a black Honda versus a wall. Unknown DOT, no injuries. Flight tag Romeo Victor uniform Kilo 22. Time delay of 5 minutes, case is 344.
1: 51.
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0: ID 425. I'll be 10-8. I'll be handling these. 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
0: Go ahead. Be a checkpoint 2, 54 checks.
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2: Sure, the 3 Alpha. The add ID 0059 is my own control for the remainder. Will be for the one to the 13 city.
1: Tampa.
0: One Bravo 3. Yes,
1: sir. Yeah. Oh, nothing. 3-5 left. 10-4, I should have taken one there.

0: Actually, it's going to be for Alpha 11. I apologize. It's going to be a 22 North and Barber, 6931 Southwest 2nd Street. Chris is advising a lab party since 2100 hours last night.
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1: Thank you, Officer. 10-4 to PSO unit at 47 Holland Hills. You can advise that we can open up the roadway. And thank you.
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0: Uniform 3023, keyed up. He keyed up even said something, couldn't tell what he said. We get him back in us.
1: Hello, yes.
0: I'm logging on and I'll be able to tell you somewhere.
2: One five Southwest 33rd Street, reference the previous case of 02811. Complainant's calling back, advised she needs to speak with PD, advised she never received a call yesterday, reference to if she has a warrant. 1045 the complainant, case number 2932.
1: This is my
2: 10-6 my life.
1: Yeah.

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0: Signal 79 in progress, 7813 Indigo Street. Caller's not at the 1020, but requests speed of 1045. The caller's reporting the mother of his child harassing him via the phone call and text. Caller advised his child's mother has a history of domestic violence. So 1045 is a complainant. Case number 2933.
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1: That's last year, my first was 1200.
0: The caller is now requesting to the council. She wanted her units to stand by while she could to check from the business.

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1: That's right, Council, my new brother. Hi, 7.
0: 1097 at the main jail, 627. Do you have 60? 98 on that 68, and if you would, can you copy for the, it's a 48 to a gate at the base of the air traffic control tower. That address is 4150 Southwest 12th Terrace, and I've got someone from the tower coming down. Hi. 3 Bravo 50, correspond 94. 60-54, everything's 10-4. 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
0: Signal 15 at the port. I'll be at terminal 18 until 1400 hours. 50. I'm going to cruise out.
1: 14 Foxtrot 5-3.
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0: Caller Chris Foster says that his son is missing. Last saw him yesterday around 17:30. The son will be a white male, 22 years of age, named Connor Foster. No endangering conditions. Case will be 68351.
1: 48.
0: 10 more.
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0: All right, Roger, up here. Charlie, the conscious, I'm leaving.
1: 7.
2: 54, yes.

0: 8 to 20-something one.
1: Delta 2-3?
0: We have a 76 from FHP, holding still at mile marker 26 at 75. They were requesting if units can assist in assisting for that occurs in northbound lanes. It's been holding since 426. Can you arrive?
2: Thank you. We have the RPC, 10-8.
3: RPC, 10-8.
0: Marker 26 at 75 in the northbound lanes. FHP is requesting assistance. Case number is 3226.
4: Roger. 65 completed 73.
5: Go ahead.
4: Completed 73, lower level, all terminals. You can code it out as X-ray and I'll be 10-8.
6: Southwest
7: 148th Avenue, Sheridan Street, eastbound in front of BMW, advising a vehicle drove into a median unknown. Person is inside the vehicle, car is running unknown if he needs medical at this time. It's about a blue Toyota Corolla. This is 5013.
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7: 10-4. 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
7: 9-4. It was a 6700 medical reference of vehicle hitting the median unknown of any medical attention at this time. Fire has a call.
6: 10-4.
7: 10-4, sir. 43. Ten four.

0: official baby units eastbound. We're receiving a 67 unknown medical. It came in for Griffin eastbound turnpike east of. A 911 automated text in reference to someone being on fire at this 1020. Desk unable to obtain location via that law. Requesting units to check the area. 21 Bravo 13, additional units to respond. Bravo 15 en route.
1: 11, I'll be en route.
0: Bravo 11, 10-4. Fire Rescue 48 and 51 as well. We're unable to obtain the exact 1020 reference to no latitude longitude available and no 43 via rapid SOS. Gonna check the AE history now. 21 Delta 23, 1048.
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0: Delta 20, 1048, thank you.

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1: You're in Quincy.
0: Can you pull me 68 for upper level terminal?
1: Okay. Fine.
2: 384
1: hiatus. California.
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0: Delta 20.
1: 21 Delta 20.
0: Do you have any more updates, or are we still landline with the car on that 25?
1: 54, any further updates? It says the 88 is unable to receive voice calls. It came in as an automated 911 text reference to this 43.
0: Still nice, sir.
2: You still nice, sir.
0: For what?
1: 15741.
3: Upper level terminal 3. Can you show me 10-8, please? I'm going to a 322.
4: That's going to be a phase 2 open line. Music and a ringtone in the background, in response to the desk case in 5014.
0: No, otherwise.
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2: Okay, I'm 40 on it.
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2: How many hands do you have?
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3: 13, I'll be in route.
0: 10 for. Sub just walked out of the back door. Vice Mill did not hit her, but he was grabbing on her. Vice Mill was supposed to be asleep in the truck, but is now back.
4: 19, both parties are 20s. I was there earlier this morning. I'm very familiar with both of them.
0: Definitely.

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0: 2571 Eagle Run Lane. It's in reference to Uniform 1864 from Fort Lauderdale. Is requesting units to check this 1020 reference to 68 case out of Bear City. It's in reference to the subject, white male Nicholas Huey, 22 years of age, date of birth of 7-18-03, left VGH with an IV in his hand. I see at 424 they have Alpha 3 stating there was an adult male detained reference signal 20, but I don't have anything further. Is there any unit on this air that can advise? Bravo, one time.
2: Turnpike southbound from Griffin to Glen Boulevard was cleared.
0: Thank you. 10-4. Female, she is conscious and breathing. Rescue has the call advice.
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0: 10-4. 706.

Bye.

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1: 10-4, 2-3, Bravo, 5-1.
2: 5-1.
1: Respond to the medical call, 2221 Sherman Circle South. 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
1: Bravo 20. Yes, Papa, thank you. 1940. CNSM out to 24 Northwest 14th Avenue, Austin, advising Timothy Baker, active hearing voices, 42-year-old black female wearing all burgundy, has depression and anxiety, cases 1144.

0: 给人发一下中国生活自由组。
1: It says E202, but the history shows the Kennedy shows apartment E303, so I'm not sure which one. I'll see if rescue can advise. It's going to be E303.
0: Great, copy, thank you.

0: location 100 Northwest 10th Court for the 30 verbal black male, beige shirt and beige pants who's arguing with the caller. Rapid showed 105 Northwest 10th Court. Caller disconnected, they attempted landline, and they heard a male subject saying, hang up the phone. There was an additional 911 hang up of a female cursing at the male before disconnecting at 544. On that call back, a female said she didn't call and to put her on the do not call list. Pick MDT for the safety flag, please, is 1145.
1: Is there any history in this 1020?
0: I'll check. Dispute with his girlfriend. The vehicle now has scratches. The vehicle is going to be a white Ford E350. I'm not sure if the roommate is still 1097 or not. The case is going to be 0395. Time for 1502 for the 94. Okay, it's around at 7:15.

0: Pavlovian. If you can please reference it back to case number 6341 from earlier today. And the 68 that I have back on me, you can make it 83 on, please.
1: 10-4.

0: Hey, Bravo 6. Receptor Rapid 105, there were other calls, doesn't seem to be related to this caller. Lieutenant 823 had a 22 at Deerfield and a 38 in Pompano last year. The caller's name, actually Bernisha German.
1: Center.
2: Can you change the 10-20 to 2240 Oak Street and make it an 18 RPT?

0: 8506, sorry about that. You still have that trouble breathing. Should I serve these 6 hotel?
1: I thought 2 went to that.
0: 8502, can you advise? Actually, Ashley, A Bravo 5, did you respond to the medical? Can you advise on the code out?
2: A Bravo 2 is going to code it out.
1: Well, 76 hotel for that code out.
0: Coming for me.
1: Bravo's 10-8, happy Mother's
0: Day. Copy, thank you.
1: And John Zach Bravo 2-1 will be coming in as early.
0: Flamingo Road and Griffin. Caller David doesn't want contact but wants to report a subject driving reckless and brake checking vehicles. He's last seen driving a black Honda Accord with no bumper, tag of 43 Alpha Alpha Golf Golf. 43 Alpha Golf Alpha Alpha Golf Golf. 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Ending 851.
1: I'll take the area just a murder,

0: Y para vos. Yeah, the what's it called, that number for the Forlorn OPD, you said?
1: Right, number, and they quoted their call. Be advised, this came in around 1 in the morning, so I'm confident that the unit's not on duty anymore. Ready. I'm telling you, National 12, south of Mega Road, and Griffin Road. 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Black Honda Accord, no bumper, tag 43, Alpha Golf, last United northbound. No further 722.

0: 就是那
1: 小时十万万。
0: BSS just 193 millimeters, so they should be calling you monitor.
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1: Okay.
0: I'm going to be at the Tires Plus, 15907 Pines Boulevard, 15907 Pines Boulevard, Tires Plus for the front door. Case is 35015. Be Washington Street, and then the caller arrived at the subject was GOA. Copy, comes in at 8. I'll show up to 8:10. 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
0: So signal 51, 2541 North 29 Avenue, the Denny's via Germania employee, vagrant black male, last wearing black clothing with braids inside the business, making callers feel uncomfortable, and they want him removed. Case is 68360.
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0: Go ahead and send it to me.
1: Yeah, for 301 Harrison Street at the Business Warehouse. I don't have a name for the caller. Advising known subject brought his 7-Eleven back to the Prius in Deerfield and is not returning it. Caller tracked his vehicle to this location. Caller 97 in Hollywood, advising the vehicle in subject 97. Complaint is notifying Deerfield where the incident occurred and requesting a unit to meet in Hollywood to retrieve his vehicle. Case is 68359. Ten four, and I do show a Deerfield unit is arrival in Deerfield regarding this case, but they haven't written a report or anything. So 343, I'm going to associate the case numbers.
0: 10-4, 51.

0: Hey, Roger, okay, this thing is what happened.
1: Roger, 1037,
2: Beef and
1: Packer. I'm sorry, for 34, I'm at 68, 301 Harrison Street. That's a family. Was advised he needed to send a demand letter before filing a report, but the vehicle should be 97 with the subject at 301 Harrison Street.

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0: 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Fortunate 13 of us.

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1: Can't make my line to call. I was going to get the voicemail around the area. I'm not going to fly down anywhere. You can make this NR subject vehicle.
0: 10-4, Bravo 10, 10-8.
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0: 7-11.
1: Southfield, can I have a 7 if we can come up with 4-7-1?
0: Yes, sir.
1: 73 case 1943.
0: 10-4-1943-1943.

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1: Jennifer, go ahead.
0: 301 Harrison's going to be Hollywood Beach Towers. It's not a warehouse. Do we have any tag information on the vehicle?

0: says a black Toyota Prius 2011.
1: All right, 10-4.
0: 10-4.

0: messages, and you can put me back on the 51. Show me that, so.
1: So, what should I tell the 51, 736?
0: Top one.
1: Copy, top. It occurred at 15601 Silver Shores Boulevard. It's reference to a previous case. Previous case of 2784 single 51 called out 8 Alpha. It's reference to a subject that was arrested and transported to Jack. They need a unit to update to 1044 for the juvenile arrest from the case number. The unit put March 9th instead of May 9th, and they need a unit to initial applicant correction. And they want a unit to respond to Jack. Bye-bye.
2: Cancel.

0: 1 Delta 2 2, go ahead.
1: How's the review for District 1?
0: 10-4.
2: Go for. 45 Romeo Quebec Foxtrot Hotel 55. It's going to be on a black Toyota Prius, Arizona and Ocean.
0: Mama 6.
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0: Thank you, ma'am.
5: No problem.
3: So, what was that last one?
5: She was a 13 incident, South Dixie, 915 South Dixie. They said hi, hello. And then disconnected. No, that's not called
3: that. Oh my God.
5: I copy. And I'm just saying that copy 38 in progress, special to the Delta 7. It's 35017.
6: Maybe it's Boulevard, the Angler's Sports Shop. A male across the street at a bus stop, touching his genitals, looking at the collar. He's leaving towards Northeast 2nd Ave on foot.
3: President Bill, make that priority call.
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3: Please hang on me for 92.
1: 3516.
3: So much on 92. That's
1: an issue. Separate.
6: Yeah. Yes, I'm on.

0: 43 at 2-7-2-9-8-3 Papa.
1: Yeah, Papa, is that 43? Bravo 40, you make this a Bravo 14, Papa. I felt me off with you being Route 439.
2: For 14-10, Bravo, you're going to send out for 37, Southwest 14th Street. The subject is in Unit 7 and the caller in Unit 6. 48.

0: and the single family report. Another call from Deerfield. Take that NR. Due to lack of information, no other vehicles in there. They're matching that description.
1: Okay. Bravo 12 and Bravo 22 be advised the caller is still following the vehicle, stating that the male was still southbound on University passing Pembroke and then made a turn on Miramar Boulevard, but doesn't specify which way. Says he now went into the Calbrea townhome.
2: Let me take the Miramar 446.
1: 10-4.
2: No, it's a 4.
1: Okay. It comes out of Miramar, so you use 48.

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1: 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Uniform 623 is going to fix it.
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0: Castle.
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1: 56677, copy.
0: That was it, group. Can you make this an hour west morning? Can you pull me a separate 17 and make it in now, please?
2: Several, thanks.
1: Yeah, for 898. I'm here.

0: 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Hello, 34, that's the 12191 Half Street. 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
1: Signal 13 is going to be approximate location, 7852 Northwest 3rd Street. This is via the lat launch phase 2. Was a male caller who stated to the call taker that he would call us later. Please, when asked for the 1020, he said, just give me a chance, please, and hung up. Call taker stating there are no priors going back 2 years with the 88, case number 35018.
3: Good.
1: 10-4, 10-51, 7-50.

0: Avenue, Venus Pizza. Too many times I referenced previous case 68358. Reference black female named Sierra Davis, last name wearing black dress. Was sorry to run her over. It's now at the 620. Subject is last name driving for a Kia with plastic knack on window. And they advised no injuries. Subject to GOA on foot. Left the vehicle in the alley. They requested a 56 in front of Nina's Pizza. White female, black tank top, gray shorts. Case is 68367. Check your camera for out of hazard.
1: Four now.
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0: 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Two three five one five one five two ten six five signal 12.
1: Go.
0: Signal 12 at 2683 Southwest 81 Terrace. Caller requests PD reference. She followed a signal 1 to the 1020. Hispanic male lashing with a black shirt, blue jeans. Lashing driving a black SUV states he is urinating outside the vehicle at this time. 1056 complaint in the green Toyota Camry at the entrance of the condo. Case number is 2945.
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3: We're in the parkway in Python. Wolf 9-8. Just west of, on a front plate, India Mike Mike Tango 1-5. Wide Mercedes, or keep coming in.
1: 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We have a parkway at Tarpon westbound, just west of. You want to copy 1094?
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0: 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From, is it 2001? 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Couldn't get the tag.
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1: For the tag, Bravo Lima 06 Delta Romeo, shows 1054-1029, replaced with a secondary tag of 83 Echo Hotel X-ray Delta. There's no info, it is valid. Well, the date was valid, but the 1028 is canceled out of Miami.
0: F1. Thank you.
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0: Vamos por dos unidades en frente. I'm going to leave the parkway in Nassau, eastbound lane, Florida Plate, 6-4 Bravo, Hotel Kilo, Fox Track, it's a great Nissan, I'll keep out of these lots.
1: We're my parkway in Nassau, eastbound. You're in the copper
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1: 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Two, two, are you still
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1: 4.
0: 0 9. Griffin Road, 10 Danceway, westbound, deceased vehicle versus a scooter, 10 Tanner Head, rescue 739, Bravo 13. So I'm being updated, 18-year-old female, awake and breathing, 21 Bravo 14.
1: Doing?
0: Tanner Delta 748. 26, 10, 21 Bravo 13. 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
1: A100, how far?
0: Portugal 31. Can I have my case number, please?
1: Case is 830-830.
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2: Honey, I'll leave.
0: I'm 6. Ten 20 provided by the caller, but I don't have a vehicle description. All right, disregard. I got a 5-minute time delay reference to a black BMW versus a black Jeep. Ending 957.
3: Engineer 7, please be advised I have no laptop service at this time.
0: Any other Zulu unit that can respond?
3: There's only one X-ray unit here, the 7-7.
0: Zulu 88 can't go. Zulu 88. Step on, ma'am. Are you able to copy on this floor?
2: Are we covering the desk until the X-ray unit is available?
0: Have a one shooting out.
1: Beautiful. This is one.
0: Level 6 from Thurman 10673.
1: Calling to Delta 2. What's
4: your
0: message? 10-4, I have a 67 fall injury. It's going to be at 3535 Southwest 52nd Avenue. Calling advising of a patient that fell and hit her head in the memory care unit. 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
1: Three of us.
0: Hi, rescue to advise at 820.

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2: 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Tony is 73 for Southwest 103 and 4th Street. We can switch side.
0: I'm sorry, 10-9.
2: 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Can we 10-6 on it? 10-4.
0: 821.

0: 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You make it hard.
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0: 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It's going to be a black Tesla, goodbye two times. I'm 10-4.
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2: To Bravo 12, 1065 of 49 Silent. It's going to be at 2525 Southwest 32nd Avenue at Colony Hardware. This is the Asana Trail Security. The device of a point of activation is going to be the overhead 18. The number was listed for the call out. Both units are out and the case is 6462 at 820.
0: You guys have risen for
1: Western Road and Indian Trace, eastbound lanes in three zone. Caller advice is gray Mercedes 450 SL is stalled in the right lane, ending 958.
0: You can hold that for a minute. I'm about to clear.
3: With Tarpon, just west of the sun lanes, short blade, cross rectangle, tangle, alpha, 1-3, gray Toyota Camry, 1-1.
1: And that was westbound, west of again?
3: Westbound lanes, just west of the Tarpon on the property.
1: Check my one. Oh. 10-4, 10-51, 8-25.

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1: Okay, 10-4. Bravo 2-3, disregard for now. 25 Delta 201.
3: Good.
1: So far, received a 911 for an approximate 7249 Northwest 23rd Street. We have a lot loss phase 2, showing a subdivision of Walnut Creek. Voicemail callback. I only have Bravo 2-3 available of us.
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1: 10-4. 829. Ten four, eight twenty nine.
2: I need to
1: Delta 2.
2: I'm Delta 2.
1: So far, I have an audible 4520 West Beach. I believe it's going to be residential. Units are 10-6 of I. The 520 West Beach, they're rising the point of activation as general. And it's going to be to the Metro residence, P6463. Iraq.

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1: 230 East Dana Beach Boulevard in reference to a male across the street at a bus stop touching his genitals and looking at the collar. Collar came out at 7:40, white male, blonde hair, with a silver briefcase, wearing all black. Last seen leaving towards Northeast 2nd Ave on foot, no signal 0.
4: This is the language shot in Spanish. 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

0: 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Can I get a 68 for Terminal 4?
1: Terminal 4, Terminal 4. 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
2: 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Signal 22-1006 North 30th Road. Caller advised her neighbor to the north of this 1020 is outside raging and yelling at the female, unknown if it's signal 38 related, to young white male, last name or unknown clothing. Case is 68380, and if you can check cat rooms off stage at 3051 Grant Street.
3: 31.
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0: Delta 6976.
1: Pause.
0: North Federal Highway and Cleveland Street, southbound, 5425 the Crowder, rising of a grade 4 Super Duty F-250. 69 Golf, Echo Delta Juliet, heading southbound with garbage bags falling out of the back. Case 68381.
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1: Affirmative, voice from Rally 6.
0: 51.
1: Confirm, I'm making a case now. Bravo 17, Bravo 18, special attention 33, Delta 10, and 33, Bravo 12 and 16. They have received my signal 21 residential in progress at 1010 North 30th Road. Male saying someone is in his home, line open, yelling in Spanish. 33, Bravo 17 and 18, 1065.
0: 51.
1: 10-4, 12 and 16, 48. Through Delta 10, what do you reference call?
2: And copy, you said you're still inside the bedroom?
1: And for response to signal 38, we made out, I do have 12 and 16, and Rockwell 22, reference to a white male that's outside banging on vehicles. This one is also saying he's yelling and cursing in the background. Post 38, female also yelling in the background, female saying please in Spanish.
2: Alrighty, I copy. Code 3, move straight to the scene.
1: Step for code 3 to the scene.
0: Thank you. From 6-4, Pepper.
1: Pepper. 6-4, Pepper.
2: Come can you send me that call?
3: What's that? Same time, just be advised that's a frequent flyer. It's, two parents versus their 25-year-old son, usually.
1: Ten-four.
0: Yeah, 17, we're going to see them 20.
1: 10-4.
3: He usually takes off before we get there and flees to call Spring Lane to his sister's house.
1: 10-4.
4: The callers, 1020-36171. Southwest 42nd, please. They can start near 94. He's a simple 20.
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0: Love 11, copy 6-8.
1: Yeah, so go ahead.
0: This is, I'm gonna drive, I'm gonna run off the level. The last thing I'm gonna...

0: 10-4. It's gonna be 10-3. Standing 8-5-9.
1: Yeah, I'm at terminal 18. There's a signal 4 making out of unit responsibly by the bus area.
0: Are there any injuries or any vehicle description?
1: It's going to be a white Ford, number for the tires. Flight is tied 3-4, Delta, Mike, Charlie, Yankee. The signal 3 vehicle is going to be an Avis vehicle.
0: Does anyone need a paramedic?
1: Decision for that.
0: Pass one. Six, five, seven.
2: No, all of them.
0: 10-4. Bravo, 32. I'll show you 10-8. 36. 8-3-9.
3: Ready. Oh, yeah. Ready
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0: final spot, just left the university.
1: Great, so I was going to be a 38 physical there.
0: 38 physical? Okay, 10-4. 25 Delta, 201, 10-48. 10-4. Pending 2-3, RJ, still 10-8.
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0: Wait, if I'm going off the subject.
1: Chef Bartlett, are you switching? One hang up, we received multiple calls, 911s from that phone. Nothing was said, nothing heard. Count 1, 2, 3, 4, approximately 4 calls from that 88. Your case number is 35024 and Bravo 23 for 1094. Chef Archer, booking is 1051. Bravo 23, copy.
2: Yeah.
1: Receiving the 38, verbal 3408 East Shore Road. It was transferred from Miami-Dade. Complained about her 61-year-old son moved her into her house because she is 87 and sick. Complained no longer wants to live there, and her son is not allowing her to move back to Miami. He took away the complainant's keys. The intent for the whole for the zone, you know you want me to send 2-1 and 11.
0: Intent for the whole for the zone.
1: 852.
2: 68.3. No, it's not checked. You can play the last one, Papa.
0: Fortune Bravo 41, you want to tell us it?
1: So you want to tell us it?
0: Great, 14. Larry, Papa. Copy that over there, check.
1: Okay.
0: It'll be for airport wise.
1: Delta 14, 265, 36 in progress for the weapons. It's going to be for 812 Northeast 10th Street, 812 Northeast 10th Street. Head of the black male is outside with a knife and is fighting. I don't know, injuries of ICE, he tried to stab a tenant and the owner. Case is 14451.
2: 51.
1: Copy, 504. 454. 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
0: 7 and route.
1: Copy, 507 and route, Delta 14, simple.
0: Route.
1: 506. Copy, units be advised, something is lasting when it's hanging out, 556. Because he still has the knife inside in it.

0: state.
1: We're up on Johnson Street, southbound. I'm sorry, do we have any charges? I didn't catch that.
0: Tom, 12 of I-54.
2: Doc says he wishes to press charges, so we can get him, that's fine.
0: Okay, I wish to press charges. That's not for day, I wish to press charges now.
2: Alright, where is
0: she?
2: I'm in the area.
0: Update your location.
1: 58, how's it all still?
0: 5-8.
2: 5 miles an hour. So. We're going to be 10-3. We're still
0: in 2-1
2: in the air.
1: We're
2: trying to catch up to her.
0: So.
1: Alright, we're on the 1-4 right now.
0: They're still behind them about 25 miles an hour.
1: I'm waiting for anybody in the area.

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1: Go ahead.
0: Good morning. I'll be in Western Regional Park until 1600.
1: 28 Fox Track 20, good morning.
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2: Ten, 3 Fox Track 110, Charlie Checkpoint until 1300.
1: Heifer.
0: Anyone in our...
1: Anyone, 10-4, 10-4-5, I think it's 7. Alright, I'm out with it, McDonald's. 10-4, 10-4-5, McDonald's, Air 10-3.

0: Happy Texas.
1: Western Road eastbound, and what's the call?
0: Indian Trace going eastbound at Western Road.
1: And go ahead with the tag.
0: This is the vehicle with the copy tag.
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0: 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It's Mercedes Benz GL 450.

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2: Hey, Foxtrot 20, you can show me 10, so you can take my call sign.
0: That's one.
1: What?

0: Yeah, Valvaro's name is Alvaro. First name, A-L-V-A-R-O. Last name is Via. Victor, India, Lima Alpha. And the birth is 614-56. And the DM number of Victor, 226. 021-19-8000.
1: To the back lot near the Wells Fargo.
2: Bravo 24. Actually, 21 said the call is going to be coming out 156 of that lot near Wells Fargo. Bravo 21, is that who you have on just north of Shilo?
0: Yes, sir. I'm just saying, hey, Wells, you can go that somewhere just on 5x18.
3: 10-4-14-025-1048.
0: 10-4-8, thanks. 6620,

0: 28 Bravo 5 Oscar 4.
1: 7 6 1 9.
0: Copy. Uniform 609, go ahead.
1: Calvary Fish, to 1400.

Yeah, that's very informed. It's marking to 2000. Com Central, I'm not tagged for N95 to 8387. 7-4, 32 relative. 7-4.

0: Last I checked, they're all 10-6 at the front desk. 8-level-2, didn't you respond? Correction, 8-level-3, didn't you respond to this call? Can you slow him out?
1: Yeah, I'm sorry. I went through the area. There was nothing showing at Indian and Western Road. Is there another location?
0: So Bravo 5 is out with a vehicle. The dual units are tied up. He needs another unit to stand by with him while they wait on the tow truck.
2: Hey, Bravo 5, the dual unit is not available. I'll stand by.
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4: I'm copying at 1050. 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
4: 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That's Sudan, occupied unknown.
5: Living room.
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0: 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Copy that 67 sec person, cycle 51, 1732 Bravo 2.
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0: Marriott 2501 North Ocean Drive, Unit 310. 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He's inside the apartment, and he's speeding from his stool and refusing to leave. Rescue has to call 68389. Kennedy, code 47. 905.

0: It's going to be 885 Bridge Drive for the GEO Care for South Florida State Hospital. 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
1: Three, upstairs, terminal three. 10-5, just created one.
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0: Yeah, 615. Out there, last terminal 2 until 1300. Can you send me a Foxtrot number?
1: Air 4, you're going to be 3, Foxtrot 21.
0: Sorry. Air 4. What room number is it?
2: I'll be Northwest 8th Ave, Northwest 1st Street.
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0: Yeah, I'm in about 30. I'm in the elevator.
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1: 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Rising Hollywood Area Motel, a small white dog with a leash that's wandering around on Arthur Street. Rising Rapid Show 1301 North Federal.
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0: 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So it's a gray Mazda tag, flat top, top of Venture India A5, currently parked at the 1020. Was signal 12, cutting off vehicles, almost close to signal 4, the color one's landline. At 728-240-9522, the case 29659. 10-6 landline, 913. 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
0: What description?
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1: 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I'm watching for a rest. Green Parks. Until 12, play. Thank you.
0: King Street, reference to baby death to the sewer, FD 1039 of us.
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0: 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Reference tag, contact, 5429 for 68, and some light Victor Delta. That does not come back until 4, that's back to the city or not the Miramar. 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

0: Travis.
1: I'm a 22 of Fox location 32 Buchanan. I'm a parking next to Mark Riverville. I'm having a dispute with a male. 51 of Beach and Mr. Tensix.
0: Sir, 73 Foxtrot Pop Up is just Quebec.
2: Foxtrot Pop Up is just Quebec, 1054, 1029, left 2007, Chrysler, Eldorado, facility routed, seek out.
0: Thank you. Eisenhower in Southeast 20.
1: She's sitting there, two loose watch dogs. One is possibly a Rottweiler, the other a Golden Retriever in the northbound lanes of traffic south of Pines. Case 35030.
0: Yeah.
1: Telford, 1051, unit for 1094.
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1: 10-5-0-6-2-10-4-7-9-8-0-5-9-10-51.

0: sıfır. 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That was the one off four.
1: Sıfır.
0: You go off one.
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1: Yes, Denise.
0: Good morning, Uniform 1601. Can you show me to me at 3042?
1: Good morning, Grady.
2: 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Jennifer, you can show me 10-7 and other Foxtrot unit at Terminal 21, 10-7 as well, have a good one.
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0: roll 2 cups of steel.
1: The Southeast 5 Avenue, Sheridan Street. Southeast 5 Avenue, Sheridan Street. No DOT, but the vehicle, the tag 36 Foxtrot, blue mic x-ray, 36 Foxtrot, blue mic x-ray, a female has a baby on her lap while driving. Eastbound is a white Honda Fit. And Southeast 5 Avenue, Sheridan, eastbound. I'm further.
0: $100.
2: I'm sorry, what was the numerical for Pines?
0: 4569.
2: 6569, go for it. Timmy, good morning, 933.
0: Three, 6 0, Blade Circle, 50 front checks.
2: How far?

0: Oscar 525.
1: Oscar 525, good morning. Can you run me on ID 8024 as Oscar 525 and copy a 715 from the airship?
0: Yes, I got it.
1: Alright, I'm gonna be at the air show, Fort Lauderdale, 3109 East Sunrise Boulevard, probably 1600. And we'll be on, I think, LECOMS 4.
0: Yes, that's right.
2: And y'all will be on LECOM 5.
0: Happy when you're on LECOM and Highway, that's for all the offer units.
2: Oscar 531, all Marine units, Fort Lauderdale, Hollywood, will be on LECOM 5 for air show.
0: Okay, for Oscar 525.
1: 48, copy, please.
0: No, I think.
3: Sam
0: Forrest, 3113 South Ocean Drive at Ashley. There was one call, was an open line with the voice over internet. There's a due call. Now I've got an apartment 401, open line, voice over internet as well. Keys is going to be 14452. Your last unit?
4: Okay. 00 did your attention, so 12-3. Thank you.
0: 7200 did your attention. 12-30. Kessler. Three top to one.
5: Go ahead.
0: Signal 12, Mile Marker 38 in I-75. They have violent 15 motorcycles are stopping in the middle of the highway, then later speeding, cutting people off. Can you advise?
5: Bravo.
0: 10-4.
6: $13.06. And the mileage is 38,687.
0: 10-4.
6: Hold it.
0: May I take some?
7: Okay, do you have a signal 447 to 1 lower level?
0: 754.
7: You say yes or no?
0: 754, no.
7: Alright, I'll be out with a signal 4. No injuries, lower level coming to 1.
0: 10-4. Any 7938.

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0: to direct one to level 2 1065 on a 31 delay. I'm North Federal Highway, Mary Lou, an employee, rising from Spanish language sign, a 15-minute time delay. Homeless black male, the white jacket, gray shorts, hit the desk personnel in the arm. No injuries, no signal zeros, GOA, unknown DOT. Request an attempt to be fixed in the lobby, case 1161.
1: Bullet 1, 51, I got advice.

0: 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Hmm. Near approximate location 263 Southwest 16th Street. North of mine, a female said someone ran into her vehicle. Case is 1162.
1: 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B51 shortly, ma'am.
2: I'm sorry.
0: Your case is 2969.
1: Thank you.
3: Yeah, I'm going to close that in 1 second.
0: Fourteen Bravo Six.
4: What time did this call come out?
0: Cop. We're rising of that 22 pending in Tuzo, near Sussex.
3: 10-4 the
0: whole. Yeah, please.
3: Before you see.
0: T60 Terminal Drive approaching gate Alpha 1. This came from a Spanish-speaking caller. They were connecting to a language line and the caller disconnected. Had voicemail on the callbacks, case 1964.
3: Is this a 911 hang-up or something?
0: It came in via 911. It looks like the caller possibly requested Spanish language line. They disconnected after connecting with them. They didn't get any reference for the call.
3: Did you ask about it before? Can I get a 68 area check, please, for 800 Southeast 28th Street?
0: Sorry. Bravo 8, Bravo 6, 1065-13 incident. Approximate location, 3211 Royal Palm Court. It's via
3: Can you give me a case number for this transmission that occurred on Friday, by any chance?
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1: 2-0-3-1, copy one. Three one. 2-0-31, Maya.
2: 1-1, go ahead.
1: A single 4 for Sheridan and Federal Eastbound just west of, no injury, 2 vehicles.
0: 4 to hold.
1: Oh, thank you.
0: 2-0-6, reference.
1: 10-4.
0: I think the car 2-0-2 is on, has the same 88, might be related.
1: Oh, thank you.
0: 2-0-2, you advise Gate Alpha 1.
1: 10-4, approaching Gate Alpha 1.
0: Yeah, 97 Alpha 1.

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1: Rose
0: 6154. Yes, sir. Girl. US Park Road, Louise, 911, 1020 via phase 234 TTY, close to voice master submarine. 8663399.
2: Sir, Joe Buzz.
0: Yes, sir. 61 to the bike, 11 to 10. Bravo 11.
2: Yes.
0: He's verifying if your signal 4 was by door 111, a blue Honda Civic Gray Hyundai.
2: Yeah, that's what.
0: That's what they're calling you now, Spanish speaker.
2: Yes.

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1: Who's Soviet 73 traffic, lower level, terminal 3?
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0: Send me disregard. That 1088 is related to the call. 3 Bravo 11 is gone.
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0: Bravo. Careful.
1: Okay.
0: 22-10-4.
2: See what I'll do here.
0: You want to clear and spawn first, you want to pass out or see here? 8948. Delta, they're saying DOE's on scene. A 35-year-old male, conscious and breathing, fell down or passed out, possibly having a seizure. Rescue has a call.
2: Ticket counter.
0: Is upper level Delta ticket counter?
2: 26, God bless. We've got four. We've got four. We've got four today.
0: And four.
1: The 13P, your door 113, very verbal to bystanders. Gray clothing, black female, cloth, one white cloth.
0: Yes, 113. Are the 38 verbal? Bravo 50, contact timing, sir.
3: Over 3, Bravo 50.
0: Also respond to door 113 for 38 verbal.
2: 3, Bravo 10, it's a 13 person.
0: Ah, sorry. Steve, Bravo 50, 1048.
2: Three 14. I need Bravo. That was the 113.
0: Yes.
2: I'll be around.

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1: Danny, okay.
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0: 3, Bravo 3-1, where is it?
1: Going to be Terminal 3, American Airlines, at the escalators, departures near the counter. 65-year-old female, conscious and breathing, she fell, hit the back of her head. She's in a wheelchair at the departure level near the counter.
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1: 10-4.
2: Thanks,
1: 16.
2: You show me
1: 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Thanks, 7 on the 13P is the 67.
2: No, I'm with 3 Bravo 3-1.
1: Okay, 10-4 for the following.
2: Where's the 13 PM?
1: 113 3 Bravo 40 83 Street. Did you have a call?
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1: Griffin
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0: We'll probably do something else comes out.
1: What did you have in the back of your
2: head? 57 foot injury, 65 year old female fell in the back of her head. About to get us on scene.
1: Okay, for you, thanks.
2: Okay.
3: Yankee 17. Can I get a 68 reference perimeter check? You can use 50 Tumble Drive 1020.

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1: You want?
0: Six-year-old female had alcohol withdrawal.
2: We have a lane that you're working.
0: I don't show one logged on, but let me see if I can raise one. Any 10-8 Lima unit on the air? Any 10 Bravo 41?
3: How big is your one?
0: 10-4 for the Lima unit, as a Lima unit? Okay, 10-4. Any 10-8 Lima unit on the air? No response. 25-5-11, 10-48.
2: 10-4, you said no response?
0: No response on the Lima unit, and I don't show one logged on or on the lineup.
2: All right, 10-4, that's fine. I'll take care of
0: it. 10-4, 956. Clear.
4: A black shirt, black pants, GLA on a three-wheel bicycle. Case is 68402. If you can check cat roads off safety in the area. You said I will drive to Gate Alpha 1 via the cat map on the northwest portion at 911 hang-up. I'm going to turn call back three times.
5: Send a unit.
4: For
5: Okay, what's the number of the 20?
4: 775-745-7575.
5: I'm sorry, the numerical of the address.

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1: Ten four.
0: It's going to be at 741 Northwest 4th Street. I'll call her advice of their daughter that took a lot of pills. That's all I have. They're in apartment number 3. Rescue's also en route.
2: It's 10:20 right now.
0: Sorry. Ten four Delta 14:48. 4443, it's going to be a 14-year-old female. She is conscious and breathing at the moment.
2: Since the crash happened on Sheridan eastbound, which would be Hollywood side.
0: Okay, that's clear.
1: Good morning, I'll do the same statement.
0: That's fine.
1: Bravo 7, 68 Papa, copy another. Four, two, three, three, Griffin Road, 54 time checks.
0: Okay.
1: Forty 188 Alpha.

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1: Well, what's the phone number? I'm not getting any answers anymore.
2: Seven, 10, 8, 10, 6, 10, 19.
0: 48. Number 68404. Time for 71 Zadie, advising it's going to be Hollywood. I'll show you 1051, and there's outer officer safety. Ready to copy? Roger. 1691 Miramar Parkway. Call us to only advise parking on Miramar Parkway. Advise he has a restraining order against the Tanya Tonsil, and the subject is stalking her. Your site was stalking, posted pictures of her son and daughter, and posted them.
1: Robin, I want to be at the target.
0: I'm asking that question now. I'm not sure. Stand by this one. They're requesting the 56, so I believe she's there. I'll find out where.
1: 48, keep that 73 over. Show me 1097 at the target. You can cancel that, too.

0: Black Fender occurred at midnight. Caused a black male short hair, last wearing white shirt, blue shorts. He's next to Polo Tropical in the Walmart parking lot. Case is 68403. No rambling, unable to understand what he's saying. His identity has 13 intent and signal 20 history.
1: It's 10-4 going for additional.
0: Okay. Confirm, are you still 10-6 on the 21? Three, Bravo 50, unit transfer. Confirm, sit on 2. Wants a 56 at the rear end of the parking lot closer to the gas station. The subject is not 97.
1: 968, terminal 3.
0: It's BMW.
1: 48, thank you.
0: Check for.
1: Is it
2: a
1: good one?
2: Okay.

0: Did anybody check the logs on that Walmart call? I know executive was over there earlier.
1: $266, vehicle was
0: towed. 1738. Sort of. You can just put it on the NR and I'll get around to the 21.
1: 17-8-10-8.
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0: Ten ninety four.
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0: Yeah, 10-4. 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
2: 40.
1: So, request an station officer, if possible, where first wife's son woke up this morning angry and broke the fan. The 30-year-old mental health issues, Joshua Hector, says he's been finding 720 in the bathroom right now. White male lassie wearing a white shirt, black pants. Copy, 2-2. Hey, John. Copy. 21 Bravo 41,
3: Austin, boy. You can cancel the other unit, they're just
0: Bravo 21 Alpha. Delta 20 to dispatcher coming through 10-1.
1: Have you copied me now?
0: Much better, thank you.
1: Copy, thank you. Bravo 13 and 14, show you today. And Bravo 21, I'll copy you 1097. On the back seat. A white Mazda, tag number is going to be Papa Juliet, Zulu Kilo 36. So I have the case is 6465.
4: So it's about 12, we're going to serve on 3 and 12.
1: 1097, both units. You were raising?
4: Yeah, I'll be 51.
1: 10-8. Cool. My units are 10-6 if you can about. You're updating the address to 5890 Southgate. South Pine Island Road. And passengers in the white Kia Forte. Now back home, the vehicles are gone. It's a reference to 2019 Land Rover Discovery and a white Corollas. Do you want to make a report for those two vehicles?
0: And where is this?
1: 3107 was Hollando Beach Boulevard.
0: Hold.
1: Time for
0: a hold. Yeah, Bravo Hotel on November. 05. It's a black motorcycle of some sort.
1: It's on Ocean.
0: Oh, well, all right, bye.

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0: 5-5, Foxtrot, Echo, Hotel, Juliet, which are going to be a YBMW second cab. For the uniform, it's a Yankee 9-0, it's a 4-runner.
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1: Are we seeing a 6947330 Allen Drive? Time we have yesterday at 7 AM call advice, there is a death that is under his car that was hit by a car. The death is under the caller's green Kia. Call advice, he called animal control and was told to call the emergency services. Can you advise on it? Traffic.
2: Patient who stopped taking his medication says he has strong urges of small 35 people. He's signature 10-6.
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0: And I got one adult female complaining of side pain. She's not breathing.
1: For any unit that was asking or if it's before, I didn't get your call sign.
2: I'm going to be 15 with the limit.
1: 10-4. And Delta 7, were you 48 on that update?
3: 4.
0: Jet Maggio.
4: Hello, could you do Maggio follow me rescue?
1: 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Top 4, top 13.

0: Anything that was your butt?
1: I have you on a 9 delay. Is that for you or someone else?
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0: 4-1-10-8.
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0: That's 10-4. No signal 9s. 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
1: Copy.
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0: Bravo 30.
1: Three Bravo 30.
0: I'm getting a 76 from Miami-Dade. Just 200 Terminal Drive. 3 minutes ago, a unit advising a subject named Adam. His 1088 is 10-7, called and advising he placed 14 bombs all over the airport. Miami-Dade advising the subject originally stated Terminal 3 McDonald's, then Terminal 5 Starbucks at Miami-Dade Airport. There was no such 1020. Then he advised he was at Fort Lauderdale Airport. His case is 1974.
2: Not here for following.
0: I was actually 48 at the 76, so I think we're going to check the area at least. 200 Terminal Drive, 3 minutes ago, subject named Adam. Kennedy was 10-7, said he placed 14 bombs all over the airport. Miami-Dade advising the subject originally stated Terminal 3 McDonald's, then Terminal 5 Starbucks at Miami-Dade Airport. There was no such 10-20. Then he advised me that Fort Lauderdale Airport. I have Bravo 30 and Yankee 14 so far.
1: Do we have a description of that hour?
0: 10:54.
3: Three Bravo 31.
0: Bravo 31.
3: 14 Alpha.
4: And show me also 97 on this Cisco. We got a Bravo 30.
0: Jennifer.
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0: Jennifer.
5: Los Angeles Drive in Pontiana Court. 54 Jet.
6: Ongoing issues for the last 2 days. Subject has been, she was looking for a meal in the parking lot on Friday, same thing on Saturday. Subject came back, knocked on her door, looking in her window, Latin male, dark skin, 5'8", dark hair. The last subject was 97, 5 or 10 minutes ago, loitering near the 1020. She wants to make a report. It's going to be for 224 North 97 Avenue, evening and as of November, case is 410.
7: The business, the door was unlocked, and then it said the alarm was tripped. East Santa Micro PD, East Units for 10-6.
3: Hold
7: it. 10 for 10-20. 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
3: 10-25 with the caller.
7: 10-4. Can you write?
1: Yeah, that's his name, guys.
7: Copy, that's just to the bias,
3: 10-21. Bravo, if you haven't seen it.
7: Bravo, 1.
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7: 10-21.
3: I would write that.
7: Bravo, 1, 10.
3: What's that?
5: 21, can you come here from the 21 and from the 69?
7: Careful.
3: 4295 Griffin Road, 54 time check.
7: Okay.
3: 2-5 and 9-8-6-0-P, can you copy another?
7: Okay.
2: I heard it from the cat. 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
8: How's he doing? I apologize, ma'am. Can you change this to a 73 and cover that extra?
7: Thank you. Yeah, clear that 10-22.

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1: Okay. Northwest 14th Street. I'm standing by for update. Copy. W67 cardiac arrest 19269 Northwest 14th Street. W reference to a 69-year-old female, not conscious, not breathing. I'm standing there for further SDS 1039. Copy.
0: We're about to perform. Three mile 40, single 73 traffic, you're only able to have a 4 and get from the left. It's not sure.
1: Three. Seven 4, 10-24.

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0: I'm sorry.
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1: From the Facade Grass Corporate Parkway, West Sunrise Boulevard, 5-minute time delay, no injuries. 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
2: Zero, Southwest 32nd Street, call his name is Harold. He's requesting a welfare check on his son, 10 years of age, named Marcus Gonzalez, lives with the mother named Yari Gutierrez. I advised that there was a Signal 38 case, and this is the first time the child has been with her for a long time. Also wants to call back with an outcome, case 0396.
0: So we're leaving now. Give me a single send. Mark, don't see you.
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0: 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I'm listening to the call taker trying to get further. 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
2: Hey, copy. Let's just see if we can get some further on that.
0: I'm getting further now. Caller advising that he is unable to get away from the subject. The subject's blocking the caller with his car. And I said they came on the line and said everything to impart with his daughter that called.
2: Seven, I caught. Is he doing something with a gun? Or just allegedly has a gun? It's just like a road rage thing.
0: Tougher. Let me see what else I can get for you.
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5: 276 Hotel Hollywood.
0: Cancel.
5: You can tell me that 13 incident.
0: 36 Hotel Stream after 211 South Federal Highway.
2: It's a 400 Alpha. How's it about that? Better than 421.
0: Copy the code out. Which caller are you in route to?
2: Whatever.
0: 49 Audible.
2: I will be around to signal 4 at 50 by now.
0: 4. A little rambling, unable to understand what he was saying. 78 does have 13 incident in signal 20. His 3 cases of 66. So I have a 22 in progress, 2100 East Beach at a Med Spa. I see reference to a homeless male outside shouting and scaring the customers. Units are 1060, if you can advise. 10-4, 10:33. The call taker referenced that I-22 updated it to a 67 overdose because the caller said he's probably overdosing for your 43.
2: What do you think
0: you? Oh. Seven, call advisor, they're trying to get further. The hospital advised everything was 04 though, so it's a new 48.
6: Lima 397.
0: I copy Lima 3, Bravo 12.
5: I copy, can you check with us up here?
0: 10-4, it's also 10. Can you advise on a call for Larkin? I received one for Larkin. Call advised that there is a male trying to abuse her. They're trying to get further. They took the call back. The hospital advised everything was 10-4. Can you advise? Copy and R12 straight to me.

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0: Hey Bravo 1036. There's nobody. There's me. That's what I know.
1: I'll be in the 1000 block of the boulevard, Florida Tag Delta, Zulu 7, 5, Tango Sierra, and have the 28 10-4 cancel checks.
0: 10-4, what do you have it on?
1: A gray Volkswagen 4-door occupied 1000.
0: 10-4, everybody's 1000 Hollywood, 1036, 10-4-3-2-2.
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1: Bravo 5.
0: Go ahead.
3: Yeah, I see you got another 4 holding in the area. Better turn the turning lane into the westbound lane. For the country, the appraisal's office, that's going to be Dania. So you can dispatch the first time sort of event happened in the westbound lane, sure.
4: Five with the caller. Hey, that's Ben 98 JK.
0: 1037 off.
3: And he is in the Sheridan Street.
0: Step
3: five.
0: 1038. And Bravo 32, can you copy the 49 silent holding in Bravo 31?
2: 51.
0: 14005 Langley Place. Silent panic from keypad Reiner, Romer residence. And Bravo 31, you're in route?
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0: 10-4, 10-38.
5: 13, everything in the business is 10-4. If it comes in again, just hit on it.
0: Copy.
2: Two.
0: Could you advise Hollywood as it turned the call and said, and then said, they're advising it was westbound, CST?

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0: Bravo 31, 51.
2: Now we're done for.
0: Target, yeah. Alpha 16, Mike, just when he's on the moon. Simply, how does he open the Kennedy in the call? 76 for Miami-Dade. The DO advising the Kennedy was put in the call. Alpha, thank you.
3: Yeah, right.
0: I'll have Central West.
2: Well, if I just hold it for me.
0: I got you, 15. So, how many options?
1: One man, one dog.
0: 10-4, it's all in here, Central West, right? 10-20. Stating that the vehicle left southbound on 108, case 35040.
4: 10-4 in a row.
0: 10-51, and just be advised there is a premise flag out of location. Copy? Okay, leave the can. 10-41.
2: Yeah, you can make it at 68 and I need to contact Georgia for report.
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0: I'm in between Terminal 4 and Terminal 2, white BMW, 401 Charlie, Alpha, Hotel Whiskey, on a white Beamer.
1: Unit for timing 4 between Terminal 2 and 4 at the airport.
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0: 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Right now on approximate 13409 Southwest 6 Court, latitude longitude phase 2, open line, nothing heard, and no engine callback, case 29670.
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1: 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Okay, top 4.
0: 3548, that's you to me.
1: What's over there?
0: Top 4. Bravo 42, that's you to 51. 1094, 1045. Units are clear and respond. Six are out.
1: Four are out.
0: Four are out.
1: Five, six, seven.
0: Five are out.
2: Three are out.
0: Three are out. We just got an update. They received a call from a child saying mom is bleeding, saying we got into a car accident. They can hear a baby crying as well. Delta 326 on this.
2: Yep, 51 and have fire rescue. That's all right.
0: Yeah, they're already rolling. I believe FHP, I'm not sure if that's them on my state channel, but I believe they're 26 as well.
1: Hero Junior Boulevard, hitting the MSU library, all doors on 94.
0: 10-4. 10-46. Ten 46.

0: That's fine.
1: Yeah, just whatever units come there, just have them respond to 5520 Mayo Street.
0: Nice
1: to 1848. I'm at 441 Boulevard. Can I copy? How was the
0: Vikram
1: at the fort? Can you hear that? Can I give you a call?
0: That's about 1748.
1: Yeah, thank you. Yeah, just for 43, the other thing before I was talking about is the one across the street from us. Yes, I showed up over here thinking that it was this one.
0: I'm not sure why they did that, but 10-4.
1: Yeah, it's the one across the street from us.
0: Yeah, 10-4, I wrote everything on the car. I even told them that you were 97 on your case so that they know that it is their jurisdiction because you're there and you know it.
1: Yeah, that's fine. I'm good. Thank you.
0: 10-4. Thank you.
1: Okay, thank you.
0: T-Bible 40, that's a 73 X-ray on your previous.
1: 73 X-ray, and it's on the 76 system.
0: Okay. Or again, no vehicle in the water.
2: Hey, Bravo 3, I'm getting up to Bonaventure at 84. Sorry, I don't see anything on down here.
0: 10-48.

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1: Be advised, we got one on the ground.
2: I think it might be on the main highway, I believe. I'm just coming around to see a lot of cars stop up.
1: 10-4.
2: Oh.
0: Hey, Bravo 3, it's going to be on 75. There's multiple vehicles.
1: On the westbound lane?
0: Yeah, westbound or, you know, northbound, whatever they want to call it.
1: Alright, units, be advised, this is going to be on the I-75 northbound lanes. And they still have one on the ground, just the unit 43. Certified Delta 203. I'm receiving a 13 incident with for an approximate location, 127-G0 Pines Boulevard, M4170 to Lat Lounge Phase 2. It's an open line. They can hear a female speaking in Spanish. Voicemail callback. Units are 10-6
0: MR. Hold it, ma'am. 10-8.
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0: V 1033-8 Bravo 1, start a CPR. 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

0: 5 on Burn Street. 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Open line. I'm not letting my mom done something, possibly hitting me. Being one of the forms that I did was not called that twist. Case is 68424. Copy, air main temporary.
1: I see Charlie Yankee 69, gonna be on a Honda, gray in color SUV Pilot, one occupant. I'll be at University and Miramar Park Boulevard.
0: University and Miramar Boulevard, the tag and then the vehicle description, Honda CRV. 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
0: Honda Pilot, tough
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0: What's your name?
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0: Of course, 75.
2: It's coming from the Sawgrass.
1: Coming from our city, coming from the alley.
0: A 34. You were trying to race?
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0: Two of those.
1: What was it?
0: Just for the police here. I'm going to be heading from the east side.
1: Where? 12548.
2: 12548.
1: Yeah, no, he's been at E7 for a while, 10-4. So, Bravo 9, you single to me. 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
1: Alright, 6 and Bravo 1 and 7, I use 26.
0: 10-4, where are we meeting?
1: Alright, let me work on getting you guys a meeting point. Hang on a second. Alright, approximate 10-20. It's been 3:13 since the past year.
0: Copy. I'll just circle the building and see if I can hear anything and cancel the other unit.

0: utility. It is registered to this 1020, this residential name, and it's going to have a current 27th tag. And the second tag is going to be 25 white Land Rover, also registered to this 1020, residential name, current 26.
1: 48, thank you.
0: Step 4, 1059.
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0: Miramar Boulevard Red Road. Reference to red Tesla. Tag of Julia Echo Tango Lima uniform. Cutting other vehicles off, going 80 miles per hour. Turning into Monarch Lakes. No complainant. 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
1: Officer 528, are there any drivers as well that park away?
0: So far, I'm only seeing a panic alert, not seeing anything about divers. I will check. They have two patients cool so far.
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2: Good.
1: Watson's calling attack alert. Going to be I-75 around Bonaventure, westbound just west of. Reference to a vehicle in the water to patients, possibly pediatric as well. Respond out to Weston. Sent my call to your cat.
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1: 4. It's going to be 295 2 South West 38th Avenue. They originally advised of a crash notification, then a male was saying, help, car crash. Male breathing hard, saying he doesn't know where he was. It reference to a gray Toyota Corolla. Another vehicle is gray as well. I saw the house of.
0: I'll be sitting on it.
1: So, TAC units responding, 1056.
3: Come on, we can get exact location.
1: 26. And it's going to be a signal for with injuries, 1032 Southwest A Street. 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Unknown if any injuries, unknown if it's blocking lanes. 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Tallahassee Fire Cases 14458.

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0: Copy, have the VOMA CSR. Could it be FHTHR? It's not gonna be us. This is not us. 76H Hotel. 76H Hotel, 10-4.
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1: 13 incident for 350 North Beach Road. Open line, a male talking in the background. Came from a phase 2 1020. What's on callback?
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1: White
0: male in his 50s and has a 1-year-old child with him.
1: What's 13 about it from the complainant?
0: I guess he's too old.
1: Be well with that.
0: Bravo
2: 16, 107, house 25. He's not a homeless male. Guys out.
3: Four. 98 Alpha.
2: Four.
0: 11-07.
2: This time, we're just in case you got a call.
0: How are you? Copy Bolo Robbins. Multiple motorcycles for 867 Pines. And then there'll be some stationary, and 1143 just confirmed the location for stationary bikes.
2: 6529 Pines Boulevard.
0: 6529 Pines Boulevard. Again, few motorcycles, A6M Pines, and stationary bikes at 6529 Pines.
2: So I said 8529, 8529.
4: Yeah, so I'll
0: 8529-10-4. Stationary bikes at 85295 Boulevard.

0: Hey, Jeff 240, you're on the crash scene. Helicopter is landing. Be advised, helicopter is landing.
1: Units on scene, be advised, helicopter is landing. Perfect. And phase two. 4TTY. So only 3-10-6 of us.
2: Anything on hold?
1: That's all I have in the header so far.
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1: 10-4, 11-9.

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1: that's no movements within the crashing. Stop all vehicles, helicopter is landing.
0: Stop all pedestrian foot traffic as well. I don't let anybody come up here.
1: And pedestrian reference foot traffic. Stop all foot traffic.
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1: Avenue, showing the, UVT 25 of Frank Goldblum, sending the signal to the United garage door and vehicle door has been open for the past 24 hours. The white Honda in the driveway, and he has not seen his neighbors. He's requesting PD. Case 35045.
3: Good.
1: 10-4, 10-51. 35052, 3-10-94.
0: No.
1: 10-4, 10-51. 35042, unit 10-4.
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1: 10-4, 11-12.
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2: 11-12.

0: So what are the unit advice for 51 besides 5 of 23 and 31?
1: 14.
0: 14, 10, 14.
1: 5.
0: Okay, so I'll just put them on 10.
1: To probably, I'm there, 7.
0: Copy, 97. And what's your point?
1: I'm here on 595,
2: 96. Hey guys, to the west, stop the fire rescue. Make sure they don't drive past us. That's you two. Stop fire rescue. The one coming towards me? 10-4, they are not allowed to drive by. They should know this, but make sure that they don't drive by.
3: Yeah, we got them. No worries.
0: Bus was hitting the rear door, bus number 20038, and is stationary, subject to young black male green shirt. Bravo 14, you copy?
1: Green.
0: Long 14.
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0: 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My 1019 was like.
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1: Check 440. I think a black female stole something from the store and went to G7. You got check 440. Can you tell me the store name?
0: Yeah, 360 store right behind the checkpoint.
1: You got Bravo 4-1 to the 40 stream route?
0: Three of them.
2: Copy. Just be advised, Eunice, it's 4K at 43. She received this information 2 minutes ago from her boyfriend and his friend. Subject name is Isa. 23-year-old Latin male, unknown clothing description.
0: Hey, showing me the way by the train.
2: Copy. And they're also advised the subject is known to be violent.
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0: Tower 5.
1: The second is this going to be at 1845 now. See, I'll make contact with the staff. They don't think they'll get it. So make it enough. You can also send me that over call.
2: You can just do that contact.
0: Come for casting checks for the unit. 1118. So you want to introduce to it? With a language barrier with no reference. And now we got an update that the patient has high blood pressure, diabetic, pacemaker, wheelchair bound, unable to walk. FD 1039 of us.
1: Well, just confirm that he's the only subject inside the residence of the caller.
0: Premise flag with a direct hit, but this one is for unit 308. I'm going to verify your unit now. Your unit's going to be 103. So it's a direct hit for the 1020, but not the apartment number. Copy?
3: 10-4.
0: Just for your 1043 on that, I'm going to add it in as a to the comments, just because the subject in that apartment 308 has thrown signal 09 for officers in the past. 48.
1: 10-4, 11-20.
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0: 11? 109, Temper, let me check for you. 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
0: Before the sergeant had any is.
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2: Yeah, we need an additional unit here on 595 and 75, if possible, please. There's a lot of traffic, and we're trying to clean out all the traffic going eastbound on the red line.

0: On that 22?
1: The area. Is he on the east side of 441 or west side?
2: He's going to be on the west side. Looks like he's close to Orange.
3: Code 43, and you can show me in route to that Century Village call. 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
0: Code 43 and 10-4. I'll show you 10-51. 11-26. And units are still 10-6. Units still 10-6 on 11-26. I'm sorry, 10-8.
3: 10-4.
0: You too.
2: Is Hispanic male wearing a red shirt? I wouldn't know.
0: No,
3: 7. I'm 25 with a witness right in front of you for it on 07.
0: 7. Alex,
3: 748. 04. There's two units out with them. Show me going over to 84 Lumber. 10-4.

0: 04241, I ran that time. Comes back 542920. It is showing me no vehicle description. It does show a current 26 tag, and it is registered to Rick Case Alfa Romeo out of Sunrise 48.
1: 10-4. If you want, you can Mr. Guard 41. I'll make contact with the back gate.
0: Okay, 10-4. Bravo 41-48, or should you 10-8?
2: 48.
0: 10-4, 10-8, 11-28.
1: Well, that's before I see him, listen to that.
0: Yeah, 28. 2-3, Zulu. Tempa, are you deaf on the road?
3: I'm at the east of this.
4: I'll see everyone take payment.
0: 10-4, 11-29.
1: When is the call coming?
0: 9:55.
5: Yes, ma'am.
0: Copy, thank you. Bravo 5, I have another Fiesta here, though. Looks like it's Fiesta, the previous.
6: Just confirm, are you still 10-6 on your 21? Your time is going
5: up. Yeah, 10-4, I'll be in the meeting, I'm sure. 10-5.
0: 10-4. And the start unit. Or shows. We'll do it when we can. Avenue, lat mile space 2, nothing hurt, voice my on combat. Can you speak 5049? 10-4, 25 Bravo 35 for 1094.
1: Turn me around.
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5: Bravo, 14. Show me the disregard 35. That other call to synchronize after terror with 41.
0: Okay, 10-4. Bravo 35-48, I'll show you 10-8.

0: I'm checking now. I do show history at this apartment, but this was like back in March. Several single 32 threats at the same apartment, 505. And most of them being called in from the veteran crisis hotline. I'm looking. It's quite a few calls. I'm checking now, but I don't show a name. Stand by this one. I'm still checking.
1: Probably to reference his name is going to be Ralph Beauvais.
0: Last unit raising. Back just in case he was initially en route before you canceled it. You're from 6224-104-10691 South Federal until 1900. Oh, for an Empire, you're 6122 or 6224?
2: 6122.
0: 6122, 10-4. Delta has the unit at the hospital checking to see if he's at the hospital.
3: Oh, 48, thank you.
4: I'm going to start there in the meantime.
0: 102, I'm sorry, tonight.
4: I'm going to start to the hospital in the meantime.
0: Oh. Okay, I'll show you around to the hospital.
5: Yeah, just hold that 21 that the Delta unit called out. I'm going to stand by here with the other unit. I'm already in the door.
0: That's a 10 for you.

0: 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So far.
1: Can cancel the other unit.
0: Still one for you. Thanks. 1134. You signed Miracle on Griffin?
2: 3391.
0: Alright, thank you.
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2: I have a flat female 15, first signal 19. You have a female, 656, 7-0-4-2-3, reference pad down. Delta units for you.
3: You probably have that turn over there.
4: We're getting there. We're getting there.
3: Alright, thank you.
4: About halfway. I got FHP walking with me. We're about halfway.
0: I'm on 42. 1098, 1137.
5: Bravo 15, so we're 3897 on the replacement.
1: Yes, sir.
0: 6-1-9-8-3-1-9-8-3.
1: Yeah, thank you.
0: One 1901 Piccadilly Place, latitude, longitude, base 2. Open line with music or TV heard in the background. I called back. Someone answered but didn't say anything. In case 29678.
6: Who's the approximate location?
0: Super approximate. Send for Bravo 32, I'll show you tonight.
6: Okay.
0: 1138, 21 Delta 7. Revising of the calls holding. I'm getting a signal for no injuries. I know parking lot at 2315 South University Drive, Unit 76.

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1: I'll be in front of 190 South University Drive, talking to V285 Alpha Yankee. It's related to the occupied kitchen.
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2: You're sitting in the middle of the, in the grass.
0: Well, we got shut down, 1018, we got cars coming that way.
2: Alright, 10-4, let me try to turn around and throw my lights on.
0: Well, those 500 cars going the opposite way.
2: I'm well aware.
0: Solo 14. I get an R.
4: Alternate.
0: Dispatch can get on the horn and see if they can block us off with me.
2: Otherwise, I'm going to get hit.

0: No, se escuchó muy bien.
1: With the alley. We're going to need two or three cars here. I'm the only one here. Nobody's just going by me.
2: Copy, I'm sorry, what unit was caller 1050?
3: What was he want?
2: Go ahead.
3: He's got no flowers, just east of where it is. Give a kind of crackle, 109, Quebec. Should be a black Mustang at the bottom of the mountain. We should want to be following it.
2: In Quebec, and 3-5 is out with you.
1: Which is about 49 will be 98, sir, and can you give me a 68 for terminal 29?
2: 14.
4: Interest up last.
1: Yeah, I'm 10-4. It's going to be a signal 10 recovery. Still ready for speed.
4: Okay, so someone threw up a level.
2: Someone threw up a level, I'm fine. Open mic.

0: Number 78. Yeah, 8503, both troopers didn't stop here, and just kept going. So I don't know if we can get another one of our units, or CFHP will respond. A Rogue Ranger is just getting here now.
1: 10-4, well, Bravo 4, can you go assist Bravo 7 in reference to stopping traffic for the Sawgrass southbound to the entrance of 75?
0: That's the one you said, Sawgrass entrance to 75?
1: Copy, going southbound. He needs to help reference blocking the lane.
0: Mr. Street, we've recorded our 5-4.

0: And Delta 7. Evansville 4, no injuries, 1890 South University, at Costco. The rear entrance, I-84, units of 10-6.
1: Holy fire, can you place a big office?
0: So for M4, I-43, are you 1087?
1: Yes, M4.
0: Confirm 125.

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1: Off West First Street and Park Avenue.
0: Okay. Farrell stating she will continue until things escalate. She wants the subject removed from the 1020 before it starts to get physical. The case is going to be 14462.
2: Hey, Bravo 1.
0: Hey, Bravo 1, go ahead.
2: 2851,
0: 1020. 20, around 805 Northwest 3rd Avenue.
3: Tesla. 14-31, can I get a 68 for checkpoint number 3? No time checks needed.
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1: Yeah, I think FHP is working on that.
0: Tuesday, Bravo 11. Signal 8. 6121 Southwest 23 Street. Time delay a couple of days ago, second hand 43 from a coworker. Call advice, her 31-year-old niece is missing. Denise hasn't been at work in about 3 to 4 days. Name is Chartel Marshall, black female. Unknown clothing description, unknown mental or medical concerns. She does not have a phone. Unknown vehicle description. Denise lives with two kids, unknown names.

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4: Jerome.

0: Your field sergeant just requesting to see if any Bravo units want to come in for overtime in Deerfield for 4 hours. Again, Deerfield sergeant asking any Bravo unit if they want to come in for overtime in Deerfield for 4 hours. You can contact Sergeant Zeller.
1: Three, four, we're east of Flamingo on the camp, so I don't know if it's going to be one of those things. And he's 10-4.
0: 10-4, they advise east of Flamingo, west of, sorry, east on Pines, west of Flamingo. You're advising you're east of?
1: East of Flamingo.
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2: Southwest 9, from Davy.
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0: And they'll sort of, I said, I'm not sure if this description.
1: 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I'll be en route to the area of Taft at North 68th Avenue.
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3: We went outside Dollar General, 128 Southside. Seven, in reference to a daughter of 14 years of age named Sabrina that took pills.
0: Anybody respond there and address it, rescue or us?
3: You didn't respond to that, rescue also responded to that. It was already coded as a signal 20 by Bravo 2 earlier.
0: Bravo 8, thank you.
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4: Hello?
3: Can you copy the 94? 10-4, Jeff, you go on. 26. And 14, Bravo 5, 2 Bravo 8, are you guys still holding your perimeter?
5: Yeah, 10-4, I'm with 8 Bravo 2.
3: 10-4, you guys are at 595 and 75, correct?
5: Well, we're just, like, we're still...
4: Bravo 6, myself and 5 are at the turnaround for southbound 75. We shouldn't be too much longer. We see the end of the current 7.
3: 10-4.
5: Yeah, my name is Dr. Andrews University, South Carolina, just north of the temple.
3: Southwater, Bravo Tempo 8 and 32 Bravo 5, start over that way. It's a 13 incident, 511 South 24 Avenue. The second apartment, heard female scream out and heard glass break. It's possible 38 for the caller. Case is 68446.
2: I have
3: the young number, please. 10-4, and there's inter-officer safety book for 611 South 24 Avenue for Tommy Lee Chapel, black male, 5'6", 180 pounds, bald. And the comments were pending from the agency. It was last updated, or entered, actually, last month. I don't know if it's related. When the female station needed help, the male voice said he didn't care. Both parties are inside the apartment. Unknown description. Bravo 8.
4: Yeah, the house from Johnson 24.
3: Bravo 5.
0: On the circle.
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4: 7, I copy that. Code 3.
3: Bravo 9, 10-4, 10-8, and 10-51. Yeah, that's code 3. 950.
5: Alright, 10-4. Myself and, 8 Bravo 2 right here.
3: 10-48. And 14 Bravo 5 is 10-8, or he's on scene as well.
5: Working where?
3: So signal 68-3501 Johnson Street, Memorial Regional. See the social worker, Jimmy. Patient named George Butler, Jr., date of birth of 5-4-1986. Advice he needs to be picked up. Caller unknown what city, only says BSL. Unknown charges, unknown what city took subject in. In, advise the paper does not say. 56 on the third floor, close to Jody. Case is 68448.
4: 14, that's going to be for the BSO Baker unit. Remember the transport.
0: I'm going to use the title of the shopping.
6: Bravo 3 should be done in a few so far, Bravo 5, 6, and 2.
7: Bravo 3, you can show me something.
6: Coming. So under units at a time.
8: So 5, 6, and 2?
6: 5, 6, and 2, 10 far. And the other...
8: I'm going to see if I can get the update speed relieval.
6: 10-4, and just wait 14 Bravo 5 and 2 Bravo 8 from the TAP alert. But I just went over to FHP, they're trying to work on a Roll Ranger to relieve them.
8: Perfect, thank you. Just once they do get a relief, just have them put it over here.
6: 10-4, thank you. 10-4, 10-6, I'll add 1200. Bravo
9: 21. So, this is 1-8-7. Just confirm, Liberty to 49 calling from the bank, or is this just coming from the person?
6: Bravo 1. Come forth. Everybody's sending Bravo 1. We're trying to leak a 48. Bravo 1.
10: Going to go to me now.
6: 48. 23. 9 just had 2 left. Bravo 2 and 2 Bravo 8.
8: 48. Thank you.
6: 10-4. So 16 Bravo 78, 65 on the signal 4. Does it occur? Actually, Bravo 34, if you're not 10-6-9-68, can you copy that? It's in your zone for 4700 South Domingo. No injuries reported. Reference to a blue Nissan Rogue versus a gray Honda Civic at the Walmart.
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6: 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On the signal 38, just 3. For any dangers or concerns, please 6468.
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0: 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Coming up now with Cassie.
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1: So how
0: about
2: 18? 13 and 6, 190, fractional location 190, South 07. Now we're open line with talking in the background, 10 to be a phase 2. No answer on callback times 2.
1: Confirm the last one.
2: I'm checking.
1: Share it.
2: Number 10, I need to go for 7. Trouble six.
0: This is 88,
2: Jan Hart. 786-556-8806. 786-556-8806.
0: Two Bravo, sir. Copy 16.
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0: 230. 230 Southwest First Court, 6 Farm Street.
1: 230 Southwest First Court?
0: Yeah. I'll be coming, and then coming down South 4. I thought I'd have.
2: Time 4, 51 of the Central 4, 2315 South University. On Bravo 21. There's an outer officer safety.
0: Wait.
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2: Suffer, good afternoon, Turbo 8.
0: You can show myself and the unit on the detail, and so I'll give you.
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1: Nine seven twelve nine.
0: Go, and I'm getting a signal 68-3741 Southwest 60 Avenue in 15 zone. The complaint in units to 10-6 and the call is requesting 21 Bravo 15 to 45 PM. Arisen previous case.
1: Side, approximate location 4062 Southwest 68 Lane. Devising near County Line Road. Three vehicles involved. I'm sorry, vehicle versus vehicle, no injuries. Units to 10-6 advice.
2: Jeff.
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0: Advise the rear entrance by 84, complainant's in a silver Tundra, other vehicle a silver Hyundai Elantra. I am just now getting an additional call, no entries, and the parking lot near the gas station. Case 29679.
2: 51.
0: 51, 1210.
1: For units in route, and also be advised that our office is 52,000 Southwest 42nd Avenue. Subject name Utavia Brazil, black female, threatened and pointed a firearm at a boyfriend, and was arrested.
0: 041. 1066 Southwest

0: Yes.
1: Eric.
0: Hospital.
1: Aventura Hospital. So. Hey, Bravo 211. I have a Citadel 9 delay, Staybridge Suites, 4901 Griffin Road, 12 phone, units are 10-6. 12-12.

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1: Ringing in different alert on the floor of the 91 Alpha Tango Victor X-ray is attached to a ground. So we have to call my occupant at one time on with us.
0: Chief Alpha 30, South Griffin, round 2 of Tacoma, where was I, 12-13? Six eight four five six six eight four five six.

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0: 32 Bravo 5, 765 30 in progress, entry here for the 74th and Jefferson. 30 in progress, 820 South 20 Avenue. The caller is advising that the mother of the child came to 1020, hit his arm, and that the mother is a possible 720. Imagine the female outside with the child, caller is inside the 1020. Now receives an additional call advising it's going to be apartment 2. Company is requesting you to stand by so she can get her son's belongings from the location. The female half is sitting outside with the son, and the male half is in the apartment. Cases 68457 and put the phone signal 0.
1: Alright, so being left through the circle. 10-4, 10-51,
0: unit for
2: 34. 4, you can make this NRL, being up. I'm 38 RPG, you can show me in the area of that, 38.
1: Play.
0: 2-5-0-2-0-10-4. 10-4. 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

0: customer doesn't want to give the caller the sun. The caller is anxious and stressed.
1: Okay.
0: Time for it. There's inner officer safety 1946. Adams, ready to copy?
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3: I'm the 7 on the streets. I don't see anyone.
0: I'm going to send my copy of Bolo Authority of Deerfield. Actually, it is Bolo, Central 38 Authority of Deerfield from 159 Grantham, 8 Echo. For a Robert Rucco, date number 21463, white male, driving a 2009 Volkswagen Jetta, tag Bravo Whiskey 77, Quebec, India. Simple battery charges and 41 strong arm domestic related. I know the team up for the 1218. Did you follow directions from will charge a simple battery and 41 strong arm domestic related? Again, this instance is working off your deer for the channel. Unit is on 1218.
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1: Farm domestic related in the Bolo.
0: And for motion lobby, I have Central East tonight. All right.
4: Or I can take care of that instead.
0: Tech worship front door motion lobby. Key holder Jennifer didn't have proper code. Aces 68458. Unit for 94?
4: I'm pulling that all of us.
0: Alright, so it's on AC. You've been a great show to Sienna. Tag Quebec November XJ33. Driving with an unrestrained child in the back seat, pulled into the plaza, requesting an area check, case 29683.
5: 51, all bad.
0: 10-4, Bravo 24, I'll show you tonight. A white male, last seen driving a 2009 Volkswagen Jetta, Florida, Bravo Whiskey 7, Southern Quebec, India. Unknown DOT, and a Bolo, 17.
2: Griffin Road, 68P Papa, and then and if you're ready for the next.
0: Sorry, 1090, numerical for Griffin?
2: 980. Griffin Road, 68 Papa.
0: I'm hearing 2980.
2: This is 10-4.
0: Okay, 10-4 semi.
2: Here's my.
0: 10-48. This is Assembly Governor Bolo Authority of Deerfield. The Bolo Authority of Deerfield, 159, grant him the Echo and Century Religion reference to a signal 38, subject Robert Rocco. Then with a 2-14-1963 white male last seen driving a 2009 VW Jetta. Tag Bravo Whiskey 77 Quebec, India. Unknown DOT, charge a simple battery and signal 41, domestic related. Any from a contact notified Deerfield and Bolo. 1221. Commissioner Kalmak, I do have units tonight, of us.
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0: I'm popping 61,
1: sir, 1, 2, 3. 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
0: 5, 9, 8, 6, 2, 3, 5.
1: Can you copy, 1050, please? I'm gonna be at the 3300 block of Griffin Road on the Florida, Romeo Victor Yankee, Delta 02 is attached to a gray Honda Pilot occupied one time out of us.
0: See that 3800 block Griffin, gray Honda Pilot, will apply spoke from. On the sidewalk under the overhang, it appears to be about a 65-year-old male, not conscious, breathing. FDS 1039 of us.
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0: Copy,
1: thanks. Copy one. Send me a signal. 39 at 3760 North 56 Avenue, Unit 307. There's a male in apartment 207 throwing water on a child. He's outside the balcony and spraying the niece with water. Unknown signal zero. Going in 1065.
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1: Hey, 1226.
3: 41 Wolfies and Anderson. 10-4,
1: 1226. Three, the motorcycle taken last night. A 13 incident, 233 Northwest 5th Avenue, it's an open line music playing in the background. Phase 210-20, no answer, I'll call back twice.
0: No.
1: 14 Alpha 30, raising?
4: Yeah, sorry about that. 16 please, 2050, I'm here.
0: Yes. Okay, completed. Why don't you tell my guy, Corey Hopper?
1: Okay. 2348, did the cat. 1227. Mm-hmm. 7-4. I've not received any further updates on the vehicle.
2: Hold on,
1: 1220. Just so you can have a copy of below reference signal 38 suspect signal 3141 star. Civvy for 159 Gratham Echo out of Deerfield. Civvy for a white male. Subject Robert Rucco. Date of birth of 2/14/63. Last seen driving a 2009 Volkswagen Jetta. Florida tag Bravo Whiskey 77 Quebec, India. Unknown direction of travel. Charges are going to be simple battery and a 41 strong arm. Domestic related. The date related. And the bullet. 1228.
0: $33.07.
1: No, 611 South 24 Avenue, caught arriving a vagrant on the property smoking crack, once removed, and did not see any signals or other complaints, not arguing with the vagrant and cursing at the vagrant, and that 1020 has a direct officer safety hit, but there's no comments on why, just the subject 43. I only have one unit to me.
0: And over.
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1: 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And 10-51. With Bravo 12. I'll tell you that. Unit advised needs to have a BSO deputy bring a patient from Memorial to Larkin per a court order. Anybody? I was just saying, I know what city.
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3: No problem.
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3: C-231. Turn me to 9, please. 14-5-181. 15-5-181. Yeah, please have a case number at the cell scanner for a prohibited item.
1: Okay. Alright. 13, enter approximately 2322 Cleveland Street, phase 2, brief open line, no answer on callback, now we have one unit to meet, and then that's 22, that's still pending.
6: I make the 13 and turn around our container holding the 22.
1: So, 13.
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6: How about 3-5?
1: How about 35?
6: You re-advise the tag on the 10.
1: I'm sorry, re-advise?
6: You should re-advise on the tag for the LPR.
1: For the LPR, 10-4. They provided Romeo Bravo Alpha Echo 5-3.
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1: XA25, can you clarify?
9: It's in November.
1: Okay. It's going to be November. Romeo, November, Alpha.
6: We're northbound on 103rd, going east on Pines.
5: Street Trooper.
1: May I please have a 1071 turn at the Google Live call? 185. 18 Southwest 50 Court.
5: 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Brazil.
1: Eastbound on Pines approaching Palm.
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1: 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Bravo 2-2-10-4.
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1: 432-5-1.
6: I'll be around with 22.
5: Yeah, please.
1: 42.
6: Hey,
1: nice. 2-5. Air. Air 20.
9: Three.
10: On having that lane blocked off.
1: Bravo 3-1.
10: I'm gonna have both drivers move it to the Sherman Road.
1: Move where?
10: In the grass area on Tony. Off of 68.
1: There, 1025, the vehicle's not stopped yet. Eastbound, Pi is approaching 96.
10: Are they turning 1050 or just following?
1: 35?
10: So we're stopping at the entrance of Palmer and Pembroke. Just stopping so quickly.
1: Stopping at Palmer and Pembroke. Go ahead with the tag, 35.
10: Romeo November Alpha, Echo 53.
1: Echo 53, standby on that. There remains 10-3.
7: Level
1: 6.
7: Do level 4. Question, not to the 15.
1: Heading out to 107 Northwest 12 Ave, reference to allegations of household violence for 8 months old. Probably should be in a light Ford Focus. The case is 1197, the MDT out of 50 flex.
11: You probably thank you.
1: And I need some. I'll go for a signal 10. It's going to be for a black Chrysler. 300 Fort Lauderdale. 3 AT 14.
10: 3 AT 14. Who's been on the 14?
1: Two. Two. Units in there. Respond 94 to Bravo 4 or 107 Northwest 12 Ave 16 Cephas.
10: We got a clear call. It was better.
1: Copy, still clear call.
10: Same thing, you can turn me around to the Walmart.
1: Stop for sure, you to the Walmart. So that's okay. Three Delta 23 is advising 3 Bravo 50 to respond to Terminal 4, curbside to release the Zulu unit.
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1: Copy. Was there any Terminal 4 deputy that can clear from the 30 to relieve a curbside Zulu unit?
10: Delta 23, I don't believe so. Have 60 then respond over there for now.
1: The Bravo 16.

0: outdoor facility. Unknown name, advised that elderly male is looking for a ride. The male name is Kenny Connor, white male, date of birth 9/20/62. He has on a black shirt, gray pants. Fellow has it, he's a 6'6".
1: Thank you, boys. Stack this 16431 Castle Bravo 11.
0: Castle Bravo 11 free.
2: Okay, thank you.
0: That's fine.
1: On this call, 68.
0: Go for it. I go to all 10-4. Copy. Two, one, and Delta 10. I'm receiving the 13th and 10th Fox location 190 South Road 7 again. Same 88, same 43 up the line. We're talking her. No answer on call back. Delta 10 advice.
2: Well, I'm over here. There's nobody flagging me down.
0: So far.

0: phase two.
1: Yeah, nobody's flagging me down that hard.
0: Test 4. Show you test 4. Any unit on this air wants OT on Charlie, please advise Delta 203. Any unit that wants OT on Charlie, please advise Delta 203. Zone. The complainant told the piano the subject came to pick it up and damaged his gate. He needs a property damage report. The 40 units are 10-6.
1: Hold for zone.
0: Cover 1241. Back to room. Around room. Was on signal 57 yesterday for an employee. I have 4-9-10-E, but now I'm getting a 30 in progress again at 511 South 24 Avenue.
1: You can sign for us. I did have time recovery night equal 4 for
0: Crossing. Bravo 9, 1065, with a 30 in progress. Is there a recall attention, Bravo 4?
2: I have myself a 9 around the 38.
0: You're back at... Except for you're back at 511?
2: 10-4.
0: Great, 10-4.
1: I don't know that one.
0: Gov, not blocking traffic. Cases 68466.
1: Good morning.
0: 12 for 7, 51, 12:43.

0: 那你回了。
1: 就这八路追吗？
0: You said there was speaking of official reference, now you're a juvenile complaining of a false nickname.
1: You said a 9-year-old complaining of nickname? 9-year-old?

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1: Oh.
2: 4684,
1: checkpoint 4,
2: 54 checks. Checkpoint 4, 10-4.
3: Southwest
2: 68 lane and county line, southbound.
3: Southbound.

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0: 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And 14 found 911 open line, nothing heard in the restaurant, call back Island, Bravo 15, minute east.
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0: 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I want open line, nothing heard in Orange. I'm calling back to you soon in 685. Oh, 21?
1: Okay, it's 1020, my 4 to 2300 South University, 390 Alpha, and I'll be 97 area. Headquarters.

0: 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They will provide a description requesting you to search for. 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

0: Virgin Golf 13 to 65 Tango 73. One North 50 Avenue, 5425, neighbors is having a party and has multiple vehicles blocking the sidewalk and roadway. Cases 68469.
1: 48. 48. What's on
0: this case? 10-6-19, reference case 10.
1: I got an engagement.
0: 4.
1: B97 at gate 504.
0: Copy. Hello.

0: 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Yeah, it's Lenny. Definitely.
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1: Harris 1-6 in location, North 07, and Thomas for translation.
0: Yeah.
1: 10-4-12-15. First Southwest 3rd Street Federal, pulled over in Sanfield Pizza, two vehicles, no injuries.
2: Did they cancel something?
1: No, they pulled over in front of Sanfield Pizza.
2: I'll hold it for still.
1: Okay.

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3: Move 05 Red Road. Boulevard to 7, Florida Tax of Golf X-ray Kilo, Papa 37. Almost ran her off the road, almost hit a tree. Last we headed northbound, the caller does not want to 56.
4: Morning, everyone.
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3: Copy. And as far as the tag, nothing comes back. Say those 6 minutes when they get their tag.
0: Advising it's a white Prius. It says Stone Expo countertop. I see an eastbound unknown tag. Latin male driver. Had a 3-year-old child standing in the front seat of the car on the lap of a Latin female in Sterling and 4th Ave eastbound. 1253, 2031.

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1: Ten four ten eight, 1254. Good afternoon. Ten four nine, 1033, address 1033, dispatch change.
0: Is it Cooper Cities or is it Pine?
1: Copy, substitution, you come in.

0: 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She did not ask for medical attention, but want someone to check on her. Case 68471.
1: Well, certainly, whatever. She refuses the medical attention every time we approach her, so. And out of that, every time. She's fine.
0: Case file 34, Shay 51.

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0: It's an approximate location of 725 Southwest 6 Lineway via Lat Launch Phase 2. Was it a 91 hangup? 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

0: 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At 1434 East Harmony Lake Circle. Reference to a juvenile approximately 10 years of age riding around on ATV in the area of the 1020. Unknown where he lives. Unknown clothing description. No further. Case is 29688.
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0: Signal 3, South University Drive and Griffin Road, westbound is east of Unit 10-6, no injuries advised.
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0: Complaint is disabled and advised to A, left the stove top on, no fire, and can't reach to turn it off. They've created a PD call just in case that we're closer than FD. 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
1: 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Okay. 25 Bravo 6 2 10 4.
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2: Nothing for them.
1: I'm receiving a signal for 27 passed out at the Costco, 159-15 Plants Boulevard. We have a member that fainted at the register at the 1039 of us. You're now sitting. I'm sorry, I cut you off, didn't I?
2: Good morning.
1: 10-4. 13-04. 25 Bravo 21, go ahead. 9-42. Bravo 42 can respond, 1830 Sheridan Street, the laundry room. Edwin, the maintenance officer, who's an eye on scene, says the male subject has been sleeping there since last night. Currently sleeping, is aggressive when asked to leave, black male, dread, 5758, wearing all black. Call advice, the rear of the 1020 is open, but the front is locked, and there's the outer officer safety who is watching on camera.
0: This is the one.
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3: 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Said that he was going to be on golf. 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Negative results. It's going to be an hour. You can show me 51 with class.
1: 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You can cancel. 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And Cold Nature Center at West Park in 3 Zone. 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I have just Bravo 4, 10-8.
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0: It's going to be North Federal Highway, Pepper Grove, Northbound, to Southbound, 1020. It's going to be a black, I'm not sure what's the name of that vehicle, a black vehicle, that's the gray Hyundai Sonata. It's blocking the road. It has a license. Our orange case is 14470. Copy, 1051, just about 1094. Honey case 3258,
1: 3258. I'm
0: on your bottle, thank you. Okay, just confirm it. You saw on Palm at 56. It's not coming across, right again?
1: He's going forward in Northwest 96 Ave.
0: Palm and 96 Ave. Ten 94, Bravo 32 for 1094. Ten 4, 1051. He's on Palm and 96 Ave. Bravo 35, 10-4, 1097. Bravo 3248, I say 10-8. I say 1097, confirming it is eastbound Palm and 96 Ave or 196 Ave?
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0: Okay, 10-4, 1308.
2: 397.
0: 7, 1308. Punch a 60-year-old male, caller. Couldn't have answered to play yet, though, so just say you're 48.
3: Well, I'm sure.
0: 10-4, I'll start 294 for now. Good for 294 with Bravo 4. They're okay.
3: Alright, 10-4, send me a text on line 4 for you.
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1: Is that fine? Were you taking primary for the 30?
2: So I'm on Hollywood side. There's no injuries in Human Care 76 Hotel.
1: Okay, both parties still on scene,
2: 10-4? 10-4, both parties still on scene, and both parties are standing outside talking now.
1: Copy, I'll go ahead and start them.

0: Hey, you were calling at our 76 Hotel. What are you saying, okay?
1: 76 Hotel.
0: Copy, 76 Hotel. Hey, Bob, I'll be sure you tonight.
1: Mm-hmm.
0: 751 Northwest 12th Street. To the hot base 2, an open line. 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I'll call back. 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
0: you, sir. 10-4, sheet 1051. 1513. 25 Delta 201.
1: Good.
0: I have a 911 for an approximate 7259 Northwest 23rd Street via Lat Lounge Base 2 in 12 Zone. It's no answer. Shows as the caller as ATT. I only have Bravo 12 available, have I? 10-4, 1313. Two one 3 2 Tower Shop. It was an open silent line. Of course, no callback. Case number is 29691.
1: I want to pull off the leave call, so I was going to say.
0: Crap, well, how are we opening this?
1: Where is that?
0: In a gray Honda Accord versus a black Equinox, tag of X-ray Kilo Yankee 775. Subject is now at Griffin Plaza where Uncle Al's Wayne Place is located. But the car wants the 56 in Library 82nd in Griffin. 15 approximate location of 1031 Southwest 156th Avenue, Lat Lodge Base 2. It's an open line, nothing heard, no answer on call by 235069.
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0: 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And 25 Bravo 31, go ahead.
1: Hello, you can phone.
0: 10-8-4-1. 13-15. 25-1. Yeah, 13 incident. 800 East Cypress Drive at the State Hospital. Leandro's on the phone stating he's in 109. He just keeps rambling, jumping from topic to topic, saying somebody killed his family. And then I'm also receiving a 911 for 7904 Pines Boulevard. It is showing as the business Lorraine Dry Cleaners. It's an open line. They can just hear people talking. Only have probably 12 available of us.
3: 4-9 at the State Hospital, and you can hold the other.
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1: Roll 16 4 5 9.
0: 16 4 5 9. You guys, he's on his way back. He's making a U-turn.
2: Careful.
0: 10 4, thank you. Bravo 13, the complaint is on his way back. He's making a U-turn.

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1: Level 1, non-life-threatening injuries for a driver.
2: 16, level 1, I'm sorry, you said non-life-threatening?
1: Yeah, it's important, non-life-threatening for the driver. I'm checking on the passenger in the car, too.
2: Come, Sonny.
1: Well, I'll just tell him what's wrong. Call the X-ray, thanks.

0: 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Bravo 7, you just appear as far as timing 4, 1057.22. Bravo 5.
1: Citation issued. You can show myself and 2 Bravo 6 with anyone to the 24 level.
0: That's a wrong for Travis 500 Gulf Streamway, a male arguing with security. The caller was a Hispanic male, black shirt, black shorts, near the buses, gate 411. Southwest 10th Manor. Caller by his vehicles were towed last night, but when he contacted Davy Tow Department, they advise they don't know what happened to his vehicles, which is a white Toyota Camry, Florida tag Delta Yankee 32 Mike X-Ray, and a blue Mercedes, Florida tag of Mike India Alpha 666. Case number is 2969. Call report.
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0: traffic light, light, 1321.
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1: 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Thank you, family.
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1: Okay. 911 and 8751. Northwest 12th Street, and you can code it out 51.
0: Okay. 23 and 2248.
1: What is?
0: Temper 1090, code 51, Bravo 12, Temper. So, is Bravo 12 coding, or, I'm sorry, is that last unit? Try it again.
1: What's wrong with this code? You can call it out, 47.
0: 47, Temper.
1: On, please.
0: Temper.
1: Four, 3-2.
0: Temper, 1322.

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0: Hey, Bravo 50.
2: 728 Alpha, I'll be 10-8.
0: 8 Alpha, 1323.
1: 68477. Delta 18, you can make that NR.
0: For NR 13 until 8. Thank you. Says minute tidally. Says video and witnesses. Reference to Silverchair Tacoma hit her parked vehicle, her blue Tesla, and fled. Case number 35072. 1024.
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0: They also advised me of a weapon as well. Complaint advised the ex-girlfriend is breaking things in the apartment. Now advised this female has a single zero gun in the room. Unit 103, Jason 6470.
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1: Call back and roger that. 68.
0: 10-4. 76, alien of fire rescue, I need to be brought. I'll show you back and route to the 68. 102. Smoke in the sky. A resident's complaining. Possibly related. Can you advise?
1: Yeah, it's going to be the same thing. Go fast at it. To the last call.
0: 10-4, 13-26.
1: One more man, just any other residents, I can advise them that there are units on scene dealing with it.
0: Tough. Is Karina? Karina, black female, 30, classy, wearing possibly a green jumpsuit. There's no children in the home.
1: Something.
0: Yes, I mean jail one time, black male. 1357.
2: Hello, call. Your phone.
0: I'm asking them now, stand by on a 43.
1: Is this the same idiot as last time?
0: Check the number, stand by just one. Five-minute ETA, it's not verbal 5 tonight.
1: I'm going to hold post for 94.
0: Except for 1327.
1: Right.
0: Except for 10-8, 1327. Obama 11, 25 Obama 2267, 13 incident.
1: Wait.
0: Excuse me, for 7904 Pines Boulevard at Lorraine Dry Cleaners. Was there 911 to the business, the open line? They could hear talking, but it was too far to understand. No answer on callback, case 35071.
1: 51, 7904 Pines, 51.
0: 10-4, 10-51. 25 Bravo 22 for 1094. 1051. 1328. They did not provide a tag in his call. Sorry, they did not provide a tag in the call. If Bravo 12 can get a tag.
3: The 38 is just the second 38 from the previous one, and the 22 on 24 is the penalty.
0: Ten-37 Hernandez, uniform 1304.
1: Copy.
0: Requesting PDA staff, advising may need to be restrained. There's three ladies on the bus and one out of control male.
1: 51.
0: Oh, easy.
4: Delaware 441.
0: Bravo, 2-1.
4: 633
0: Eastern Company, 10-4, units code 3. Can also enter officer safety at 520 East Street. Right up, copy.
5: Are you raising?
0: 10-4. Which are you're trying to confirm your status?
1: I'm loaded in the cab. I'm 10-6 on something for it.
0: Okay, 10-4. Ten four. Well, in this, what'd you put this?

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1: 10-4, 1331.
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1: Cancel. I just wanted to confirm that if I left, you returned back in reference to the passenger that needed the ice pack.
3: Yeah, they came up.
1: Sure, thank you.
0: Hey.
1: Can I 1201.
0: Yeah, 1201. Thank you. Do Bravo 3.
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0: You can show me 10-8, and for that 6-8, you can go to Papa's, and I'm going to set it on the 13.
1: 8-7 at
0: 223 Northwest 5-4. 10-4, I'll advise on
1: that 4. 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
1: 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Rescue stuff is 2-1. 3 Bravo 5-0. 1716 Polk Street. 32 Bravo 5. We're in attention, Delta 13. 1776 Polk Street, Townhouse Apartments, Unit 719. Call this issue is attacked, arguing with a male in the background. And there is an internet out of officer safety.
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1: Bravo 5 and 9, code 3, rest the scene. And Bravo 5, Pier 43, rescue closing out the call to be advised by PD if they're needed.
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2: And the history of this 1020 of the bomber.
1: So, like, for that apartment. 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
2: Deny history.
0: Good.
1: Receiving a 25 of the type fire. Crossing location at 5410 US Highway 27. Reference to a brush fire. FD's in route.
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2: Get.
1: I have 22 in progress, approximately 2029 Van Buren. I'm to longitude field, phase 2. A male called, said I have a female, said I have then heard a female in the background yelling. On callback, the female was crying, yelled, and then line disconnected. I have just grabbed a testing.
2: All right, Charlie should be going to 10-8 here shortly. And then we'll have the first call unit and Bravo 10-0.
3: Hey, listen, how do you remember the 10-20? Is this a business line?
1: Any interested in tardy ships overturning 1045, Sergeant Ortiz? Any unit interested in tardy ships overturning 1045, Delta 18, Charlie, or Sergeant Ortiz, 1330?
4: Yes. It gave the location as we ran through our cleaners.
3: Before the business is closed.
1: Yeah, that's what I was looking for.
4: 225, copy.
5: Yeah, we see that we're in the 7-4. We're for security defense, so they can give us some keys.
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5: Okay.
4: 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An update, the caller gave the name Keely Dixon. I'll report your timing out.
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0: 38 Marble, 601 East Dana Beach Boulevard for Seaview. The wife and caller arguing about a vehicle. She says it's not his vehicle. So he requests DOE to explain to her that because they are married, it is their vehicle. Only verbal.
1: No, the person is verbal.
0: Okay. Camera 5?
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0: It's approximate location 201 Garfield Street. One open line. And then a hang up. On callback, it goes directly to voicemail. Rapid SOS shows 1501 North Broadwalk. 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
1: 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Thank you. 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
0: I have an hour 1. It shows approximate location. 201 Garfield Street, but rapid SOS shows 1501 North Broadwalk.
1: Okay, I'll check the area. You can't see all the units.
0: Charlie 2, you can go tonight.
1: 2-0.
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1: Counselor, North 1047. Five 13 incident. 25 Bravo 11 for 1094. Their approximate location of 8771 Northwest 16th Street. It's an open line. 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No response. Voicemail callback. Case 35075. West 16th Street. I'll thought you could code them at the same time, Templar. 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

0: 25 Bravo 11. Trinity Bravo 91, 1065, Alpha Fire, Special Attention 2, Delta 10. Okay, for Southwest 50th Place, Southwest 172 Avenue, Southwest 50 Place, and Southwest 172 Avenue, there's a big cloud of smoke, there's fire, print the notes. Let's see if it's
1: all.
0: Let's see
1: if I said there. Same one. Oh, you can fuck up to the DB76.
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0: Does the rest need a call as well?
2: And for, Sasha is saying that, medical, fire rescue is 48, but just go ahead and double check for me.
0: 10-4, I'll double check. So I think I've got a 68,000.
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0: Copy. Tempo 1080, call 47. I try again.
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0: Because any advice is going to lift my face. So I want to start them as well.
1: For you,
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2: Seatbelt 8-0. 67, you can code it out. 8 alpha, I'll be 10-8, 65 will complete at 73.
0: Yes, please.
2: Completed 73 for 600 terminal drive, the ground floor by the construction area. 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
1: Bravo Victor 4-1, Sierra November.
0: 10-4, Bravo Victor 4-1, Sierra November. Is coming back. And it's on a 21 plus a 4-door out of Dania.
1: What is South Federal Highway?
0: Bravo 22.
1: Hello.
0: Were you able to get hold of Bravo 11? Jennifer. Yeah, we were trying to raise you. I don't know if you're not able to copy dispatch. But copy the 94 for 22. Approximate 8771 Northwest 16th Street. 091. 07-10-4. Bravo 11, copy of data for 1043. We're getting another 911 at open line with a male speaking in Spanish in the background but not answering. No answer on callback.
1: Alright, 10-4, get it on.
0: 10-4.
1: You know, Bob, we're getting the same 1024.
0: So we got one for 8771 Northwest 16th Street, and then we got another one for 8775 Northwest 16th Street. This one came in on the second call as the same as 8771. Or they attached to this call anyway.
1: I think for what's your call, 10-4. And 7-1 first.
0: 10-4.

0: Copy. USS 94, Western 100 Bravo, Southwest 54 Court. Juveniles, remove the device they are taunting the caller. Case is going to be 1447.
1: Talking nearby.
0: It is for 2. Option 4, York. B-10-3, it is for 2.
1: Kevin.
0: Fair 4, Russell's at 5429 for Red Mouse out of fire, suspect valid 1028-26 with a heaven cease tag order if it's not order.
2: Wait, thank you.
0: Well. I will look into the name. 29-35-98-1357.
3: Do you want 1357?
0: Available. Involving an accident, a black BMW in a gray SUV, no injuries, not blocking traffic. We're 10-6 as well, if I...
2: No,
0: that's so far. Good luck.
2: To hold
0: 10-4, 28 November 5, go ahead.
2: Sorry about that, can you show me 10-7?
0: 10-4, 10-8, 10-7, good night.

Jennifer, as of for now, I can only see that there were two calls made. I think that third information, she was just updating. Other than that, she didn't attach. 10-4, 1350.

0: 算什么？对，算算。
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3: Open 3 2 4.
2: I'm sorry, you said log you on as Bravo. I'm sorry, log you on as what?
3: Log me off as Bravo call and log me into 3 2 4 4.
2: Spanish speaker. She's her ex-husband's new girlfriend came to the house a short time ago trying to create a problem and she wants to follow a police report. The suspect is GOA. It's an update that she wants a landline instead with a Spanish speaker. Case 35078.

0: Okay, so for any Spanish speaker that can copy? For 3 zone, 38 zone? Bravo 41, 10-4, show you Mickey Manley. 2-3-5-48, I show you Timmy.
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0: Copy, good news. Friend 1, additional 32 herself. Charlie 4.
2: 4 route.
0: Pepperin is 5 to 10 minutes delay. They received a call from Kyle, who said his girlfriend wanted to signal 32 herself and jumped from the balcony. The K684873 Charlie 9.
3: Charlie 9, I'm 51 from the course.
0: Time for Delta 13, are you 48?
2: Yeah, copy. Did you say what was your apartment number?
0: 517.
2: It's the one.
0: Okay.
2: You're on set 32.
0: And 33 Charlie. 33 Charlie 7. Mm-hmm. Is finding on the 32. The subject's name is Taylor Vernon, white female, 34 years old. We're advising no access to weapons, and the subject knows that PD has been called. And the caller is not on scene.
2: Alright, time for a little advice. They brought us 16, go 9. 16, go 28.
0: Good. 14, 03.

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0: Receiving 25 smoke notification. 20441 Northwest 4th Street. They want to advise that they see a massive cloud of black smoke. Advise.
1: Yep, we don't see it. Code fine.
0: 10-4, 1404. The caller is around a half hour ETA in a white Genesis. 1405.
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0: 1227?
2: Yes, 10-4. Audible 309 Savvy Periwinkle Circle at the Vasquez residence. 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
0: 10-10-4, you can contact me.
1: 10-4, 10-5-51 to you. And neighbor's vehicles complain needs to leave for work and request the assistance. Case 3027. 10-4-51. 12 on my phone. 10-4-5600 Washington Times 2 and 16 en route 14-8. In her face, but she didn't want her father's girlfriend in her home. Complaints getting 43 off of social media, 1020 is friend's address. Complaint why she has not spoken to the friend in a while. Also receiving a signal 25, smoke investigation memo park in the southwest 184 area, 184 in the southwest area. Office of dark smoke. Here's a 10 second.
4: 25, you don't refer to the previous cases on the 38 the whole.
1: 10-4. Hey, 10-4, TLA.
0: You see her in 7.

0: Good.
1: Separate to me. We're getting a 911 from the state hospital. And it's going to be for the Everglades. And it's just a hang up of us.
0: Yeah, we're going to provide that.
1: 10-4. 255022. 1065. The Delta, the key make airline to the state hospital. We got an 911 hang up from the hospital.
0: 1610. 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
2: I have a 49.

0: Monroe call back was requesting an ETA. She's 48 that the call's holding.
1: Cancel this FR slash EA.
2: Perfect.
1: Copy.
0: Is in it for an approximate location of 6961 Southwest First Court via Lot Lounge Base 2, open line, nothing heard. On callback, the caller stated that everything was 10-4, that her phone dialed it by mistake, and that we could cancel. Bye-bye.
3: Foxtrot 25, Rescue 25. Patient is alert.

0: Please about 13, copy an unknown medical attention level 14, special attention Delta 18. .3001 Hollywood Boulevard at the Tribunal. Have been advising a male gang on the westbound side of the road near the park next to the Tribunal station. Call advising the male is not moving. Sorry, I didn't mean to dispatch Bravo. That's fair. 33 Delta 18.
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0: 10-4, the west side units are 10-8.
1: 13, show me about that.
0: 10-4, Charlie 12 and Charlie 13, it's an unknown medical to Charlie 3001 Hollywood Boulevard. Serial male, unknown, breathing status. Surviving, he's laying near the wheelchair on the westbound side of the road near the park next to the Charlie station. He's not moving. Call it for passerby. Rescue has a call, case 68489.
2: Eight
1: vehicle in parking lot adjacent to 20. Oakland owner. There's a parking permit this street and it's still valid to 8:20.
2: Okay, 10-4. Do you want me to grab it up?
1: You can call that 98 Echo.
2: 10-4. Person 6.
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0: one time?
1: That's going to be on a 10 motorcycle.
2: Six hotels, 7, 14, 16.
3: Good one. What time we got to go?
2: I can go there too.
3: Yeah, 10-4. I have my MDT
2: software up somehow. Alright, no worries.
3: Only subject, signal is morning. He's on his way.
0: Everyone, copy one.

0: Only 1029 on a red and black Honda motorcycle 2007 model at a Hollywood with a current decal 447 Foxtrot India Delta Sierra. Careful, is this one time?
1: Yep, sounds right.
0: Okay, see. Anyone else fully traveling out?
2: Uh-huh.
0: Traffic.

0: 2, that's a 3-1.
1: 3-1,
0: good. So 39, the caller wants to be anonymous, but just wants to have the officer speak with the person at the residence.
1: I think we're both

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1: Camper Delta 1348.
0: Yep.
1: 1419. PO 1 10 4 8 9 7 14 19.

0: I have a 75 electrical hazard, 2435 Pierce Street. The caller says power line sparking at 1079 to 909 Island, Charlie Port, 10-8.
1: Where's it sparking at? In the roadway or in New York?
0: Well, they're still updating.
1: All right. If it's in the roadway, we'll send a unit. If it's in the yard, have fire advice.
2: 7.
3: I have a sleeping driver on the front of door 113.
2: Three Bravo 50, can you miss one other?
1: Well, we're not 51. 113?
2: Yeah, 113, trying to get out. 50, you get a trip.
4: Great, appreciate it.
2: Yeah. Azula 11, what's the vehicle description?
3: Gray BMW Florida. Alpha is off 8-0 Foxtrot Victor.
2: Alpha Golf 8-0 Zulu Foxtrot Victor.
1: Seven bookings, Mr.
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0: 33 Delta 13.
1: Yes, sir.
0: I'm not an electrical hazard. They updated to the rear of the building. We tried to get further on the location. If it's in the yard or the road, they're no longer landline.
1: All right, just have fire advice for sure.
0: Top 4.
2: Three Foxtrot 20, your turn, Aries.
3: So I was just looking for a passenger. There's a white male, lower level, approaching terminal 3, possibly single 20. He's yelling, talking to himself. See if, some units from, terminal 3 can make 2-5 of him.
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2: 3 Foxtrot 20, you got information from a passenger saying a white male, lower level, approaching Terminal 3, possible signal 20 is yelling, talking to himself. Can you see if you can make contact with him?
3: Copy, 751 and 7290 and Bravo.
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4: 8316, I'm in row.
2: Alright, 10-4. Thank you.
3: 14, Papa. 10-4. 3-1. Do we have a description of the white male?
2: Yeah, Fox 20, do you have a description?
3: Black dress, jeans pants, near GTA 2, lower level.
2: 10-4, black shirt, jeans pants, near GTA level, lower level, 2.
5: Building description also said that he was known to carry a signal 09, but the subject is not 1097. He's requesting police assistance. Case 14475.
3: Ten six by line
5: 10-4. We want Toyota Utility. It is registered to 6961 Southwest First Court to a Giovanni Rosario Del Villa, the current 27th.
3: Great one. I'm not answering in the area.

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1: Alright, is it more than also? Sasha 20, I'm known as these balls. White Nero, this will be about me. 5'10,

0: Not sure on the right path. Black shirt, jeans pants.
1: Sample. What about sunglasses?
2: Charlie 10.
0: If you want from what region of a white female, single 20, setting mileage 607.
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0: We're 90, drop the seat.
2: Time for M33 Charlie, please you can copy. Channel 68-1945, Johnson Street, 56 Kyler Ramos. To stand by to get his daughter's belongings and dog. The caller is in a gray CFK4. It says it was a Channel 38 early this morning between the daughter and the ex-boyfriend. Subject does not send any sunnies at work. The subject's mother is the 97. The K68478.
0: So.
2: 51, Charlie, 4?
0: 4 up.
2: 21, 14, 27.
3: I'm not sure about 12 and Banbury, Castle Road Center.
2: Copy.
0: For 7 has returned for the Delta Navy, go hold it for us on Jordan.
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5: Is it time for the hold this 30 delay to Ulta? 76 South Grand Street, the 1-day time delay to hold for 2 India 40.
4: I don't
5: know. 48. 3 Bravo, 31. 25 with the subject is on 3-1-20.
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5: 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Can you give me the case number, please?
4: 2003.
6: Tip, I'm checking on map. It's saying that he's at the recreational center. Looks like, you know, that 30 recreational area.
1: Yeah, that was for the 30 mile, if that according to my GPS.
6: That's it, really.
4: Hi.
0: Three to the 12, so we can turn.
4: That works,
0: that's it. 10-4. Uniform 2072. Student officers, control activity 375.
7: So I need a 60 case for check 1-1 for my internship.
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0: Good afternoon, you said try to shift to Mesa.
1: Base 2. She's at the store and the manager won't give her stuff back. Caught her up an open line and is screaming and cursing at her employees about any issues at Publix. Still an open line, still arguing. 68495.
2: 34751. 25071 Bailey Road. Iris was requesting PD reference. They needed to gain access. Cases 29702. Copy, Charlie 14.
0: It's right.
2: Copy.
1: 82. Caller's Julie. On call back, she started screaming that she left the store and disconnected.
3: Can you have fire rescue respond to 10 palms reference to an individual that fell conscious of breathing that has a head injury bleeding?
0: But the 14, you reason me? It's radio etiquette. What can I do for you, ma'am?
2: Yes, I'm sorry. Within reference to a 67 fall as well, so I was trying to see if it was one in the same golf stream. And uniform 6122, is that in reference to a 60-year-old female conscious of breathing? It just says Gulfstream, Bill. This is one called 10-TEN. Only reference, they had no units available. It's in reference to a signal 4, black BMW versus gray SUV. Copy, same 84, Westbound Park Alley Road, east of

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1: How far? 4293. Charlie 7, 10-4.

0: 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Thank you.
1: Delta 203.
2: Delta 203.
1: And then another notification of the fire smoke at from 66 Northwest 219 Avenue. Tampa, 1434. Bravo Sul 4, Alpha 4.
3: That is running.
1: Twenty one Alpha 21. Assume that Alpha Fire and 13 all of SEC's smoke to fire. I don't know where you're coming from. Smoke investigation. All of us, the trees are blocking and you can't tell what it is. FD has to call. 206.
2: Exactly the same in relation to the 25 that fire FD's already working.
1: It possibly could be. It's not so far from Bailey Road.
2: Alright, I'm going to fire rescue.
1: Copy, fire rescue device.

0: Hey, Bravo 6, I'm going 97. It's going to be the wreck area 31. I'm trying to locate.
1: That's 24, hey, Bravo 8, 48, mile marker 31.
0: Hey, Bravo 8, 48. I'm going to be my left.
1: Hey, Bravo 6, I'm sorry, can I?
0: I'm going to be 25 of the vehicle. Romeo, Charlie 66.
1: Tango Romeo, Charlie 66, 10-4, 10-25. 10-4, 14-36.

0: Hey, Mama, two copy on a hurricane incident.
1: Hello,
0: hey, 2-3 today, we're on 3 out of 13 incident, approximate location of 670 Lone Pine Lane. I'm being invited to came via iPhone notification for a crash notification. FS 1020, no further at this time. Case of 978.

0: 12-4.
1: Is this who I think it is? I believe this caller might have an active 99 reference to making false police reports. So just for the Delta units 43 and Bravo 8, 43, I'm 97 area.
0: Jeffrey, you got a standby for Bravo 8?
2: Yeah, you can stand by for me. I'm almost there. I'm 48.
0: Okay, 10-4.

0: 12 Delta 2 48 on the left. 4 Bravo 2 Prince 1.
1: Eight case number, please, for checkpoint 4. No time checks needed.
2: Probably 31.
3: Roger, model. We got your secondary, then, all right.
0: Charlie 1-10-8.

0: Is that for a 311 call?
1: Oscar 53.
2: This
1: is a 73 or a 1050?
2: This is 73. It says sailing traffic keeps smashing into the seawater for 25. I'm trying to keep them off of it while we get the sail sorted.
1: Stop it. I'll play soon. Stand by, please.
0: FD wants PD to expedite. They need to need to shut down the roadway. They need PD to expedite.
3: What's your, what's going 97 right now?
0: Both units going 97 right now. 10-4. Uniform 11 1011. 10-4, I still have you assigned to the LPR. Advise on that.
2: Nobody's located. You may not as well.
0: That's why you're back out on the 22, or you're back on the detail. Okay, top four.
2: Do the units respond lower level, please?
1: Any terminal 1 Zulu units that are tonight can respond lower level?
0: Thank you.
4: Well, 6 up, you have a, you can cancel a lot of the other units that are coming out here.
2: Group 1, can you attend and give them a moment, sir?
1: 1205.
5: 3-400. 3-400. Did you have rescue response to an allergic reaction? Girls' bathroom, right next to the Spirit, customer service on the, control tug. Responding right now. Rusty, if you're sending her, she's having some kind of allergic reaction.
1: Come on, starting to rush your way.
2: 40, since you're being locked up.
1: 10-4.
0: Bravo 5, copy on 8-911. Bravo 1 is for 911 for an approximate location of 11644 Southwest 53 Place. D-1020 came via 32 with no answer on the callback. Case is 880. I'm checking the history.
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0: at the hospital. 10-4.
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0: Sixteen. smoke investigation for the fire and smoke on the Everglades of us?
3: 45.
0: No, 1445. Hey, Bravo 2, you can disregard. There's a red mark on her forehead. It's complained by she is 51 with an ETA of 2 minutes. Passenger on a Honda. Southfather's name is Sedan. 36 years of age. Father became a qual, providing her vehicle description. Why she'll be there by the time PD gets there. No, nothing further. Case is 3034. And 6 to 94. 21 Delta 21.
3: Delta
0: 21. I'm receiving a 25 smoke investigation. North University Drive in Sterling Road, possibly related to the one that the fire department is working at this time. They were driving on Sterling and fire truck was on fire. Just here 43.
3: Alright, yeah, it looks like everything burned today. Keep this on the tiger for fire rescue.
0: Okay. 750 Southwest 136th Avenue, 1025 with security guard type 1. There's a subject in on the exit side of the gate. Refusing to leave. It's an older couple in a blue Honda. Case 350, unknown signal 0. Number 32, return that report. 1447.
2: Is that 15,
0: 30,000, 1447.

0: 2 Bravo 3, copy and 250. 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
4: Yes.
3: Send me at West Beach and Southwest 40th Avenue. 54 meeting with the call over, he advised of a white male passing wearing a gray sweater that's exposing himself, passing headed westbound, walking on the sidewalk on the south side. He's 6472.
4: Oh, it's home. 10-4.
3: 10-4, Delta 2 for me. Two and three. Case is 29706. Back with San Diego.
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1: What's your business?
4: Coach 343. So we'll see you in 40, I'll be at level 413.
1: So what?
3: Excuse me, 78. 1098, you advise Papa?
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2: ATL 1 North End, Dollar General inside. Bell inside the source building. They're still attempting to get credit 43, case is 8501. Copy, 4.
1: 4 now.
2: Copy. Bell to 13-48.
1: Copy.
2: And 7-4, light blue shirt and black pants, light skins, approximately 20 to 30 years of age. That's what I have for description.
1: Okay. What's their 52?
2: So did this yesterday.
0: I'll text somebody.
1: What's the description?
2: Light skin, approximately 20 to 30 years of age, last seen wearing a light blue shirt, black pants.
0: Okay.
1: 3-5-4.
2: Yeah, sorry.
1: That's important. Can you please look that fire? We're going to be right next to G10. Right next to G10.
0: Being advised, we're just blocking it now.
1: Yeah. What's your call, 31? Can I have a 68 check, please, for Terminal 4?
0: Terminal 4, 10-4.
2: 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Neighbor's front door is wide open. They're attempting to 1045 the neighbor, but she's not answering. Requesting PD check the residence and close the door. Door has been open for a few hours. Also, officer out of the safety flag, 7130 Southwest 42nd Court. Case is 29709.
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1: 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Well, I'll
0: be around. 7-4 to me, please. 11, copy. What do you do, man? Send my dress on, that's not for anything. 3, I'll take it.
1: 10-4.
2: Charlie 4, the airline's ready. 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

0: 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And 16 Bravo 1, the last four is 7061. 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
1: No, 73.
2: I'm sorry, stand by. Cases 2006,
1: I'll
2: change it to a 73.
1: Sorry, can I take
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1: 2006, 2006. 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
2: Bye.
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0: 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The map shows directly south of the building, looks like on the trail, talking heard, no answer on callback. Case number is 29710.
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0: Bravo 4, 2 Bravo 3, 1065 with the chance in it. 2 Bravo 4. Approximate location, 801 West Dana Beach Boulevard. Open line, it sounds like a 22 between two males. Possibly arguing over a phone. One saying, I'm sorry. The other saying, hello. Caller advising they just got robbed. Now seeing a subject had a signal zero gun. Now they're changing it to a 41 armed.
1: Do we have anything further for the subject?
0: Being advised, the male came up to them, took friends' two phones. A black male, white shirt.
1: Do you see?
0: I'll try to ascertain. Caller is pinging to 10 Northwest 10 Court. So that's what you went to for the... Our signal 32 threat, 16700 Miramar Parkway. It's unfortunate, but I've been trying to get that. The caller is disoriented, unsure of where he is. I think we're from Miami, but everyone's just calling. Let me check to see if we have any updates.
2: I'll set up a larger box for now, I guess. Stand by.
0: I'm fired.
3: Miramar. Maybe a 66 SFL.
0: Tegmar, you may land on with Edward or Howard?
3: That was a male. I'm not sure if it was Edward or Howard. He didn't give his name. But I knew that I spoke with her on Susan's phone, the person in the Uber.
0: 10-4. Because this was the second caller. Edward, I know the first call was for a Harold. And then now they're saying to call Edward.
3: Well, I'll call Edward. Just keep opening up for me.
0: That's it, sir.
2: Go for 6-4-2.
0: 7-4-3, my first call received me. So, suicidal threat at 16700 Miramar Parkway. Male advised he wants to shoot himself in the head. 92 advised they went out earlier. Reference to saying 43. In reference to a route that's in room 3301. I do have Charlie 101 and 92 in route.
2: 10-4-56, we're going to get him.
0: 10-4.
4: 15-6. We'll have FD advisor. Nothing we can do with that.
0: Okay, 10-4. And the FD advisor, 15-06.
5: Well, 97.
1: Wait, short snow sees. He's headed northbound on Southwest 8 Ave.
0: Eleven,
1: walking up the 107. 10-4. 10-4. Yeah. If you guys can come up the opposite way, if you can run to him.
3: How is he going to look for?
0: 10-4. Done. Please, okay. Stand by. Memorial Hospital. 20-81-1065, signal 30.
5: 20-81.
0: So 30 delay, we're close to 56 at the gym, 12531 Miramar Parkway, 1 hour time delay. E-bike that was stolen. Just know the picture and the location for the bike. Security footage is 97, but the manager is not 9756 at the 1020, case is 3038.
5: 48.
0: Northwest 13th Ave.
3: Oh, I'm not going next door.
0: I can check with the dispatcher. It doesn't specify the code response.

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1: Under Bravo University Drive.
0: This is Southwest 179 away, anonymous caller. Here is possible domestic at this 1022 must come in to get out. Request PD for a welfare check. And then clear copy.
2: How are you, my name is Levi.
0: May this up the air rerouting. Additional.
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1: 48.
0: 51.
2: Let us have a copy of the screen, please.
4: You're going to have red sweatpants, not shorts.
0: Have red sweatpants. Also, you want me to test through the air?
1: Patient fainted on the aircraft.
0: If I direct you there, you need a call.
1: Can we put in a call, please?
0: It looks like they have one. Perfect.
4: Level 4, just FYI, he's on foot, and the last ping that we got on the cell phone, one of the cell phones that he's taken, is at the RTM detailing. It's at 110 Southwest 7th Ave. It's pinging there now.
0: For Cassie, check for the unit. 1510. Phase 2, open line, mail her, talk in Spanish. Jesse camera for the air out of purpose hazard, T568503. 4310-4? 10-4, 15-11.
1: No form. 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
0: Charlie 13, show me
1: 51.
0: 600 North University Drive at the Publix. 1025 with Josh, an employee. He's stating that there's an elderly female who seems to be confused. He said he brought her to her vehicle, but she keeps walking to a different car that won't open. Female's still at the other vehicle that's not hers. Believe she might have dementia. They are towards the back of the parking lot, towards Petland. Case 35092.
1: I'm 51.
0: So for 1051, any unit that can clear and copy to assist?
1: 11, ID 1320, and invited Romina. So we're going to be assuming 90 units for the remaining.
0: I'm sorry, what was the other ID?
1: 1328.
0: 1328, okay.

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1: Paul 48, what's on 4, show me hello.
0: At 4. Is this 4,000? I'm receiving signal 51 for 50 Southwest West 36 Avenue at Century Village at the main gate. Police stating there is someone that trespassed the gate without permission, but they didn't have the description of the vehicle or the subject. They heard it when the officers arrived. Units are 10-6 high, only show Bravo 31. 10-4. 15-13.
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2: Yeah, apparently we're not going to get the clubhouse. We will be somewhere off of Norfolk 217 Way and Norfolk 7th Manor. So I just thought you would get us now.
0: Okay, 10-4. 25 Bravo 62 and 25 Delta 23 1048.
2: 10-4.
0: 10-4. Crest Ranch Northern Hospital, 21 Charlie 31, can you switch to TAC 1?
1: 31, switch to TAC 1. Delta 23, TAC 1 being utilized to that 48, have them go to TAC 2.
0: They had a clear TAC, but something's already over there.
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0: 10-4. Now, we don't have any of that yet. The subject's on the street for the caller. They're trying to get a subject description at this time. And Bravo 5. The call will be southbound, parking for the Garfield Street by 1500 Hotel.
4: Okay, give me 1 second, please. And their caller shows BGH.
0: 331 East Elm Lane. Phase 2, open line with music playing. That's our contact.
2: They dropped out for the 67, and you can hold the other.
0: Of course. 57-2. The White Infinity with a tag 154 Alpha Sierra Victor. Complaints requesting 1045 to file a report. His name is Charlie. Case of 882.

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1: Come on, one more second.
0: Okay, 10-4.
1: No, 10-4, you said the miracle.

0: 事儿，谢谢王发光临。再回试一次，你说。再往上一次。
1: Until we get further, let's just put a unit up at 441 in Arthur, 441 in Pierce.
0: Arthur. We're at 316, 441 in Arthur, and then a unit for 441 in Pierce.
2: Yeah,
0: I'll take it. Except for Charlie, 441 in Pierce. Step 4, 14, level 10, and then what else? Step 4, 10, 51. I'm sorry, I stepped on you. You said Tony Fappers was still in the line. He has an open line.
1: Sydney 4.
0: Step 4.
3: Fifteen nineteen.
0: Alan was trying to change a tire. The caller knows the subject. Pace is 1217.
4: 4121 Sterling.
0: Yes.
4: All right, copy. Send it to the checkpoint. I'll be 51.
0: Okay, test 14, level 11. Four. Charlie 15, 8, 15, 20.
2: Level 2, 3, 10, 97.
0: 10, 97, 15, 20.
1: That's the 25, I'm switching over now for you.
0: Thank you. We saw 22 and 0 just occurred at 4121 Sterling Road.
1: So the goal in the gun, please, we're out.
0: 10-4, and once again, it's the unknown subject protocoler that pulled a single zero gun on him. The subject was wearing a black jacket with red stripes and blue shorts. The caller no longer has visual of the subject at this time. The caller will be wearing a black and white shirt with black pants, blue shoes. He's a white male, Hispanic male. Three,
1: deploy. Send my 3-8-14. Completed 68 for affirmative 703. I need Papa.
0: For
1: what would be a summer in reference to the
0: I'm sorry, tonight?
1: The case number? 67 of
0: D5. 2008.
1: 2676 H Hotel. Thank you.
0: 10-4-10-98-15-22.
1: Can you update my controlling to 2701 Havana Drive?
0: Okay, 2701 Havana Drive.
1: Oh, so it's not the OT?
0: 10-4.
1: Let's set up at Southwest 5th Court, Southwest 1st Street, Southwest 12th Ave, Southwest 1st Street, Stealing, Southwest 12th Ave, and Southwest 5th Court and Stealing.
5: Just confirm, are we got K-9 popping in and route?
0: Monitoring, we have
5: K-9
0: en route.
3: one.
1: Alvarez.
3: 10-4 unit Alvarez. 1523.
0: Looking on the right shoulder, Hispanic female wearing white and black. Case of 2009.
3: 4 unit.
0: Air route 1523.
1: Bravo 8.
0: For Sterling, Southwest 12 up. The 179 way.
2: Okay, the 1020 South 4546, please. Thank you.
0: Step 4546.

0: 206, you're taking that plane?
1: 6, I got 50, answer.
0: Can you take 12 and Sterling?
2: 10-4.
0: Last unit, first office, first court, Sterling.
1: I'm going to have a leg mill, matching the description. I'm going to be helpless 7.5 and helpless first. You can have
0: Southwest 7th at 1st Street out with the blackmail mapping script.
3: 1525.

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2: 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Houston, 25. 13525 Polk Street in the pool area. Reference, someone who's not supposed to be there refusing to leave. And then I have a 911 approximately 2828 North 46th Avenue, Unit 10-6.
3: If you can hold, 911 MR.
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1: 74. 23 Delta 2448 runs to 13 holding west. Out west. 74. 1527.
2: So we can reach out to 98 to have a unit go out there and stand by. The area we're going to block off is going to be in their jurisdiction. I need to get in back with me.
1: I believe that Miami-Dade was out there in reference to that call. Miami-Dade, FHP, and Miami-Dade Fire Rescue, but I'll get with them.
2: Definitely.
1: Group of middle school age juveniles that are riding through the mall and across the main road on dirt bikes. One almost got hit by a vehicle. There are four juveniles, and he does not want to hate 25. Case 35096. So, go ahead.
3: One white male detained, reference 3831.
1: So for one white male detained. 23 Delta 2448.
4: Hello. 1520. I've been kicked out. You can add R it, I guess, sir.
5: Yeah, okay.
1: Charlie 9.
0: Can you please box track this call to the previous call this morning? And 98 Bravo.
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4: I'm 4.
1: I'm 4. Okay.
4: Female.
5: There you go.
4: Thirteen on yourself.
1: 1530.

0: No, it's at 1.
1: It's at 1. I have a 22 noise in progress in 21 zone. It is at 10-6. The call is requesting 45. The callers are listening to landline. Chicken or 58 year mother who lives alone. Let two males come in who claim to be officers in her home. They advised they were there because a phone alarm went off. They came and set the house, looked around, looked under the table, then left. She wants to confirm it was actual police officers. I don't show any previous calls for this address. Have us?
2: You did ask me to go in first, and it's not working, an officer.
1: 10-4, 25-18. Can you make landline and try to put the document and see if you can assist the caller?
3: 10-4, 10-6.
1: 10-4, units on traffic this one, 11-10-33, getting rescue for that unit. Charlie 1-6, 10-65, signal 49 Audible 12 on. Alpha 20. 51. Air alarm, vital. Okay, so 29714.
0: 51.
1: 10-4, 10-51, you're the copy 294.
0: Greetings, Charlie.
1: Yes, go ahead.
0: Romeo 68, please forget 100 for 25 seconds.
1: 10-4, 10-6, 15-33. 10-8 for right now?
4: Okay. Yeah, I'm from there now.
1: You got the 94, we're trying to 16 on the 49.
4: Yeah,
1: good job. Charlie, you can disregard.
3: Over.
1: That's
0: 8-33.
1: Sorry, you have one?
0: Right, but he's trying to go back into the building now.
1: 14-11-48.
0: 48, good on both
1: of us. 10-4, Bravo 3, standing by. I'm 11 back. Do you still want me to put in an assist call to Hollywood? Or just stand by?
0: No, not even one of our units is going by.
1: Okay, 10-4. Signal 13 has an impact location, 2458 Centergate Drive, unit. Actually, no units, it's 17 at Miramar. Open line, shuffling in the background, 1020 at phase 2, and that's wrong call at times 2, cases 3048.
2: 38, you can show both units, 51.
1: Several both units, 1530. Delta 31, I'm here.
0: You're good.
1: Are you able to send any units on this 22 and 0? I have a District 14 unit that's out there, and the suspect is in the area. I have another District 14 unit en route to him, as well as a District 3 unit. But if you have any danger units that you can send.
0: Yeah,
5: Just give me a minute or two. We just got one of the suspects in custody, and we're trying to clear the house with something before we left.
1: Yes.
5: Give me like 2 minutes, and I'll send somebody.
1: Okay, 10-4.
0: I need a Spanish speaker.
1: Yeah, 2031, I need someone to speak Spanish.
5: Just give me a couple minutes. Once I get this cleared, I'll send somebody.
0: Jalen, back up. Keep that side of this building, this 4121 building. It's a Hispanic male, black jacket, black shorts. He's got red stripes on the sleeves. He was on the east side of the building when I saw him, and he went back westbound. I guess he lives in this building. I don't know where. But he had a backpack on the front of him and his hand in the backpack like he was going for a zero. So I'm standing by with the three victims. I don't have enough to go over there.
6: All right, so he's going to present my uniform.
0: If he comes back to that side. Yeah. They pair up with the pool for now until we figure out what I have.
1: The ex-husband's name is John Cronin. And his phone number is area code 786-201-7557. Did you still need Charlie 11 to respond out there?
7: Yes, please. Just to see if there's any family member that lives.
1: Okay, 25 Charlie 11, dear 48.
0: 10-4, I'm sending this out.
1: 10-4. And Bravo 11, I attached the Hollywood case to your call. So you have access to the 43.
7: Thank you.
1: 10-4, 1537. 1098-1537. 10-4, can you 45 the North Dale, please? 14-25.
8: 14-25.
1: I received a 67 fall injury from an approximate location of 1850 South 217th Street. Caller states he was at a hotel and fell, and he's unable to get out where he's en route.
9: Head for 98 on the 51. All units sending from the 51 1840 North Bend.
10: Driver from the 49. Actually, we'll definitely throw our 97.
0: Let's hold it, and we'll take clear. They can head down.
9: Penalty.
0: Sorry, 3-5. Called out this 12-4-7, and you can show me an outside 13 incident.
1: Okay, 10-4. I show you 10-51 as primary, 34-94-32. I show you 10-8.
11: 20. It's going to be 603 Island Boulevard.
1: 10-4.
0: All right, he's on the north side of the building near the pond. You have white shoes on, blue shorts, blue stripes in the bottom of the shorts. It's not like normal, looks like to be a juvenile further.
1: Additional units is here, we'll be 10-3 for the units on 22-0.
0: From his home. Is it the same?
11: 110 Southwest 2nd Avenue.
0: Okay, in there.
1: We have 110 Southwest 2nd Avenue, 7th Avenue.
9: For both units, they're out 1540.
11: I'm 97, and he is 9, 4 is 9.
1: Can average 7,000.
11: 7.
1: Be 7,000.
5: Backpack was taken.
0: Bravo 3. Apparently, the three males that are walking westbound, the black male in black shirt, black shorts, those three guys are his friends. The phone is ringing.
9: CMS signal 20 at 2440 Southwest 86 Terrace. Caller advised her husband is having a mental breakdown and locked caller out of the home. Husband is 72 years old. 54 medical or dangerous or signal zeros involved. States he's not violent as well, just aggravated. Also receiving a signal 91 at Crossmore Haven 7750 LaSalle Boulevard. Testimony to be based on the internal callback and statistics. You were trying to raise your radio to 1.
0: Cases 3050.
9: If you can just check cat rooms on safety, you're 2630 on that phone.
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9: 25
2: Bravo 41. Because if I just go 38, you're
0: bound. That might be involved. There, two black males were walking south, one Hispanic male in the parking lot here. He said that they were coming to protect him or help him, so they might be involved. Alright, so the three that I have on the west side that I'm looking at right now that are watching you, they're possibly involved in this? According to the one we have the same, yeah. He's saying that they were coming to help him.
9: Joshua Mario, who is holding their 7-year-old daughter. Court ordered custody agreement in place. Father is not adhering to the visitation rules. Besides request 1045 saying she does not want PD to respond to her. To either 1020 at this time.
0: 1046
9: landline. 1046 landline, 1544. 1065 for 38 in progress. Signal 38 in progress at 17700 Southwest 59 Corp. Caller requests P to take one of her children out of her house. White female, unknown clothing, no signal zero. No further cases, 29717.
0: 51.
9: Charlie 41 around Charlie 42. Closing the same out. 1544. 21 Charlie 11, all 10-4.
0: Thank you, Charlie. And 51 to the 38.
9: 10-8 Charlie, and en route to the 38. He's not breathing, his eyes are open. Pharmacy has to call for cardiac arrest. The car is on, but the doors are locked.
2: I can clear.
9: So I'm clearing a copy.
0: That's in or out.
8: Copy 15780. Delta 18-1248.
12: Code 3.
8: Copy, code 3 response.
13: What's the description of the car again?
8: Somebody did the last call. Copy.
14: Delta 25, dude.
9: It's 68506. Fifty four being locked out or subject having up, so 20 Delta 9 for you.
14: Delta 9, 10 minutes.
9: 951 says, advise, please warn anyone being locked out or subject having an episode at the 10-20, at the 20.
14: You might see me on the other channel.
8: Okay, 3414 level 5. Copy on the 67 pass out.
14: 51.
8: 10-4-10-51-15-47. Rescue is en route as well, unknown on the room number.
9: Closing route 41, so far. The advisor is in there by Fran.
14: Fortune Valley 41, no followers.
8: Jeffrey, I need you to respond to a 67 fall injury at the Omni Hotel in reference to an elderly male that fell. We're trying to ascertain the room number at this time.
14: Thank
2: you.
8: Test form out.
2: Okay, okay. 6010 from the jail. 51 to terminal 4. So 3 bottle 42.
9: For 1548.
8: Just 40, we still have the two calls, 10-20 and the 51. And, I mean, unless I have a specific address or a specific cross street, I have no way of checking if something was happening nearby. Okay, 10-4. Go ahead.
14: No, sir, if I say what, I'm going to give a 7-3 case at CW and Burton 40.
8: 10-4.
15: Anything you showed me, 10-8-7, have a blessed day. Happy Mother's Day to you all.
9: Okay, thank you. 15-50. Have a good day. Probably 34, are you still in route?
15: 10-4.
9: I see the unit is trying to click on, but I'm not getting any response from him.
12: 10-4, I'll be telling you contact room.
1: 10-4. Going to be 10-4. Delta 18 South Street.
16: Sorry. Being out there after this, John's just funeral.
1: Ten-four.
16: 1067.
1: It's a 301, go ahead.
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1: Okay, 10-4. 25 Bravo, 3-1.
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1: Three Bravo 60.
18: I have a single 73 case number, please. The upper level GTA between Terminal 2 and Terminal 3, traffic clear.
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16: Bravo
1: 31, 10-4. I just got an updated here call that the caller Ronaldo requested you to make Lama back to him for further. 25? 10-4,
18: 10-4. Okay, 10-4.
1: Bravo 23.
18: 25, Bravo 23. Yeah, I haven't done with your line, the alarm is already set in. You guys are going to probably receive additional calls to send to me, and you can code it out 5-1.
1: Timber, code 5-1, I'll make a note. Charlie
16: 19. 17 with 19.
1: Charlie 21 with 19, I'll call her.
16: 17-10-4, you're on the phone with me now.
1: 10-4. Third one. My apartment. She's still 1097. K68518, there's an inner officer safety. For 1553. It's in the area.
16: Ten-four.
1: Mm-hmm. 10-4.

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2: Earl, reference to any suspects.
1: The subject that was supposed to call, was it a female from the behavioral unit?
3: No, his name is Joseph. It was a male. He got that out of room 204. It's a male. He's walked out. Have you called him? Should we have made a call already?
1: Oh, you know what? I was on break. I don't know. Okay, 10-4. Okay. Grab her. Let's see if you can get her medications. Unit 10-6. 1555.
4: Well, can we just put in the CAD? 1549 was the time that they called it.
1: 10-4.
3: Okay, copy,
1: thank you.
3: Are we going to be doing a show
1: for anything? Copy, 10-4.
3: You can keep this 25 back in. It should be 51 to that 38 with Charlie 11. And show Charlie 1697 on this 25.
1: 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Am I? 1-10, they're not looking for any other outstanding.
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1: 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Never.

0: I'm sorry, one more time?
1: How's that gonna call me?
0: Three level 60. Agree, Delta 22 is requesting you to make landline.
2: Two bar for zero.
0: What?
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0: Come here.
2: 51.
0: Here, Ralph, it's 58. And advises the child's father has been holding the daughter away from her. He's in violation of court order. Subject is a Joshua Moran, who lives in Baby. She's requesting 1045 for further 43. Your case is 981.
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0: Yeah, for 10 6 9.
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0: 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Caller is rambling about various topics. You have a Sensex device.
1: Hold it.
0: So far. Happy Mother's Day. Attorney, that's in time, sir. Delta 302. I see, I'm sorry. Delta 303.

0: From are you on the road or is it in?
1: On the road.
0: Copy signal from approximate location 551 North Flamingo Road. I'm also receiving the rapid address at 603 North Flamingo Road. No injuries, gray Toyota Corolla versus the red Toyota Sienna.
2: So I'm looking for that, George.
0: Definitely, that's not for you.
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0: Three, four.
1: Pull me a 68 gates at 12191 Taft Street. You can call that out 5-9.
0: 12191 Taft Street. You can call that 5-9.

0: 12-year-old mother that has dementia, so she may be combative. 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Rescue has a call, unit 10-6.
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0: Cut at 37 for 800 Northwest 2nd Street, Will Thomas Park. Reference to a juvenile throwing rocks at homeless people. It left his staff down in the park by the police station. 16 Cephas 2863, Southwest 57 Court. DCF requesting an 24-hour response for physical injury for a 15-year-old female. DCF signal 38. Time delayed, requesting landline 2666, Southwest 36th Street. And his semi truck was stolen. He found it in Miami. Miami was passing VSO, make a report. So the 13 incident, 68 pending.
1: You can hold them. And reference to 220, to be indicated confirmation the suspect is in custody. We have charges.
0: 14, Bravo 3. Verifying the suspect is in custody on the 22 and any charges.
3: 18 is to leave, Agassaw.
0: Don't switch on that one.
4: Can you show me 51 to Warsaw with my 14? Spouse mileage is 20380. I won't follow me.
0: So far, 105, and I'm sorry, repeat your on. Sorry, featured on mileage?
4: 20380 now.
0: So far.
1: Can you copy tag for me? 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
1: Copy, thank you.
0: Sounds very welcome. What's your telephone 4124?
4: 4198, can you go to the chest and I'll put that 50 now?
0: So far, no, thank you, don't show your rock.
1: 8182,
0: so far, units 197. Yeah, for case 885-885.
1: Wait.
0: NPC, north of midnight. Location 1887. 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
6: 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You know what?
5: 10-4, 10-4, 10-4, 10-4, 10-4, 10-4, 10-4, 10-4, 10-4, 10-4, 10-4, 10-4, 10-4, 10-4, 10-4, 10-4, 10-4, 10-4, 10-4, 10-4, 10-4, 10-4, 10-4, 10-4, 10-4, 10-4, 10-4, 10-4, 10-4, 10-4, 10-4, 10-4, 10-4, 10-4, 10-4, 10-4, 10-4, 10-4, 10-4, 10-4, 10-4, 10-4, 10-4, 10-4, 10-4, 10-4, 10-4, 10-4, 10-4, 10-4, 10-4, 10-4, 10-4, 10-4, 10-4, 10-4, 10-4, 10-4, 10-4, 10-4, 10-4, 10-4, 10-4, 10-4, 10-4, 10-4, 10-4, 10-4, 10-4, 10-4, 10-4, 10-4, 10-4, 10-4, 10-4, 10-4,
7: allow two vehicles to enter the camp. It's a white Honda CRV and a gray Dodge Ram.
6: 1701 Southwest 48th Avenue. Neighbor is yelling and screaming, taking his clothes off. He's exposing his bottom. Faces 29719.
3: 11, I'll divert. Okay, do you want that?
6: 11 diverting and responding. And also he has a signal zero, possibly a knife.
3: I'm also
6: 10-4-13, 12-4.

0: Are you still 51?
1: Yeah, both things are there.
0: 10-4, 16-12. Where am I now? Southwest 70 Avenue, the jump lot behind the 1020. FDS 48 device. 98 Whiskey. Okay. 79 delayed 741. Southwest 3rd Street. Female harassing a caller for the past 5 months. Calling constantly making false DCF claims.

0: direction to travel with the guys.
1: Not his own property. I'm not sure which, if the guy left, but it doesn't say he left or anything. Followed by that, but he has a history of drugs and yelling. I don't have a direction. You understand for?
0: No, go ahead.
1: 8 Bravo 9, 8 Bravo 8, 8 Bravo 3, 8 Bravo 7. It's going to be 1170 Weston Road at the Publix. Company calling in, advising a male hit the caller in the face. Assuming a time delay, the subject is still inside the store. It's going to be a white male, about 20 to 30 years of age, wearing a black shirt, possibly jeans. No weapons were involved. Caller was concerned he was armed, but there were no weapons involved, they're stating. Fire rescue is responding just in case there's injuries. There was just an advised when safe to enter. Case number is 983. Hey, Roll 8, you're Roll 7.
2: Hey, good doing?
1: 7? You're Roll 3?
2: 3, I have 51.
1: All units in 51. Huggins also be advised, the caller is standing in front of the Publix now. He was sitting in his vehicle when the subject punched him in the face. The caller is wearing khaki shorts, blue dress linen shirt. No further.
0: Hey, bro, 5-10-4-10-8 and 10-51.
1: Hey, bro, 5-10-4-10-8
2: and 10-51. Thanks, you can put me wrong.
1: Okay,
2: Bravo 6, 10-4-51. 14-Bravo 31, positive. Reference the second witness identification.
1: Positive ID from the second witness. Ten-four, Bravo 2-3. Aggressive. He's on He's on medications and can be aggressive. He's banging on glass and then trying to control. He's having trouble breathing. Rescue staging. Those are phone signals. Case 68521.
2: Seventeen.

0: Hey, Level 9, when you get a chance, just confirm if IRS is needed 10-4.
1: 10-4, I'm sorry, okay. You said he's in his car, right?
0: Alright, so I'll call back, Clay.
2: You can hold it.
0: What?
2: You have somebody on the 2200 give me a call.
0: A pink sweater, a pink bonnet, pink and black pants. Oh, what are you? Oh,

0: Charlie 11.
1: Jennifer Charlie 11.
0: Rescue is going to transport and message will float on Mr. Hellbag. I will be following and will be calling to Memorial Regional.
1: 10-4, 10-15-1, Memorial Regional, 10-14 Rescue, 16-18.

0: Sorry, 16, 17, 18, you can actually cancel. Change that too. Copy. Yeah, that one. Don't worry. You can cancel too.
1: 18, make them both 68 and R, please. Thank you.
0: Copy. 68 and R, too.
2: 16 to 22 on 240 South Sierra 17 holding.
0: It is. Give me just one. Ten for 10-25 and four, like star 10-4, and I'll campfire rescue. 25-20-23-10-65 for signal 68-25-20-22 for 10-94. Stay for 150 South Hollybrook Terrace. Danielle is requesting a welfare check on an 89-year-old female, Patricia Spiegel. That's the only 1043 I have. And just be advised that our premise flights for outer locations. Copy? This parking lot. Case is 68520.
1: Agent, I copy.
0: He was upset and hung up before the desk could confirm his name or phone number. He was then a disconnected phone. K68525. Does anyone try me?
3: Yeah.
0: 21-16-21. Kevin, just 43, I made landline with Miami-Dade Fire Rescue. They are advising that they needed the unit because cars are now just entering and they're unable to stop them. I also made landline with Miami-Dade PD, who advised that there is a unit in route and should be there shortly, and I did remind them that we will be replacing them as soon as we can.
3: Okay, 10-4. Thank you. Yeah, we're going to try to get somebody out there as soon as possible. Thank you.
0: 10-4.
3: Hold on. Just almost on course, pop off. Thank you.
4: We're 9 year old Falcon Street.
0: Copy 10-4. 10-4, Council Contract 6-8-20-10.

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1: 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Go ahead.
3: This is secure. It's RSJOA. You may disenter.
1: Hello, the caller just called back and now requesting ETA. Was advised that Unit 471 then cursed at the desk and disconnected.
3: 10-4. I'm not with the caller. I'm assuming now.
1: 10-4. I was the caller. 24.
4: I think 10 on 97.
0: Yeah, with 25 with somebody, we're not sure if it's him in person.
1: Well, the caller's name was Camel, or Camel, as you say, and he's supposed to be wearing a blue dress linen shirt with khaki shorts.
0: No, 1054, can 9 ask the victim what the girl was wearing?
1: Hey, Bubba 9. Can you advise, sir?
5: Like a greenish dress or something? He's not sure. No cut? She is a brunette.
0: Pick up over 25. We're looking around.
1: That's 10-4-8-5-9. Was the female black or white? Do we know? Try it again.
0: 4-3-8-4-0, Hypo, Lima, Delta, Delta, White Force. Occupied one time. Did you get the 20?
1: No, 55, I didn't get any. I have it now, but go ahead with your 1020.
0: 11810, Pine Boulevard.
1: 10-4, copy. And 25, Charlie, 35 for 1094. 11810, Pine Boulevard.
0: Yeah.
1: 10-4,
6: 1520. Out to E919 with the females, 10-12.
1: I'm sorry, you'd be what again?
0: 10-6 off the air. Reference 1 standard.
1: Okay, 10-6 off the air. Four, Sheridan eastbound I-75 east bus. However, the call taker then requested to cancel the call that they made an error with the 1020. Marshall cut out?
0: 4-9.
1: 10-4. 1620. Copy.
7: Charlie, I'm 97 on that 68 Holly Brook. Who's that? Album 207, Brad.
1: 10-4, it was apartment. Let me verify that. 10-4, 207. Swiss, 107. 6301 Taft Street at the cemetery.
0: Oh. 1627. 71217. 19-2-21, can you call me back, please?
1: Yes.
0: You can make this a signal 20. Code 43 on our end, but leave it open for Charlie Levin. He's going to the hospital.
1: 10-4, 1098, 1243, and have it open for Charlie 11.
0: Pretty solid, Mr. Battery. Fire race, you can buy the lemon.
1: Have fun. Correct. 90707. Please, my speaker, I'm up to the vehicle, 61 injuries, CM 66.
2: 3011, how are you?
3: I'll be 51 for the 16 and 8 zone.
1: That's fine.
3: So everyone, 10 from the 41, 51 to the 37.
1: No, 4 on the east side. Did you want me to hold 50% of the zone unit?
3: You hold both, hold the 4 for 0.
1: Copy.

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1: Blue 14, code 48. 16-29. 180 East Dania Beach Boulevard. 1020 Rapid SOS. Caller ID that the pilot's at Dania Beach, been disconnected, no answer on callback. Then he called back requesting a unit to respond, refusing to give any 43, and then disconnected again. We also have a 13 intern at 43 North Fed. 911 open line, heard someone speaking casually. 1020 phase 2, voicemail on callback. 68 on Griffin Road and 7 West Avenue. He won 197 for 3 hours in the terminal. He'll be a boat. It's going to be a blue boat. And 879 at 741 Southwest 3rd Street. Complaint advised a female has been harassing her for the past 5 months.
2: We don't have a history on that.
1: Rescue case is 68524. Case is 3038-3038.
2: Thank you. Thank you. Turn hold for just a few minutes. I'll be able to clear you in a second.
1: Thanks, Mark. All 1 and 33, Charlie 1.
3: Good.
1: Earth approximate 271 Indiana Street, phase 2, open line on the Chunk Callback, K68530.
2: I'm going to check the area on.
1: 10-4-16-31.
4: Charlie 10. Charlie 10. The 17 will be an R and the 68 are updated to CAD and R as well.
1: 10-4-10-8-16-32. And Spanish in the background. And once the subject's removed, I have 17 and 18 penny.
2: Yeah, they can start anyway.
1: Sorry, 17
2: or 18,
1: 10-69. That's the problem. So, for the pool area, Sky Apartments, 3525 Polk Street, 76 with Gisela and Alfredo. Buffins male, they don't live there. Latin male, gray shorts. A collar is a Latin male, blue long sleeve shirt and blue shorts. That's going to be outside of the building. Then the last update was that another male showed up and they were arguing in Spanish. 68508.
2: 10-4, we're both en route from the boulevard in 07.
1: 10-4, both en route, 633. Okay, my case number, please. 68516, 68516. Charlie 4-1, if you could just advise the call out for that alarm, they received proper code.
2: 4-1, whiskey.
1: Copy, 1098, 1633.

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1: Sir.
0: Step 4 is at 3061 Northwest 17th Terrace at the car wash. The complainant, Rebecca, will be in a blue Tesla. She's requesting PD to stand by to view camera footage reference to her vehicle is damaged while at the car wash, and the business is refusing to let her view the footage. Case is 1212.
1: What is the time is that for us?
0: 10-4.
1: Please send me a response to those. Send me more than I'll follow.
0: Okay, 10-4. 12 Bravo 11, you can disregard.
1: 10-4.
0: Five India 7-97-1634. Sidewalk Maui, sir. Again, an open line.
1: Okay, now just make sure the flashlight unit is a 48 on that. We'll check the area.
0: Temp 4. I'll put you on a call and check the area.
2: One, what was the first 1020?
0: The first one was approximate 271 Indiana.
2: One.
0: So far, we're seeing a 22 in progress at 6602 Pines Boulevard at San Francis Animal Hospital. There's a subject there arguing with a doctor and causing a signal 22. They're requesting PD. Zone units are testing for us.
2: Okay,
0: 3, be anonymous, call it out, music and a party upstairs, apartment, unsure which one, does not see people in patio, cases 3055.
1: It's a 4, D-Delta, I'm glad it's anonymous.
0: 7, D-Delta, 717-2010. No, 1-14, thank you. 10-4, 6-10-4. Charlie 5-3, 10-4. I'll put you on the call.
1: 4-15.
0: 10-4, 16-36. So 10-97-1636.

0: Charlie 9.
1: Charlie 9.
2: You can make this a 68. Your call is a 20. I can make this out.
1: Come forward, Charlie 8, I'll show you 10-8. Oh. 10-4-1-8-4-9 South Ocean Drive. Caller's name is Sophia. She writes that she let a friend borrow her MacBook and they didn't return it, a time delay of over a month. I also noticed that the laptop is now in Plantation, but Plantation told her to call and make a report from her 1020. Cases 144-81.

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1: 1020, what's that?
0: 1020 is 1849 South Ocean Drive, apartment 207.
2: Give me the next one.
1: Now off to the number 22 on the hospital.
0: Man, and then heard a male and a female talking in the background. We received no answer on the call back and no further calls received. Case is 863.
3: They're out there.
0: They're out 1639. 25 outside fire 5018 Southwest 195 Terrace. Reference Miramar's case. Complaining request. Fires respond again. From a small live fire in the Everglades behind her home. Advised it looks like it's burning, not spraying to any structures. Knowing it's a 10-6 device.
4: Fire scans are called, right?
0: That's 10-4.
4: I'm fine. I get a voice.
0: 10-4. Fire risk is 05, 1639.
5: I'm the B-50 also, 2019 reference, another show up with one of the witnesses.
0: Okay, 10-4. Yeah, I was just checking the apartment to see if she was taken to the hospital or anything. But if she was 10-50, I don't show anything. 1640.
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0: Ten four, 10-9, 7. 5 meters, 27.

0: Still in the 19, I'm ready.
1: Charlie 5, 1065 with 7051 and 33 Charlie 7. 1840 North Federal Highway is a Bears and Gas. Janae McCashier says, black female asking for money at the pump, says she's gonna leave. She's heavy set, wearing peach shirt, light blue pants, K68533.
2: Before Delta 10 en route, additional unit deck and clear out response.
3: Sigma 3, United Charlie.
2: Front 4, positive ID, Charlie 1948.
4: 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Just standing now, detained there.

0: Just for your 14, 2 Bravo 3 hash 1 subject to same.
1: Done.
2: Do you agree to settle amongst themselves? You can make it, and I'm here.
0: 6:43. It remains 10:08, 16:43. 10-4, if you can start Miami Gardens, 24090-007. Tell them the last going to be there to your section.
2: Charlie.
0: 112119 Cleveland Street, 56 Daniel. He says someone parked in front of his driveway since last night, a white van with a U-Haul trailer. K68534.
2: Got it,
0: 16:44.
2: 4
0: Bravo 2.
2: In the parking lot in front of Burlington.
3: Confirming description.
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0: Okay.
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0: Seven, 16:45.

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2: We're approximate location, 500 Southwest 34th Street, and 911 open 9-1020 from phase 2. No background noise and no answer on call back twice. Case 2020.
1: Nice.
2: 10-4-10-50 northbound from Mingo and Johnson, and Yenna Boulevard on 1094.
1: Charlie 11.
2: 21 Charlie 11.
1: Low mail 1015, reference to MIT. Audi 51 to ATA, reference to medical clearance. Charlie 13, I'll be following.
2: 10-4 Charlie 13, 10-4.
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2: 587-98-1647.
1: 576.
2: Stand by just one for me. Ten.
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2: But the person that rented the vehicle is refusing to answer the phone or give the keys back. Units are 10-6 at this time. Go ahead.
1: My phone is from the 68. 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
1: Okay. 5-8-5. You said
2: I'm 10-4, it's an approximate location only in 2700 Northwest 39 Terrace. It's a phase 2 only, open line with talking in the background and no answer. Case of
4: 869. I'll handle that 911. I need you to put a call in for District 5 for me real fast that ANG7 can handle.
2: Okay, go ahead.
5: Come on.
4: Black and old dark clothing, 1126 Northwest 34th Avenue, behind the gate.
1: Please for completed 68.
2: To Quebec 1.
1: Right.
2: Quebec 1, you read back on the 38 verbal on East Dania Beach.
1: Well, you're from your, from 612 couple of guys, huh? Just an issue or something.
2: Definitely. You brought the 10-year case 2022-2022.
1: My name is Papa, and I'll be 1053.
3: Excuse me, that was 6-5, Alpha Quebec, Zulu, Bravo.
2: Something.
4: Well, all parties on scene, or is he just looking for 43 from us on how to handle it?
0: I'll probably sing.
4: Yeah, I'll order for first available.
2: Yeah,

0: 36 feet copy before with injuries. I'm getting calls at 441 and Grand Street, 441 and Top Street. Vehicle versus toll.
1: 17, I just drove past and I'm 51 through right now.
2: Delta 14, we're not the extent of the injuries.
0: The updates are coming in. There's the driver of a black vehicle possibly unconscious.
3: 18, myself and 17 are going 97 now. We're advised on the injuries in a minute or two.
2: Delta 14, I'm coming.
3: And so far, it's a red Kia, SUV, and a black Jeep. Stand by for the text.
0: Okay.
2: 25 Charlie, 41. 274, 246.
0: 24, 246. 1653.
2: 35 Charlie 32, go ahead. 11605 Pines Boulevard, and you show Charlie
4: 34 route. 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
0: Perfect, thank you.
1: Hello, taking off.
0: Stuck in the vehicle then?
3: 18, no one's stuck in the vehicle right now. And let me know when you're ready for the taxi, please.

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1: Jimmy and Seminole 1 at the Charlie checkpoint on the 3 Foxtrot 100 on 2230 hours, North Korea. So the previous unit can't tell you?
0: 10-5.

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0: 1655. Pretty fast for the 12, 10-4. Can you click only the price negotiated start 10-4?
2: No, oh, what is that 10-4?
0: 10-4, 1655. 25, Charlie. 34, 10-4, 1097. 1655.

0: the 441, correct?
1: Yes, ma'am, just north of Grant. South on Lane.
0: Says white male, 4 years old, buzz cut hair and brown eyes, wearing black hoodie tonight, 7 typical is vape. And same subject, he's the same subject from earlier today, and the subject is trying to get access to the property to the gate. The case 68538 enters outer premise hazard.
1: Can you copy 224 house checks?
0: Go ahead, the first.
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0: Take your office, back case is 886.
1: Step one, the second is 10248 Guatemala Street. It'll be 10-6 on both.
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0: No
3: problem. Okay. Hey, ma'am. Sorry, I'm not having issues with my head.
0: So I have to look at the history.
3: Disregard it. It just populated. Thank you, ma'am.
0: Black hair, brown shirt, dark pants. Came inside the store and threw candy. 1448. Well, it doesn't say if he threw it at anyone, just said threw candy. The complainant is scared and want PD to check the area to make sure he's no longer on the property.
1: Wait, show me
0: the rest. All of us. 105, you can disregard for now.
1: Wait.
0: Sorry. 3560, I'm 51, and I know 911. Definitely.
4: Noise in the background. I don't know if I copied the tag right. Kilo Tango Zulu 77 Charlie.
1: Correction, 277 Charlie.
4: 10-4.
1: Copy,
4: 10-8.
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5: In that
0: outside fire call,
5: please.
0: I'll be 51. 10-51 at the main entrance to block off traffic. That case is 3256.
1: Stage. Level 78, show me 10-7. Happy Mother's Day.
0: 16, level 78, 10-4, 10-8, 10-7, good night, sir. Thank you. 17 Hunter.
2: Bravo and Volvo and Colt.
0: Perfect. District 2, unit standby for a full load into the signal 12. 212 coming from Federal Old Griffin, southbound. We saw several motorcycles on the road swerving, doing wheelies, harassing in the area of Sterling and Federal, and passing in the area of Sterling, motorcycles doing wheelies southbound. So for this 1701.
1: Hi.
0: I have a 25 outside fire, North Federal Highway, Sheridan Street, and 5 zone. The caller says something next to a trash can outside is on fire next to the gate of some apartments. FD 1039, I do have units tonight. You didn't come up.
3: You need to swing by there, make sure it doesn't get fire in the building.
0: Capricorn 33, Charlie 5, 1065.
3: 407.
0: Capricorn. And Charlie 7, can you respond also? Capricorn. And there is the outer officer safety. Also, I am getting an update. The caller who did a North Federal Highway insured in, and she says next to the gate of the pink and white apartments on her name, but she's now saying someone else is telling her it's on Southeast 14th Street and Federal. Griffin is all on in the car, so they've already cleared that. The lights went up.
3: I'm
0: 1703.

0: 21 Charlie 16, 1065 to 13, that's an app.
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4: Well, Delta 10, do you want me to have Roswell support to handle the 66, or do you want them to hold it, right?
5: Hey, Cars can wrap up this call.
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1: 4.
4: 66 at 3520 Northwest 50th Avenue. Your complainant is Joshua. He states he was trying to get a rental car back from a renter who is not answering the phone and refusing to give the keys back. The caller is standing in front of unit number 314. The subject that he's trying to get in contact with is Nelson Ronaldo, black male, 6'2 with dreads, case of 871.
1: 51.
4: 10 for 1051, additional unit for 1094.
1: 5, autorize.
4: 10-4 and 4 Alpha 4, just 243, there is an officer safety for apartment Papa 308 for a Santana Douglas 112-86 who's on house arrest and calling rescue regarding a problem with this ankle monitor. Just FYI. 10-4.
1: 10-4.
0: Come back, thank you.
4: 10-4. Thing, he is not seeing anything at the Federal and Sheridan 1020.
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4: 4 Tank Bravo, show me 10-7, have a good one, 7-10-6.
1: 281, 38, Bravo, Alpha. You can send me that to
4: 38 Verbal Tank Alpha, same route for 230 Southwest 14th Street. 2 Alpha, 4794.
7: 4 Road.
4: 230 Southwest 14th Street. Unit Alpha, Harriet advising a female trespassing on the property. Advising he has a restraining order. If the female has a restraining order against him, the 40-minute time delay, the caller is not on scene. Female's name is Joanne Johnson, a white female, black top, black pants. Case 1227.
7: They won.
1: You can send me 10 and 10 bits on the 25.
0: So far. Sorry, Tommy.
7: This is Delta Unit. One party, elderly female, being transported from the L'Oreal, reference seizures, Glasgow 15.
1: Delta 14, I copy.
0: Can you guys this FDM team for them or 54?
1: That's what all the FDs on scene.
0: 10-4. Mayo Street. The caller invited his reference of Preview 31 wants to know if PD is going to be arresting the subject. Wants to get it to 10-45. But now it's changing. Now the complainant advising that his brother and her girlfriend are fighting and threw a vase at the complainant's brother. I'll see if I can clear units.
1: Clarification, if this is happening right now, or is this from the fire case?
0: We're trying to show you tonight. With 3965 Southwest 149 Terrace, Romania, resident via ADT, showing the zone master bedroom. Case is 3059.
7: Okay, thank you for booking
0: that. Yeah, for booking that.

0: 17, I can clear you. Confirm that.
1: 10-4, additional unit 194.
2: Clear.
1: 10-4. Vehicles in emergency unit 74. The companion Anastasia wanted to know if he was going to be arresting subjects from previous case 68420, which is a 31, and wanted a unit to 1045. Now, Jesse's calling, it's attached to this call, 5520 Mayo, that his brother and her girlfriend are coming, the female threw a vase at the complainant's brother, and wants PD to escort her out, black female, 24 years. Case is 68542. Class of the day. Quail Court, it came to the Xfinity home. It is coming from the front garage door at the Irizarry residence, which is 985. Eight off the six and out, eight off the seven. Route 1710.

0: 520 Mayo, 1711.
1: Ten. There's no one call for the,
2: You're okay, right?
1: The elevator guy, because, we have to stop the elevator. This guy almost fell, but he's okay.
0: You want me to ask you for a male who almost fell on the escalator?
1: He's in IRS right now. He says he's good. But, do you have the number for the elevator person? Because they stopped the elevator. It's, on...
0: I need to get advice on a 1088 for the escalator maintenance.
3: VCAT handles that.
0: Diesel 1048. Contact VCAT.
1: And so I said if I said after, I'll call them.

0: 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Good night.
1: Delta 13.
2: Okay.
1: IO-49, Oval 2733 Hollywood Boulevard, Sherwin-Williams, coming from server room motion, Central East Unit 10-6.
2: Charles, we're getting ready to roll.
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3: Can you provide me the EMS phone number for this call?
0: Yes, give me 1 second.
3: Charlie 2.
0: What are you trying to do?
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0: So for November 9th. They want to show you to me. Speaking about 6-4-7-8, 17-17. An additional, same 1088-118-3 North Broadwalk. Open line, people talking in the background, we're answering call back.
3: K-68546.
0: Yeah, wait a second. 10-4, I'm being at the Spanish.
4: How far on a possible signal 9, Florida tag Alpha 087, India Kilo, on a white 2-point gauge, for 1 minute time delay, Pines and University of West Rock.
0: And you said 10-minute time delay? Yeah, if I can copy.
2: This is the open room.
0: 2303-1051. 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
3: This is showing me how it is most common.
0: And 7-17-18. Yes, 10-4.
2: Copy. Well, when there's a routine, if you could start this way, we'll check 505.
0: 10-4, any units to clear to respond 180 Phoenix Boulevard?
5: What's the option?
0: Fastening 29.

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0: The signal 68, 9400 Pine Ridge Drive at the Pine Island Ridge Country Club. They're requesting PD to stand by for a child exchange. 5-minute ETA and a gray Volkswagen Jetta. The child's father has been aggressive via email. Case number 29728.
1: Route 31.
0: Okay. 10 for route 17. My error. 33-51.
1: Good.
0: I'm getting another now. One open line. People speaking Spanish in the background. This one's showing approximate 1119 North Bradlock. And Rapid SOS shows 1111 North Ocean.
1: Signal 3 coming.
2: Miles at Pines and Palm now, westbound.
0: At Pines and Palm, westbound, 10-4.
3: Wait, I'm in the area.
0: 1097. 1721. Am I on the air? Hear me, 1721.
1: 10-4 to 10-50.
0: Yeah, 10-4.
1: I'm going
0: over to
1: that.
0: Can I
1: get your case number, please?
0: Your case
1: 3277, 3277,
0: county case.
1: Oh, you can
0: get me
1: on
0: the side. Okay.
1: Can you show me
0: NS-10-7?
1: NA-10-7, 1721. You advised me of what Bravo unit handled the 31 here earlier.
0: Hi, 34.
4: Just Veritas, approaching 114 right now.
0: Hi, it is approaching 142.
1: 114.

0: Evet.
1: Room behind him, and we see another thing. It's like he doesn't have one time.
2: Tiger 118, 10-4.
3: 34, coming up with 31 right now. So whenever you want to get these, you can.
2: 331, 10-4.
1: It's similar to this light to the motorcyclist right here. So we're stuck in the left turn lane on 118, fine.
2: 10-4. Left turn lane stop at Pines of 118, left turn lane. Had stood outside the female's bathroom, showed his private parts to underage girls. White male had a red basket, GOA towards the boat ramp. K68550.
0: Very happy.
2: Good morning, Charlie 4.
0: 4 and up.
2: Delta 1348.
0: Delta 4.
2: 1724. 33 Charlie 7. 10-4. Carpenter 68, 1805 Pierce Street that you pulled. Are you still on that, or I don't know if I accidentally coded that.
0: I'm good enough, thank you.
2: 10-4. And Charlie, send that back. Can you copy a 67 chest pain?
0: Yes.
2: 10-4, attention, 33 Delta 13. 67 chest pain, 309 North 21 Avenue, apartment 613, 56 Marcus. Complainant, 14-year-old male, first party caller, alone, says he thinks he's having a heart attack, his heart is beating fast. Rescue 79, the K68553. 21-32, 1065, 13 SNM. 13 SNM, upon location, 14130 Langley Place. It was text to 911. Complainant sent to Atlanta Longitude, text TYBB, and didn't respond to the desk. Received voicemail on callback. No further. Case is
0: 29729.
2: It was an approximate location, just 13 incidents. Standby.

0: vaccinated there. The complaint was just rambling about different things, so I'm not sure. Which one? Yes, the 1080 has signal 20 history, it says in one of the calls.
1: What's it doing?
0: Any other units that are responding to slow down? All units to slow down. I'm right now at the time. Going on a voice over line. I hang up and answer and call back. I have Charlie 128, Charlie 2's in route to references and all.
2: Or anything like that, NR.
0: How far?
2: Where are
0: approximate location of 4230 Southwest Sixth Avenue. Apple crash notification shuffling in the background. All callback complaint advice all was sent for. I have no further. Case is 29726.
3: To do
0: 1727.

0: Did you check if anyone has the entry code for the 180?
1: It has the code for 180 Dana Beach. Town 4, 1728.

0: 21 Charlie 16, you're in the 10-4.
1: So, you have
0: Holly 1 standing for 2 juveniles fishing, if you can please.
2: It does footing.
0: Temporary receiving a 911 approximate location of 4099 Sherman. Open line, nothing heard, no answer on callback. Unit sensei to advise.
2: First level.
0: Yes, sir. 1729.
2: 8 Alpha 7, I'm saying mission for the American.
3: Not in the area, she's not going to be here for another 40 years on minutes, so can you just make it an RSVP recall for now? And then can you just put in the notes that, subject that she resides with has a 31 ag please, so whenever we do come back, just have 3 units set over there.
0: So, out of custody for Agbat?
2: 10-4.
0: 10-4.
2: Version
0: 1,
2: 32. 35, Charlie 32. Further back to the 2 cases and put the cat and go to 5-3.
0: 1098, code 5-3, 1730. Jayla Dean's blackmail. His girlfriend Kayla were involved in a domestic and attempted to retrieve girlfriend's father's firearms in the room. 3:40.
2: 48, thank you.
0: Oh, forever.

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1: Checkpoint 4, turn 4. Nevada, how much info? Is that the public 6301 Taft Street? Open line, hailing, she says she's trying to help someone, needs the police, open line, arguing, and that's all I have. Can you say 685-5? 28503.
0: 503,
1: go ahead. Just clarifying if you're 10-6 or 10-8.
0: It's fine, you can tell me.
1: 17-31. 2-4-37. 21 Charlie 13. Did you want me to put you back out on the residential fire?
2: Yeah, you can be out for now.
1: Okay. 21 Charlie 14, 265 and 911.
0: 14,
1: approximate location, 5360 Southwest 35 Manor. From a disconnected cell phone, WPH2, nothing further. Case is 29727.
0: 51, advise.
1: I'm out to advise, 1732. Z. He's wearing a black hat, black shirt, black pants.
0: Yeah, he's a 20. His name is Delta.
1: Copy. When?
0: 98-0, show me 10-7 from checkpoint 4.
1: 6-0, 10-7, 1733.
0: Okay,
1: 1733.
0: Black one.
1: Black one.
0: You're advising that with 88, 505, code
1: vector. 415-676. 1448 is 415-676-1448.
0: 10-4, you're advised that the history of the 88 comes back to Unit 505?
1: Yes, 10-4, the delivery came to female yelling on April 24th. And also there.
3: Four. 14 Bravo, and I'll be out to the car at Jackie.
1: 14 Bravo, same at 3-1-3-7. Three one three seven.

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1: For construction out, thank you.
0: 10-4. 1735.
1: I want to push it in Tech 2.
0: Come from on the Tech 2, 1735. It's 32, 265, the press out of the public.
2: Okay,
0: 46890, Fremont Parkway. KVA Jesus, the employee, referenced the patient passed out, 25-year-old female, not conscious for breathing. 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
3: 4831.
0: Copy.
2: 21, show me 21.
0: Right. Signal 4, Sterling Road, North University Drive, southbound lane, just north of. It's a 3-minute time delay of black Toyota Corolla and a blue Honda Trail Sport. Blocking one of the left turn lanes, hazard lights are on. Case number 29731.
1: 1736.
0: Copy.
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1: Yep.
0: Already 11, fire rescue is 97.
1: It's showing on looking level 10.
2: 580, yeah, I'm still seven from the checkpoint there.
1: Checkpoint.
3: Delta 303.
1: Why is on here? 25 Delta 303, confirming. 10-4, the time it went off, just verify you were 10-4.
3: Yeah, I'm 10-4. I'm here off of Pines and the levee. I need to fly from here.
1: 10-4.
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3: Five, 7 Bravo. 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
1: Okay, that was November 257, Bravo.
3: Papa, November 257, Bravo.
1: Attack comes back, 1054, 1029, no 1028, that's the current decal, 430, 27, out of Davie.
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0: 1341. It's a 2121 Jackson Street, apartment 13, 56 Charette. He's rambling. Saying subjects abused his kids, executed him. He's ex-military, rambling, not making sense. There's two outer officer safeties. There is a previous call. Says there's just an old 20 history with the subject.
2: Yeah, both in a row.
0: Both in a row. 1742.

0: South Federal Highway for the Walgreens white male with a black baseball hat, gray shirt, and JanSport backpack.
1: You saw the innocent outfit.
0: Progress Hollywood Boulevard and 07 at the Dollar Tree. Caller rising a subject, so asking the clerk. It's an anonymous caller that customers calling on their behalf. And then I have, oh no, and that's it. The other call spending that you're aware of.
2: Region 6 to 19, Delta 48.
0: 10-4.
2: 2112 South Ocean, 83 and R.
0: 10-4, 1744.

0: Any changes so far?
1: So far, there was that outer premise hash for that 4112 South Ocean.
0: Okay.
1: 1744.
2: Alpha 1, Alpha 4, and Alpha 7, also flying in 7.
1: Alpha 4. Probably 3-2.
0: Just make this a signal to me. I need Juliet. And if I get any more texts or calls, you just whisk them out.
1: So I need Juliet, copy. I via phase 2 going in an uphill on a ramp that goes towards arrival and departure. The Uber stall in the middle lane passes on.
0: Hold on. Are you Bravo?
1: Okay. And we're up at approximate 11960 Pines Boulevard via Lat Lunch phase 2. It's showing as the location of Trader Joe's. I only have 24-1 available in the 5 zone route.
0: Okay.
1: Number 1746.

0: Fixing.
1: Just verifying, were you able to make contact with the complainant on the 10, believe?
0: 10-4. I'm just finishing on the alpha there, but I'm still 51 to East 19.
1: Okay, since there was an update about 6 minutes ago, Miami said it wasn't in teletype. There's no tape. We're still, I guess, delayed reference to 41.
0: They're asking if it was entered in teletype?
1: I guess Miami was calling back for an update. They're saying it wasn't showing signal 10 in teletype. But I just don't think they said there was a delay reference to the 41.
0: 10-4. If they need landline, I can make landline. Do you have ID?
1: Yeah, it's in the call.
0: Great.
2: So for Charlie 16 is already there on that 4, so he's responding. You said it was the ambulance way or the ER?
3: 16 is using that, and once they write up the ER, he's going to be walking out momentarily.
2: 65 or 73 disabled vehicle. It's going to be a blue Nissan Rogue tag out of Utah Hotel 358 Golf Yankee. He's going to be an Uber driver. I'm going to take his passenger back to the Uber lot.
1: Thanks.

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1: 301.
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1: Hold for next available.
0: 7-1749.
2: Yes, ma'am.
1: Anthony? Thanks so much. Yes, I haven't opened it yet. Anthony?
3: Yes,
1: ma'am.
3: Great.
2: 3550, that's 74. He's going to be hiring.
4: I'm going to have one of my female 1012, beginning models are going to be 12. I'll be 51 to the Uber drop-off.

0: 33 Charlie 6, 1065, 38 verbal, and 33 Charlie 7.
1: Yep.
0: 38 verbal, 1824 Lincoln Street, at a house, 1056 and 8. Complainant versus father, verbal, father refusing to leave. K68562. Turn 4 to 51, Charlie 87. So. 51. The caller says the father was gone for 6 months, now back, and the caller doesn't want him there. Turn 4, 1751.

0: 216.
1: Can I have that signal 3K number, please?
0: Is 68563, 68563.
1: 10-4, I'll be 10-6 with
0: you. 3231.
1: I couldn't hear you. A little echo there.
2: Figure 6406, 10-4.
1: That was 6062. 39 North Wing again.
2: 15569.
1: Yes, sir. I love him. 6 level 6 2 1 to enhancing 100 hours North Wing.
2: Tama.
3: And you can leave it open for the units that are still working it. Can you show me 10-8?
0: Happy.

0: been showing lately, bro.
1: Alternate a lot of merchandise and went behind the store. I just sent Charlie 8 today.
0: Alright, hold for backup.
1: Top floor, 1753.
0: Did he take anything, or is this just a no subject?
1: Oh, I sent all the advice.
2: Go to 68 Foxtrot.
1: 24, Charlie 11, 10-8, 7-2-4.
0: Fifty-one. It's gonna be the same guy. I was just at his house.
1: Four.
0: What are you supposed to do?
1: 3:30.
0: Did you have just respond to the checkpoint on the Pennsylvania side, Westminster, the other store, and all? They can come through door 325 on the second floor.
1: People are crying a lot. I know what the issue is. That 1020 is phase two. The desk can also hear mail saying, get off of the phone. If you can advise.
3: Yeah, we're all clearing
1: the unit. 10-4, clearing the unit shortly. 10-4. I'm making a call for rescue.
3: Charlie 11? Myself and Alpha 1-51-15.
1: Yourself and Alpha 1-10-4 Alpha 1, if you can advise your CCM.
4: You can log me off at 28 level 7 and show me today at 28 Alpha 1-6336. Okay, can you go ahead with the call history on that phone number?
1: There's no history for the 1020, stand by for the 88.
2: I think the 4 is going to be an RPP, and you can keep it open for a Charlie. 10-4.
3: Hey, King, come here and remove the vehicle. 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
1: Okay, taking 3-5-20, 3-5-20.
2: 20. I'll head that way and check out the area. I know that there's a restaurant there where there's a lot of patrons outside waiting to get in, but I'll check the area.
1: Okay, 10-4. I'm on 1094.
2: All right.
1: 10-4. You know what I'm on? 1757. So I was going to advise you on that 13 incident. However, Charlie replied by 10-8 and took the call.
2: Alright, come on.
1: 10-4, 1757. Subject possibly walked out. The black male last wearing white shirt, blue jeans. Last name, driving a black and white Jeep Gladiator 54 weapons case is 3062.
2: 4-8-3-1.
1: 10-4, additional
3: 10-4. 8-3-1 out.
1: 10 from Shea Route. They advised the male subject, advised he was going to the hospital.

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1: 200 South 07, copy, 258.
2: Five four. Okay. Triple one. Can you copy this, Bucky?
1: Uniform 1-888-0.
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0: Hey, Bowser. 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
1: 22 Bravo, 2 Alpha, 7 Air Racing.
3: Yes, I'll be telling from the call in Rocco, this is when I will.
1: 230, Southern 14. Waiting in a Jaguar. Nothing further, and advise police units.
0: Alright. We need no roll call for them tonight.
4: Hey, Rafa, I'm getting something good.
1: 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GPN area between 1 and 2.
0: They move all the cars to Pines and 163.
1: Just re-advise you as we see him.
0: 6-3-1-4.
1: Time for it.

0: 620 North 70th Avenue. Initial response, allegation is Signal 38 between parents, 15-year-old, 13-year-old, and a 7-year-old. No priors, no safety concerns, callers in front of the 1020 and the Silver Chevy Impala. I don't show any previews from that location. 6855.
1: How's it going?
0: 3017.
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0: 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She rang the doorbell and no one answered. 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
1: Watch. Oh. Plus 595. 1802. So Alpha 3, we'll call you
2: three, five, back. There is an incident here in the parking lot. I'm going to check to see if there's injuries.
0: 10-4.
3: Bravo, sir. 10-4, 18.
0: Roger,
3: Bravo,
0: ready for me. 1750 South Bearing. South 610.
2: 10-4. So, yeah, what's our service? I'm including some second on me. That will make one more.
0: Smoke to the west of her 1020. Power to the center and other pass.
2: Yeah, it's going to be related to the fire. They're working.
0: Cover D Delta 1803.
2: Item tag 61 Charlie 0 Tango Delta Bravo attached to Sadie Brown Jaguar.
0: What state?
2: Alabama.
0: 04.
3: Three, five, one, two.
0: Are you on our seat, Tom?
3: Yeah, 2801 green.
0: I'm sorry, 2801 house?
3: 2801 green. I'm 30.
0: How far?
2: I'm 791.
0: Hey, I'll serve a simple 10-8, sir. Two Alpha 4.
2: Hey, if you have anyone available, can you start coming my way just for things?
0: Two Alpha 1.
4: Alpha 1, what's the 20?
0: 230 South is 14th Street. Unit Alpha, 230 South is 14th Street.
4: Alpha 3, I'll be en route that way.
0: Okay. 2002 Jaguar, current detail.
2: 48.
4: 3 is going to be our PT, show me back on my, detail.
0: So, wait, traffic.
2: 16, back on me.
0: Gracias.

0: Airport unit, getting a 452. 19 minutes after the hour, reference smoke in the cockpit. We're waiting further. Here's a copy of eyes.
1: Six B from send up.
0: And four.
1: B. That's
0: fine.
2: Three. Okay, two people off of 51.
0: 4 5 in Learjet.

0: 25 Charlie 35, 10-4, one time, adult black female detained. 25 Delta 302, come for it.
1: What's the reference?
0: Charlie 35, that volume's reference.
2: 10-4, 10-4. 10-4. 10-4. 10-4. 10-4. 10-4. 10-4. 10-4. 10-4. 10-4. 10-4. 10-4. 10-4. 10-4. 10-4. 10-4. 10-4. 10-4. 10-4. 10-4. 10-4. 10-4. 10-4. 10-4. 10-4. 10-4. 10-4. 10-4. 10-4. 10-4. 10-4. 10-4. 10-4. 10-4. 10-4. 10-4. 10-4. 10-4. 10-4. 10-4. 10-4. 10-4. 10-4. 10-4. 10-4. 10-4. 10-4. 10-4. 10-4. 10-4. 10-4. 10-4. 10-4. 10-4. 10-4. 10-4. 10-4. 10-4. 10-4. 10-4. 10-4. 10-4. 10-4. 10-4. 10-4. 10-4. 10-4. 10-4. 10-4. 10-4. 10-4. 10-4. 10-4. 10-4. 10-4
1: Who's you?
0: Jennifer, Charlie 32 is en route to you. Hi, Charlie, is yours to me? Yours to me?
2: River. Is that all
0: us? 35
1: Come on, you can slow everybody down.
0: Any of the units that are responding to slow down just need one additional of 3030 church to your route.
1: Can you have 2003 give 2007 a call?
0: Mark it. Paul came out to find that his vehicle was hit by an unknown vehicle. However, it says no contact for the caller, so I'm not sure if that's a typo or if they want to lay a line of us.
3: Yeah, but that's my line too. Wait.
0: Number 25018. Number, can you make my line and just verify with Carlos if he wants 25 to make a report, if he's still at the Bravo supermarket?
4: 10-4-10-6.
0: 10-4-10-6. Are any of you 25? Of the subject or the victim?
3: 10-4-125 with the female caller. I would have slept with the night. You can clear the problem. You can show me 10-8 from the 41, and I'm still 10-6, 44 on the 10.
0: Bye. Last PD, you respond. How about?
3: Yeah, I'll do that, man. I'm not going.
0: Denver, 10-6-9, 18-11. And the last, you're trying to raise dispatch?
1: Very cool. I don't know if they got updated, but we're going to have a 10-15 reference, 230 and 73.
0: Denver, 25 Delta, 302 Company, 10-4, 18-12.
3: Probably on the VIP tenants, but
0: copy. Very
3: unfortunate.
5: 57 at Hollywood, 0-7. Connor advised that there's a bunch of people at the Wawa doing 57 and then hung up. How do you have one unit take?
0: Okay.
2: units that are working OT need not respond.
4: And Delta 3-5, is there anybody that's going to need relief on the $500 call?
2: Any unit that needs relief, let me copy that. 64 Delta 35.
1: Okay.
2: 15. 4-4-4.
4: Sure.
2: For, you'll be writing paper, you want to code out?
6: And can you still show 101 at the hospital with my 10-15?
2: 10-4.
1: Could you advise me that case number and you can put this over to?
2: Case is 2027, 2027, 1098 Hotel.

0: Cormac registered to Diamond Tyrita Drisdom, current 28. On your second tire, Romeo Golf Bravo 460-5429, it's going to be referenced to a 13 black four-door Infiniti, and your last tag is going to be 5429, and that one is coming back to a 25 blue four-door Toyota out of Hallandale, current 2748.
1: Seven.
2: Charlie 10-4.

0: Therefore, you're welcome.
1: That was my first shooting, my first time court.
0: Seven pending 48.
2: One point.
0: See that stand? Enforcement was 5110018 Griffin Road. In reference to a male subject panhandling in front of the store, units of 10-6-5.
2: Hold on 2 minutes, please.
0: Temperature.

0: 15-year-old juveniles wearing all black. The caller also wanted Lamba in cases 1228.
1: Copy, 51 and landline.
0: 4, 2 Alpha, 4, 7, 10, 4.
2: 7, Bob, Arrow.
0: I know it's also 160 Avenue, me and my partner going. Answer 26. Step 4. Come on. Step 4.

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1: Uh-huh.
0: Oh. Flipping Delta 2-4 back.
1: Hi.
0: Now receiving a signal from your mom, westbound I-75 west, in reference to a white Toyota Tacoma, possibly related to the one that's holding you from 6. No injuries.
1: Yeah, the Royal.
0: 10-4. And my apologies, but I received a 22 at the Hilton Gardens Inn. Female employee at the front desk is threatening her.
2: My name is Will Cody, RBC, please.
0: I can respond to the Hilton Gardens.
2: Charlie 7-2. 2298 Bravo on our 22 and shoulder, move unit 51 for that.
0: 10-498 Bravo, show units around Hilton Gardens Inn. 14501 Southwest 29th Street. Female employee at the front desk was threatening her. Say the employee is saying she didn't pay for a room, but she did. It's not the same employee that checked her in. Case is 3068.
2: 26.
1: 10-4, 51, 18-19. Sorry, you want to show her 51.
0: 10-4, 18-19. 56,
3: North Head, no checks.
0: That's a 10-4, 18-20.

0: Copy A Alpha. Sorry, 2-3, you're all 10-4, you're timing out. Okay. See, Latina. Complaint of Vivek in front of her house, who is she has a restraining order against. Complaint is 1097, sees the subject from the ring camera, cases 3069. Where the other vehicle is for the caller. He's 6477. Temper, Alpha 11, I'll attach you to the call.
1: Yes,
0: we'll find Alpha 12 for 90.

0: $1,900.
1: Okay, go for it. For TV Bravo, all units of Morgan, unit 1065.
0: And 2-4.
1: That for 18-22. Turn for 297, 1822. 4-1065. Put in our audible is going to be at 2470 Province Circle. It's at Corush and Morgan. Showing a residential alarm burglar from the sun room and then case number is 990.
0: 10-4, how about an alarm?
1: Yeah, 10-4, Shade 51. You're welcome. Put on all method of travel.
0: Can you see if anyone can respond with the juvenile citation paperwork, please?
1: Is there a unit with a juvenile citation paperwork?
0: Any other calls to the office?
1: Please. Andrew South University Drive, 5800 South University Drive, the target, KVA employee Darnell. Repeat offender in custody, stole clothing in white, black gown, basket wear, all brown. In custody, case is 29734. You charge the 14?
0: That's all.
1: Copy. 1824?

0: Yeah, go through.
1: Yeah, are you?
0: Keep on 73, observe terminal 3, clear in my area, please.
1: Okay.
0: Me too.
1: Seven 33rd Street, you need the air?
0: 74.
1: 74. Any plus?

0: Rappaport?
1: You sure when I saw it?
0: 10-4. You two off at 3.
1: Go ahead, ma'am.
0: The father left.
1: Interesting. Alright, bravo then.
0: Sorry.

0: 23 Charlie 31. Are you 1025?
1: You want that?
0: Are you 1025?
1: Sorry, I'm not working. So sorry.
0: No, fine.
1: 31, 4-4, 2-5.
0: 10-4. Okay, 1-10 for you.
1: 31 and 48. 10-4, 18-27.
0: Hey, I'll
1: swim
0: ahead.
1: From the 51-04 to that 49.
0: Hey, I'm 17-4, 18-19, 4-3.

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1: Disregard.
0: Hey, Delta 14.
2: Hey, Delta 14.
0: Female called to advise she was 78 from New York, doesn't know the 1020, and then she said that she was trying to reach her daughter, but then she advised that she wanted to cancel, everything was 10-4. Advise on units responding.
2: I'm going to make contact with her to make sure everything's 10-4.
0: Hey, Alpha 6. Alpha 6 and Washington 51. Once again, it was an approximate location, 1673 Solano Circle. Case number is 991. Yeah, I'll say she smells gas inside her residence. Only smell. Gets 1039, case is 3070.
2: 6151.
0: Have to.
2: Hello.
0: 1828.
2: 1829.
0: Copy, A2.
3: 10-8, and show me 51 for that signal 4, and you can fox shot the one for the original base.
0: 10-4, which one you want to use, 6-6 or 6-7?
3: Whichever one is 10-4 first.
0: 10-4, it's for the 73-0-6-6.
3: Okay, thank you.
0: 10-4, you're welcome. And 23 Delta 9, you're afraid you represent gas leak at 9900 only. Pines Boulevard. May 25 of Barbara. She's stating that the officers at the South Campus request Pines to PD to respond. Reference to juveniles. She didn't know how many are jumping on the industrial tent by building 66 north of 54 at any signal 0. K351-26.

0: 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Come va?
1: You have rescue respond from like 10:15. I'm advising you feel like passing out. We'll be on the west side of the parking lot.
2: So at 4121 Sterling?
1: Yes, ma'am.
2: Four.
1: Great.
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0: 4.
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1: 1-4. 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

0: Sorry, copy photo reference single tunnel from FHV. Priority 5 southbound Hollywood exit, unknown DOT, black Honda Odyssey with stickers on the back windshield, driving reckless, at a Volo, it's embarrassing.
1: Two Alpha 7 Rescue 1039. Two Alpha 7 Canada Bearing, Florida Tag, November, Lima, Uniform, Foxtrot 25.
0: What was your request with Ted?
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1: We're 7 Buren now, just north of Monroe.
0: 7 Buren north of Monroe. Enter for 294, 1050.
1: 10 Buren wrong.
2: 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He was on scene, they didn't have much info. You want me to do it live?
1: I'm going to do it live.
2: Before.
0: I'm really Mia from Foxtrot 25 on a grade 25 Chevy Porter out of Fort Lauderdale. 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
2: 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Uh-huh. 11, special attention, 1-0-11.
0: They gave a location, 4641 Southwest 25th Street. Caller is 1097 at this location. Caller advised the subject is signal 2. Subject is a black male with dreads, white t-shirt. Advised also that the subject has a signal 0 gun concealed. Never took it out. The caller left the area. Caller pulled over to a grocery store at Southwest 46th Avenue on Hollandale Beach Boulevard.
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1: 3.
3: For at 1700 Sheridan Street, the complainant Evans is late from 1650. He accidentally hit a vehicle, tried to exchange information. The other party took a picture of his tag and drove away. A few minutes ago, he got a phone call from the other party saying they want to meet and that their dad is a Hialeah officer. He wants to speak to an officer about this. He wants landline. At 754-779-9131,
1: K6857-2.
0: 10-4. 1837. 10-4, you're welcome. 10-9, what was the 5-1 left? They're en route with the 1015 to the original location.
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1: 10-4, I think there's a search.
0: We're in an Uber. I'm going to stand by. Let me look at the notes on this call. Okay, so she's going to be at a grocery store, South Coast 46th Avenue in Hollandale. I don't know if she's in a car or standing. Jennifer, go ahead with the tag.
1: For that tag, April 8087, Julia.
0: Send my tag, info 8087, Juliet. Send my this one. I was speaking for. All right, so my speed is not needed. Details for the sergeant.

0: Good afternoon.
1: Good morning. Can you start one of my officers over to that? It's 22. So the primary can start going to PC.
0: 12-4.
2: Yes, sir. You show me anything.
0: So he's in 39.
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1: I'm going to be out with one white male reference injury. No fire, I've seen you get on people.
0: 10-4, T-Live Park. Where are you at the park?
1: Hey, officer.
0: 10-4, 1840.
2: Follow back on this.
0: Sorry, if you have anyone.
2: You know.
0: 10-10.
2: Alpha-4.
0: What, Alpha-4, go ahead.
2: It's an accident that happened in under the bridge over by 95, going westbound on West Beach.
0: Oh, 42, I'm sorry, in the city of Hollandale?
2: But park. Westbound, beach, under the bridge over 95.
0: Oh, 4.
1: Bravo,
0: 10-4. 10-8, B, Bravo, 10-4. I'll create a call for drive, send out this one.

0: 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A242.
1: Advise that the actual location is Westboro on the I-75 bridge.
0: For exit 2-5-3.
1: Okay. For Delta 43, it's a 3-car crash and I have 1 lane blocked off.
0: For Delta 2-4-3.
2: I'm going to remove it. I'm at 2206 for traffic.
0: So for addition to that car response?
3: Charlie 72, show me 10A, show me 51 surface.
0: So far. Southwest 166 Avenue, Griffin Road. Southwest 166 Avenue, Griffin Road. Complaining about you found a stray dog, male pit bull mix, orange.

0: Okay, it's not.
1: Happy Buffy the Frog.
0: Three, two, yeah.
1: Well, at 4100 Davy Road, qualifies a female Patricia is insulting you. At 2015-94. Also, my friend, she's throwing rocks at him.
2: 4-94.
1: Copy.

0: 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Go back and see if they have a better update on it, but I'm not seeing it.
1: Memorial West is 0100 hours. 1845.
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0: 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So now we'll call received. Caller did not respond to the desk or provide any 43. Phase 2, no SIO callback. And we still have the two other 22s pending in 22 zone and 15 zone. Oh, we have 26.
1: You can hold it.
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1: Please.
0: So far, 1851, 23, Charlie 101. So far, 1020.
2: I-75 on ramp.
0: 1851.
1: I'm calling 74, Mickey Landline.
0: So I'll just 10-4.
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1: Over.
0: Go ahead.
1: Bravo 68-5230 Hollywood Boulevard. Complainant requesting you to stand by while she takes over belongings from the ex-boyfriend who's upset that she's taking items and their signal 20 history. For the complainant, I only have one unit today. Also, I just got a 22 noise that just came in 905 North 40th Avenue, 5425 of the caller, banging music, shaking the windows. It's going to be at West Beach, Northwest 8th Avenue, Westbound Lane, in reference to a white Hyundai sedan that was swerving all over the place. The revised attack is going to be Hotel Whiskey Papa, X-ray 64, cases 14488.
0: Charlie 22 Court in Washington, RBL 45, Quebec, India, Zulu, X-ray 78, White Toyota. I'll go for the nuns.
1: 22 Court, Washington, Unit for 94.
2: Charlie 9, what do you want?
1: 10-4, 251, 1854. 33 Charlie, 610. 65 of the 67 cardiac respiratory arrest. Mm-hmm. 33 Charlie, 3 is this in reference?
0: What's your matter? How you raise it?
1: 33 Charlie, 6.
0: Yeah.
1: At Kindred Hospital, 1859 Van Buren Street, 2nd floor, Unit 219 Alpha. 61-year-old patient, not conscious, not breathing. A nurse doing CPR. Rescue 1039 in the case, 68578.
3: Sorry, change of the call, one contact.
1: Negative.
3: What do you think?
1: So far, I guess I'm ready to touch things.

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1: Copy. That's 255. Alright, 1835. 10-7.

0: 3 Alpha 10.
1: 3 Alpha 10. 3 Alpha 11 is going to stay with 13. I'm in the back. We should be 10-8 and 10-6 for a few.
0: Hey,
1: Officer 6-4. 7-4. Copy. Chase,
0: how long
1: have I been with Jack? It's just the 8. It's going to be a Black Force 911. It's going to be a Tennessee tag of 155. Bravo, Quebec, mm-hmm. Yankee, November.
0: Rodman Street Unit Bravo. It's being given to us by Lee County Sheriff. Says that they have somebody who keeps calling their 1020, wanting a welfare check at the 1020 in Hollywood. And I guess that person is Signal 7, reference a previous Hollywood case. Case is 68580.
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0: Pull me up 68 for Terminal 3, please.
1: Yes, number.
0: Hello.
1: Sorry,
0: 9797.
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0: 2 Bravo 6.
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0: 98 Alpha 10 Sierra. Have a good night.
1: 10 Sierra, you as well.

0: What?
1: All right, it's coming in for Griffin westbound, just west of 95. It's an off-duty 1037 calling in reference, possible Sigma 1 driver in a white Hyundai with a Florida tag of Hotel Whiskey Papa X-ray 64. Advisor relaxing headed westbound on Griffin.
0: Okay, 51.
1: Yeah, 10-4. They're advising that the vehicle keeps hitting curves. I believe the 1037 is still there. Advise that they're passing Anglers Ave. Any unit, 10-4, any unit that can clear and respond with Alpha 6?
0: Well, I've been around.

0: 3041.
1: Hello, Colin.
0: Can you pull me a 73 for terminal 4 and go to X-ray, and a 68 and go to Papa, please?
2: And that was me. I'm showing for John Tess for 7.
1: For it. So 1-1-6, can you copy 32 incident?
0: Thanks.
1: Approximate 4082, Westlake Estates Drive. So now one call received from TTY. Caller did not respond to this one or provided any 43. This one is via phase 2. No inbound call back. Case is 738.
0: Hello.
1: 10-4-1-6, you put it.
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1: Southwest 27 Avenue, Griffin, to south of.
0: Copy. I'm being around.
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1: That's for Charlie 51, 1019, 21, Delta, 2148.
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1: 1905.
3: Virgin.
1: John.
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1: An R, 1905.
4: Gun.
1: It's going to be 3900 Northfield Road, Treetops Park, 54-1025. In front of the park entrance, there are chairs, about four of them left in the middle of the roadway. Case is 29739.
4: What's going on, Mike?
1: 10-4, 21 Charlie 3, you can go tonight.
5: Caller's requesting you to stand by while he picks up his 17-year-old son. 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
0: 5 girls, University of Georgia.
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0: here. Air 10-3, units respond code 3555. Is that going to court? Probably 13 of ice.
1: Give
0: me the units. 10-4, Air 10-3.
2: Air, if you can switch over to Area 2 Pompano, reference to 49 at Eli High School.
0: Charlie 13, somewhere.

0: But you're holding on one of the parties, the same of the units.
1: She's going to be an out. She's 48. What was the reference on that request you asked?
2: It's a fall injury. It was a 76-year-old male who fell off the toilet, injured his toe. They are just requesting units 51 to be 51 reference to a Cigna 2 patient.
1: Oh, okay.
2: Never.
3: No response, 1911.
0: Two
3: 1911.
1: Good. I'll be on HQ for a moment.
3: On 10-4.
2: Charlie 13, 10-4.
0: Rosie, I'm 10-4. I have a juvenile detained for now. Slow down the units.
2: 10-4-1, juvenile detained.
1: 7.
2: 10-9-2-11.
3: She leaves in 40.

0: 2 Alpha 1, a unit for 94, 1065 on the 40 signal, 12.
1: 2 Alpha 1, go ahead, signal 12.
0: Alright, it's coming in for the parking garage golf at the waypoint 175 North Point Drive on the second floor. It's rapid and pointed, but the caller is advising an Asian female wearing a white top, beige skirt is possibly intoxicated and trying to get into her car to leave. It's a 2-minute time delay. She's also advising that she has a possible Korean female. Unknown vehicle description says that she's on the second floor and her girlfriend was trying to help her. No additional 14 cases, 12 for you.
1: I'm not wrong.
0: Alpha, any units can respond 94 for Alpha 1?
2: 12-7, I'll be 10-8, 15 that east side with a few deputies and I'll be around.
0: Charlie 16, return race.
3: You can make this a 19 RBC, send to me. I'll be around at 38.
0: Tell her.
4: Hey, Alpha 8, 10-6.
2: Hey, Alpha 8.
4: 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It's a red 4 on our north.
2: T50 North Commerce, South Park, Rose. 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
4: South Commerce and South Park.
2: Copy, South Commerce and South Park. Can you copy anything?
0: 3. Show you the
5: door. Help 14. Go ahead.
0: The arrow is 10-3. Received 2 calls for landline, a 38 verbal, 1 party on scene, and a signal 14 on unit 376.
4: This 2 is not 1-10-4.
2: Okay.

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1: 16, can traffic.
0: 10-4. Any other unit on the scene with the fingerprint scanner? No more. Zone 14.
2: Go ahead.
0: Same at 4-0, injury 666, Flint Charleston Street, unit 3106, Emeralds. 1966.

0: No, I was on 84.
1: No, I feel 84, 96.
2: Yeah, we're in 40 zone, correct? I believe that 1020 is going to be the garage over by the 1019 40 zone, correct?
1: Yeah, 104. The original 1020 came in for 175 North Point Drive, that 1040 zone. Waypoint Garage Golf, 1004.
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0: Charlie 5-1.
1: 23
0: Charlie 5-1. I'm in the area of the signal 37. You still have 5-2 around me. Yeah, if someone back is taking out a long call, please.
1: There's an officer safety flag 5913 Southwest 26 Terrace in the West Mark for Julian Dames. And his girlfriend were involved in a domestic. He attempted to retrieve girlfriend's father's firearm coming through. Okay,

0: Sending an emergency with a fingerprint scanner for Pines.
1: Delta 954.
0: Copy, thank you. Exact 20 seconds, give us a rescue.
2: East Florida.
0: 9-10-4. Ten four, 19. 21 Delta 23. 10-4, I have an outside fire for Griffin and South of 63 Avenue. Tell everybody that something's on fire. I know what's on fire. Flash that is spreading south and north. The units are 10-6, but fire rescue has a structure fire that's working in that area. Advise.
1: 48, there's a fire on F-27. You can have fire rescue noise on this. 10-4,
0: 1920.

0: Charlie 32.
1: 23, Charlie 32.

0: South University and Riviera Boulevard. Caller advised that she saw a white vehicle pulled over underneath a pole. Could not provide any further 43. Says advised that she does not know. Just out of the month, go ahead and check. The case is 3024.
1: Wait, what's
2: 1921.
0: 7-19. 7-19-22.

0: 97.
1: Third incident referenced in number 18260 Southampton. Attention to VFH 2, let long open line movement heard, buttons be pressed, no further. They received no answer from callback in the units at 10-6 comfortable.
0: Hello.
1: Thank you, 23.

any unit on this air that has a fingerprint scanner that can assist the PINES unit at the Chevron out on 501 South Lamina Road?

0: Area 6932-51 Johnson Street. Caller found a bird on the floor that has a broken wing and wants assistance. Unit 3106.
1: It's back under control. We don't deal with that.
0: Stand by.
2: You said that you were falling at a baby?
0: Jeffer. Two Alpha 3 has one detained on that signal 12.
3: Oh, thank you, man.
0: You're welcome. District Doctor.
1: Yeah.
0: Update on the signal 2025-80R07. He called back saying he's at the mobile, just keeps saying send EMS and that he is suicidal. Unit 3106.
1: You're waiting for a couple of minutes for 38.
0: Talk about you, Mr. Clara, respond.
2: CMB 731.
0: 1674. Additional unit.
2: 704.
0: So just a white male, Dominico, black shirt, black shorts, black flip-flops. We'll just kept asking for EMS and not cooperating with the desk. He was originally at Popeyes the second time he said he was at 5950 at the Mobile Mart on Sheridan. 704.
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0: that 25 you had on the business driven, and on the 97, the smoke that we basically is from the Everglades fire. 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

0: Can you mind that cut off for that signal 16620 North 70th Avenue?
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2: Sure. 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Says his vehicle was possibly stolen. He had called the tow company but received no information. Vehicle via 2008 black Lexus 460, unknown tag. Color would be a black male, blue shirt, khaki pants. Last time he saw the vehicle was approximately 1 hour ago. Cassidy 14490.

0: 觉得。
1: Thank
0: you, Timmy. Sorry, you're from 6213 is requesting if you can check the tower of vehicle, long term vehicle, 1065.
1: Or you have the time
0: number? Peg, negative. It would have been a good time, just within the last hour or two, from Walmart 2551 East Alamo Beach Boulevard, a 2008 black Lexus 460.
1: Yes, he was told. Can you have it,
0: Timmy? So our caller's name is Terrence. Phone number will be 305-709-8752. 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
2: 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Report. Reference to a lady that's parked in her driveway and is acting aggressive. Looks like they're yelling in the background. Just have for a hold unit, search 10-6.
3: See if we
2: 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It looks like the female went back into the neighbor's home, and the caller will be waiting for PD there.
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2: Stop, 4, 1931.
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2: Do the 6. Okay. Can you respond to the signal for at 2900 Buffy Davy Rose?
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2: name? 10-4. 21-16, you can go to the name.
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3: Sorry, ma'am. Show me on a signal 15 at the auto auction. It's your midnight, please.
2: 10-4. Good evening. Auto auction is from midnight at 1931. Phyllis, reference to a lot of people celebrating at the pool, not complying with the noise rules or leaving. I advise that the pool is closed now. 10-4, 9-4.
4: 10-4.
3: Charlie 218. He goes number 6.
2: 7-4, 446. 25 Charlie 11 and Charlie 21, 1065 for signal 4 and 3.
3: 11.
2: It's a 4 and 3, 7863 Pine School Boulevard. That's via lat long. Caller only advised that she's near the airport in the southbound lane. Advised the vehicle pushed her off the roadway. Her vehicle is kept in the bushes. It's a Chevy Equinox and a black four-door vehicle. She is not injured, unarmed for the other vehicle. Case is 35134.
3: Yeah.
2: 10-4, Charlie 2-1. Unit 751, 1933. Black hoodie, gray shirt, under jeans, has a phone in her hand. They said she looks like she's on 57, but it's unknown. The case is 3076.
4: What
2: is it? 1051.
4: 7-4-9 traffic.
5: It's on a Nissan gray in color. I should have two times. All doors open.
2: 2011-94.
3: 51.
2: 1934.

0: Black female, go 1015, signal 1. Do you have a female younger right now?
1: Shelby 51 with a telephone request to the call.

0: The driver that's on the bushes, she's not here on the bushes, she's just on the median. She's the four, she's in rescue, and I'm checking on the other party right now.
1: Copy, not in the bushes, she's on the median, 10-4.
2: Can you pull me a 17 case for 3501 zone this week in the center? 10-4.
1: Thanks for a copy.
3: You have a lot of names.
1: 10-4.
2: Just want to do it.
4: That's why the 21-06. You can go to 10-8.
5: 10-8, thank you.
4: 10-4, you're welcome. 1936.

0: Jasper.
1: Three
0: there. Tesla Honda 73-23-00 South Park Road. Just reference to the neighbor that keeps parking in the complaint in the parking spot. Unit 10-6-0-13
1: Gibson. It's
0: a 93-6.
2: Three-five reference search on being threatened online. Unit 0-10-6 terminal.
3: 10-4. They're doing on that, WAO South Florida Corner. Talk to you a couple more units so they can, handle the whistle call.
2: Any other units we can clear against, 38?
4: What was that?
2: Calls holding. There's another 38 level Central West.
4: Okay.
5: 4130 Triple Crown Court. It's going to be referenced to the electrical box is sparking. Fire risk is 1039, cases 29743.
4: 51.
5: 21 Charlie 832. Show you route. Next 38. 21 Charlie 31, I'll show you 28.
6: 21, you can show me 51, do it.
5: 1938.
7: Just west of on a Florida Tech Delta uniform 65, Juliet Yankee, white Tesla, at least on time.
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7: And that's where we're running for Florida parking garage.
5: That's the reference.
7: She's not getting well.
5: That's right. Nice. You can copy a single 4 with injuries first. They just changed it to injury 6661 Charleston Street. Fire department's going to be in around 1 male complaining about back pain.
7: Copy, just what's the point, Jeff? Copy, where's Jeff? 128,
5: Evan. Road 1448, I'm on the floor with injuries.
3: I
5: know.
4: Bravo.
0: 10-4, can you just respond to 70-2300 South Park Road?
7: 2012, you can show me making my line for that.
0: 10-4, 2012, I'll show you 10-8 for now.
4: 10-4.
8: He's showing me 51, and you can go ahead and call this out, 98 kilo, so that's 20.

0: to verify.
1: Oh, I will start that.
0: It's not a problem. I'll be completing a supplement to the original case number. You could make it an A alpha again, 10-8-7. Have a good night, Matt.
1: Jennifer, have a good night.
2: Yes, ma'am. Can you map 3040-56 with me at door number 424? You also might have to join them. It's pretty loud out here.
1: 3040?
3: Thanks, 3033 to dispatch.
1: Go ahead.
3: Can you please have 33 Charlie 4 1021 teletype, please?
1: Charlie 4? Two Delta 10, copy one.
4: 13.
1: Go.
4: Blackmail you and I. 020-51 to Jody. Starter knowledge will be 052.
1: 10-1-8-4.
0: And it's only following him.

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1: 7-4.
0: Q-Star, 7-4.
1: Okay, no friends right now. You can cancel on your hospital, right?
0: Yeah, I just want to tell you, 2-3, you can go to the... Yeah, for 1943. I'm going
2: to watch out 11, 10-20. 500
0: block Andrews. 500 block Andrews, 1943.

0: It should be 9/9/2026. You're advised, and I guess it's a template that a permanent plate was mailed out to them. Incident, approximate location 3336 North 67. 7-4, you just do an area check. Black male detained, reference confirming a 99. Delta 9. 6-1 has one detained, confirming it's a 99.
1: 48, thank you. Good evening.
0: Evening. Should I sign you or you not sign on?
1: I'll sign on.
0: Alright. How far now?
2: Hey, that's a 14 car vehicle.
3: Can't get too much, just only perfect.
2: Copy, Sergeant Sutton.
0: The caller advises a lot of people are celebrating at the pool and are not complying with the noise rules or leaving. Advise that the pool is closed now. Close for clay, call back. Advise that it's got louder. Cases 35132.
1: Rob.
0: Yep.
2: Hey, Delta 14, good. Should be 2300 Western Hills Boulevard. That's a 25 smoke investigation. Caller advised she smoked since 1500. Advice is getting worse. Fire rescue advised it's the brush fire. The brush fire they're working on.
4: Yeah, we need to make contact with them.
2: Somewhere. Hey, Delta 4, the copy of the smoke investigation.
1: This is where you told me to say my line.
2: Alright,
1: so far. Officer, drag my test report.
2: Citizen officer, near 10-1, I copy you, because there was a reference.
1: 99.
2: So far. Citizen, Delta 1048.
1: Delta 1048. Delta 1047.
0: 28 off of 7.
1: I'm sending a call to me. That's going to be a 72 and a 98
0: alpha.
1: 72
0: alpha, units 10A, 1947. 10-4, 1948.
1: Good.
0: Step 4, I have a signal 8 coming in for Olive Garden, 11425 Pines. Caller advised that the son walked off from the mom at the fence running. It's a time delay of 40 minutes. Son is 15 years of age. 54 in any mental or health conditions, just has a temper. And I also have a signal 68 for 601 North Flamingo at the medical building. caller advised that his transportation was supposed to pick them up, and they called but advised that no one could come get him. He lives in Miami and is requesting assistance. He's in a wheelchair. You can advise units to 10-6.
1: Yeah, we didn't have the desk make landline with him. And then whole dealers.
0: 10-4. 18, 10-65, signal 68 for landline.
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0: Northwest 10th Avenue, West Beverly Grove, just south of us. It's on the tail of that Delta, X-ray 67 Yankee Zulu. It's on a black or gray Tesla. Occupant unknown.
1: Houston, Northwest 10th. Come from the east coast.

0: 1028 off of 7 in reference to your tag, 1054 at 1029. It comes back to a great Tesla out of Hollidale, 13127.
1: Bumper.
0: 1950.
1: 94. Oh. Awesome. Yeah, I'll be on my line
0: now. 7-4, try 23, I'll show you 10-8.
2: 4-8, 10-8. 7-4,
0: Charlie 12, go
2: ahead. Clear, Jack, now. 7-4, 2-2, must be coming right now.
0: 7-4, Charlie 4-2.
1: One.
0: 7-4, I'm not sure if Charlie 4-2 is on for channel, but 12 is clearing the track. Do you still need a fingerprint scanner?
1: 54 over here.
0: 7-4, Charlie 12, 54. 97. 7-4, 21, Charlie 1-5, 94. 21, Zulu 9, you're still en route to the signal 4.
1: 54, on scene.
0: 10-4, 1951. 10-4, 446, 1951. 1952. Charlie 6-1, 10-4.

0: Mówił Charlie Parker. Four, two, five, anybody marching 1088,
1: 98, keep going. Advise, I was seeing incidents via lat long, 11653 Pembroke. Open lines at desk for a mill talking about dead lizards, and there's no response to the desk.
2: I'm sorry, the caller was talking about what?
1: Are the desk for the mill talking about dead lizards?
0: Charlie Bubble.
1: Three Pembroke, via lat long.
2: Now you can hold it.
1: 1923. Down front.
0: Yes.

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0: 今さ、事務所みたいに上げられたやに、マジで。
1: 10-4-51. The caller says they were driving around one of the units at 10:45.
0: Okay.
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1: Yeah, I'm so far on each side, thank you.
0: Okay.

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1: We are informed of being routed to the 68th at high speed open up. It's related to the 20 we had.
0: No. Excuse me, open line is disconnected. 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

0: 911 North Side at the CVS said that there's a black male in the wheelchair who's trespassing in the parking lot. Case is 68594.
1: Hey, Laura.
2: Enforcement,
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0: Verify 11 South Point Drive, and it was just buttons being pressed, no response. Case is 1241.
1: Yeah.
0: In reference to the male in the wheelchair, he's requesting off to meet with him. There's a 10-4 to hold, 10-6.
1: Yeah, we can have a unit call.

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1: I've been in the cab. It's not going to be a 38. You can make it a 66 on the front.
0: Sounds more.
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